0: Yare na ya body no.
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0: 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Doctor Bifra Mika just say yonum yare na ya body no. Any cure.
1: My God.
0: Yare ni ni cure.
1: My God.
0: They are very expensive to maintain.
1: To even maintain.
0: They are very expensive.
1: Very, very expensive.
0: About the grace of Jehovah God. I'm in our US. Oh, I am yadum. Nwa tono.
1: Kraa.
0: Nwa tono. 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By the grace of Jehovah God.
2: What's me did there?
0: What's me did there? I did. Only power theater as fast as do Kodoba Kope. About the grace of Jehovah God, Nancopo Moja, dear for Sanwanimo, Yamia wanted a dear for Sanwamu. See, Messi, Yen Giant Pie Border, so Bosamus won Breya, so Behaya, Nancopos umbrella or Bajia. Babus were training in Amandian a Dawson. Nasunya Kupon Jinny Finning in him. Membra Soreco, Membra Pibo, or Belkuna Fonicas and Meltuacoso. Babus a do Safwani a Drea for Adin, who's a Kenyan now. I saw for a D for Adi, almost at a Jayende, but my America say, Mef sign a cobium. Semedemisa son at Tadia Mua. Listen, until Sir Humberto, don't stop it.
2: Don't stop it.
0: Don't stop praying. Don't stop calling upon God. Or see, Suframe, Suframe. And then after retreat, that the message required my Suframe. Frame, call upon God.
1: Call upon God.
0: And I will answer you. Call upon God.
1: The telephone number.
0: Call upon God.
1: My God.
0: Call upon God.
1: My God.
0: So we'll be a whole bit here. We'll be a vampire. Nyanko pon fi srun beti neno.
1: Oh yes.
0: Wachira nyanko pon yadma fa jidi etu anamon. Yefri bi se jidi anamon tu. Wachira sware waka. Nama yenshi ewa honu. Ukunu hon betono.
1: Oh yes.
0: Ukunu en hon betono.
1: Amen.
0: Jano tu anawo bra aswale. Ukunu en hon betono.
1: Oh yes.
0: In the mighty name of Jesus Christ. Then I want to be nanti efanin tu kemo. And I tell you one thing for sure. The God of my father, Bishop Prophet Louis Evangelist Makaya, God through him will touch your life.
1: Amen.
0: And your life will never and ever be the same.
1: At all.
0: See, what you don't consider your by now.
1: Definitely.
0: It will buy you ready. So they are dancing. The every few feet on them at the echo. Now, me, you don't want to say any friendship. After we be out here and be our own fire, so run over crying. On qua, sorry. Your boy Jesus, I won't name that debate. What was what she asked? One can last time cry, I will cry, sorry. And then when you have a down, no one said I made in Kenya for Frobi or Soja for Frobi a womb.
1: My God.
0: Cause same way be a DH. Kase radi Yesu.
1: Radi Yesu.
0: Ende day.
1: Ende day.
0: Mijitum.
1: Mijitum.
0: Semi odboyeni.
1: Semi odboyeni.
0: Minim se.
1: Minim se.
0: Ayeminti.
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0: Ena Yesu.
1: Ena Yesu.
0: Ebe wuye.
1: Ebe wuye.
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1: echana no pa sena nyame di for e ka che nyina ye shia wo Christian Village Junction atimota Christian Village Junction tuba ko Google map no so beta pe Christ Vision Sanctuary on the Google map. Christ Vision Sanctuary on the Google map. Wo isu yango uba anase boat so say Christ Vision Sanctuary on the app. Bebi ya obi ya app no e do beba asori fu on direct nyame di for asori fi FDW from CCR number. 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Baby Bia Ubiano, Udu La Paz, Afahatu, Anasia Bugbaka, La Paz. 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Junction one more. 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As right and Ewa Malcolm Net. Eh, Nano Pawino, me Papa, Prophet Louis Makaya, any DNA, Amaya Bo Empire. nano power to be obiano. 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Open information about the church. Ubeko your social media handles and so at Christ Vision Central International on Facebook, Instagram, TikTok, and then YouTube. Christ Vision Central International. Baby, I will be on and I'm not paying share. So if you're no more, oh, friend, I'm ready for number 0243 339990. When you go,
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5: Freedom, the Lord has done it. Freedom, the Lord has done it. Freedom, the Lord has done it. FTPP, Eradia Yewie. Me pastor to say, I believe by the grace of God, you are doing well, and so as the family. By the mercies of God, we are also doing fantastic. Yami Adam, yesu yehu ye ewaha. Yeni freedom asofo. Yeni freedom, amebusye yina. We are all doing fantastic by the mercies of God. Yami Adamwa, eye my moment of laughter. Jumedi na yeye no August, any September. Asani Edruso. Eye jumedi ya yeye no August, yebe yeye no September. Christo ya Adamwa, 22nd to 25th of September. Yeshasye ebenada, ukwada, yawada, any ifiada all night. Yami Adamwa, eye bosumi ya yeye remye, 22nd to 25th. Na yesani eshe asibim. Eye my moment of laughter. Me Siriam Reno and in here. Many of us, since we started January to this time, you have been going through a lot of stuff. What konia ma bebre bebo. E do tembi a minim se ubusa won se eti me kurano mempaya mi boy ni asoria mi kui nyami uti mpuni nyami uti me kadibia se if there is a man to pray, there is a God to answer. Nyame sometime me kadibia se se unim ni yawa we have been se wuni wo. Yesu se unim nyamiya unimu. Said another the book of John Kaino, say, I know my sheep, and my sheep also knows me. Nyankopon ye Adomwa, a year on the 22nd of September, at the Babepim 25th of November, September, sorry. A year, sir, 4 days away, ye de Babe, ye my moment of laughter from Tuesday to Friday. Tuesday, no, a year, numre, ye be ne numre, na Wednesday, so ye ne numre, na Thursday, so ye ye no anopa. Na Friday, ya ye no all night. Me pacho Tuesday no, ebe ye 22nd, ene ye first day of the program. 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bye
6: all roads lead to La Paz race course the Rasta Park it's your moment of laughter your season of weeping is over
7: In prayer, as it kings become beggars, and beggars are riding on horses. According to scripture, 1 Peter chapter 4, verse 7 says, the end of the world is coming soon. Therefore, be earnest and disciplined in prayer. For this reason, Freedom Time Praying Partner, FTPP, is inviting all to join this power-packed prayer program every Sunday, Monday, Tuesday, and Wednesday midnight, 12 p.m. On this power-packed program is being led by Reverend Bernard Owusu Ansah.
8: Everything in you that attract evil people,
9: Jesus.
8: By the blood of Jesus Christ of
9: Nazareth,
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9: Amen.
7: Don't forget that the fervent prayer of a righteous man availeth much. Therefore, be part of this program. For any information, call 0244-115-618. Freedom.
9: The Lord.

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0: pioneer from Pedro. Let's pray together and win this battle together. Freedom, the Lord has summoned.
1: Praying time with your prayer leader, Pastor Bernard Osuansa.

over to say, I believe by the grace of God, you are doing well. Just as we are also doing fantastic by the mercies of God. My name is Pastor Bernardo Swansa. This is Freedom Time Praying Partners, your number one prayer family. It is another 12 midnight. I mean, to be precise, it is time to pray. Yes, it is time to pray. Something that the witches in our family, they hate to see us doing, is prayer. And whenever they see us doing, they get so annoyed. They get so mad. Yana account for can be be one say, say what train a home fruits run as a ma Yana a chelsea bribini cream. Say what born home modern. That's one who near me said there was a year. You don't need any prophet to tell you that there is something wrong somewhere. Who hear the phobia so be catch or say, baby, cause what ain't yet. John chapter 5. Bible say you should do in sooner your friend or best said that. Now what is a blowing? And our year field marshal, the captain, or don't add that watcher. You should taste it or that one watcher, no, or calling chain. No, Busan is a Ura, who person who your thing, Shasam or Kai, or Ura, mini buafo. Like what I know in this life is every simple question require simple answer. It is who person. Omo ya wudin ka de also can say patch on eye let's what say me ni bua phobia. Now so the question we say the Bible described the situation in a sense that the man was crippled man. He can walk and he's been bleeding as well for 38 years. So obia na se been previous a untumi nante na so for moji si tu no o ye de beden su no ozo for ye de ba ho menye so so oyerai enipa bi de bo ano de ni bi duru ho nanso nanka edrum pempem so abo no so 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

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Another step down before me. So for now, so to me say, Papa, we have a problem. The problem one is on chena na bembu. 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Ode sofu mami verse number 8 no. 5 verse 8. My God. I don't know, but I feel the fire right now. But see, Jesus said to him, rise up, take up your bed, and walk. Jo with you. Unsenka, Yesu, unsenka. Say Yesu, tear the walk and one. 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But see, and immediately, the man was made well. Took up his bed and walked. Was it? And that day was Sabbath. Not that nukra ye humida. And yet that was the kwa yesa ya resadi ano. 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Bible say, a nipan a man or so free baby and not what here, a yin if ye, and then a cotu baby and a puny one. A yin soon a friend better than all. There's a nipan one, and then a cotu pool no one. Or men, you know, one can say that the wabbent ye say, Jenna one copim said, or both for the Hunusun, or both for the Hunusuna, Yasa Pijao near Duatum, the Pacho, you do ten be a yes sublime, oh mammy, and a mammy now mobla. And I'm Papa na mobla. Oh mama waboa. Ne boa waboa ne say. But do I be weasy? Sebi pray be as a ubi yini diego ye. Ubi tuni diego ye. And so mama de a hunchi mumpo say, I will keep my son. I will keep my daughter. It waboa. But do I be so no. Diakane de. Diakane say. Umpesa ube che e wunsu no wa. I was so born home motting. I was so kentino home. 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

0: Cotton fiber, no? Send from a home was off with any position. So when we attend to Rupaya, and from it to me, what in the road in Free Burkina, another number, Madina, it's a Nana, Burkina, that number, Madina. We don't want to say God to be under the new room, so to any position. It is under you, you move the se onye obi apempai ba wa bra boti santente nguru and from a who it na dey be an who solve problem. You live in the life solving problems. When people ask you how are you doing, this is your response. Ayeshi onye oda soliye na dey be bompai I was with me jo Jesus, Yami Adoma watching her and yes, my moment of laughter. Nasi, now, what's it say? Wabwa, Allah diga de bazadiata, Sandua talike de Bahanua de Maha, Zavado Voso Vasiki de Makadua de Badia, Eligadandu Mahalia de Rabbi, Yashua, Vidi Bakadua Sadua Tandimahaya. Oh, Nyame beye kese. 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Watch now. 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I want to pass race course back in the soul. Nemo misile wo nidi mentine fie. Watch now. Men defie. Debi, wo defie say. Eye wuntina Nyame siye shise faste no mam. 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Bra. And a patrol or train you mess who bam shenan song. Unqua member for woman a brebby for Wunyanom or none for four for Bushia for the brebus young co and I would feed the air fasting. The quadia statia dino and new. The nibla brennan yezo. Share. Yami Adamachana was so sure fasting as in patrol memory feet. My mention the guy was with the Adienchu Yemno. My main cabin show with the Adienchu Yemno. Just a wood just head. Also, such you, but you know, just here. Also, we also just here. Adienchu Yem just in the nitty yape, fufu. The nitty yape watchy. But now they will need tea a fasting. But now we need tea, Mamma Missia fasting. It's the only source of my main card you are. And that would be boot and so we are coming and serve that that's how very day in the pan about some or yen and quasi as no because I just over what is was the other a double cast and a mini faster no who bet me and nam hono moa unto come so for one to come who bet me and nam okram and number we are three what one must say me can a mini deal as an a mini deal. But the moment I'll be cast and then me ye fast and so for when it ya pair.
1: Sometimes
0: right what done come do? Come do. And there's so for your witness. Be a your da. What done come do? When you tell you now, would you choose to be your pet? No, I say. We are here with say, yeah, then the bassa. I am on Samu.
2: What's a bamboo cabby?
0: I can see. What's it? What's it? What's it? What's it? What's it? What's it? What's it? What's it? What's it? What's when you are three, I want to see. Ooh, Bassano. So for Bonsam on you. On you. What this one must you? Oh, ready.
1: As I was solemn and pumped by B. Hey, one.
0: As a light soup will be, as a jollof will be. You didn't have much shame be, and I said, oh, baby, if you say, I'm here, ready. Bonsam on you. On you, but what's not your mistake? Mr. Bonsam, my come do said day. Catch on who said, I am fasting. My moment of laughter. Eje ku. 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By 7:30, 7:40 na mi kura mic. 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Our dear one year ding. Catch yourself, Pastor Bernard, they say. And obey. Yeah, yeah, fasting to one fan who is him. Not a numere. 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Race course park in the so. So far less. 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

0: angels, the people of God, the elect, even the converts, gather together to pray. 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
3: Freedom, the Lord has done it. Freedom, the Lord has done it. Freedom, the Lord has done it. FTPP, Eradia Yewie. Me Pacho to say, I believe by the grace of God, you are doing well, and so as the family. By the mercies of God, we are also doing fantastic. Yami Adom, yes, we are here, Ewaha. Yeni Freedom, Asofo. Yeni Freedom, Amebushi, Yena. We are all doing fantastic by the mercies of God. Yami Adomwa, my moment of laughter. Jumedina, Yeno, August, and September. Asani Edrusu. Jumedia, Yeno, August, Yabayeno, September. Christo Yadomwa, 22nd to 25th of September. Yashasia, Ebenada, Ukwada, Yawada, and Ifiada all night. Yami Adomwa, Bosumia, Yeremia, 22nd to 25th. Na yesani eshe asibim. Eye my moment of laughter. Me siriem reno enye. Many of us, since we started January to this time, you have been going through a lot of stuff. Wakoniema bebrebebo. 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Nyami, sometime mekadibia se, se unini ya. Said the book of John, I know my sheep, and my sheep also knows me. On the 22nd of September, at the 25th of November, September, sorry. Yes, 4 days away, yeah, my moment of laughter from Tuesday to Friday. Tuesday, no, a numre, yeah, numre. Now, Wednesday, so you numre. Now, Thursday, so you no anopa. Now Friday, ya yeah, yeah, no all night. Me pacho Tuesday no ebe ye 22nd, and the first day of the program. And oh ba oh anointing oil aya fabra. Isaiah 10:27. Or see, because of the anointing, the yoke shall be broken. Yame ya domwa, and oh ye Tuesday na ye 22nd, no, and you re. And a ye Wednesday no, and also so a ye 23rd. And also ba me pacho ayafa isu bra. Isu a ye mkwa. Water signify life. 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Now, when you acquire Bompire, Ubia, and how again? Yamaya Doma, a 22nd to 25th. Now, Unyamia Bassano, Aye, Kese, Bepacho, Nema, every fee. Yabishiasu, La Paz, a year risk of sparking so. Baby, I will be a Accra and Klein La Paz, risk of sparking so. To your Faka bebia ubia na uba Accra La Paz ya. 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
3: 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The Utian Asma was so no so the new shame be ashe. To me say, oh, best one show. 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Obey any accent. 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Obey some. Okay, so for Bacho, then share few testimony. Bia, I'm say, oh God, remember me no more. 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Bacho, Fashim Maminafi, yet in Stati and Pibon and Tempa, Yamisha, Bobamia,
5: Fashim, freedom. The Lord has done it.
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7: 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Aba mami enshira oni nukuja wale 15 years in ye.
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7: freedom
5: the Lord has done it
7: we dey pray every day
5: miracle dey happen every day
7: and say papa di kaka we be number say yen chirimu ye now ti ase ewrade ma so miracle ni bi o yesu di
5: amen
7: yes sister o so o di adan say kasi ase freedom nyame ni munya this week here start oh god
5: remember me
7: nebusa dele say ewrade we na tom no obenye adwuma pa e dey
5: aye
7: na according to ono no adwuma na open no and home pain of bar so let's over here
5: today or before
7: and yeah and way yeah and another for different say when you a human be a man no measure name a quality no qualification could tell no any a human now as a couple no on to me fire the and you okay say papa nyakopo e fido nyakopo no t-shirt na papa ame ya chiche freedom t-shirt obeshebi na so shebi asuma
5: 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oya adwuma parliament onu so so de no adwuma ya de nwanu no qualification si on formula no oni bi osi me she freedom t-shirt de akọ
7: enti freedom t-shirt no abeye total qualification for her
5: it is freedom t-shirt na men qualification
7: yes
5: I jump or kasa yaya
7: yaya ni
5: uh-huh
7: our son don't bump and down for the kacha say now we no so we were son me bump and say ah obi a wo ye pe wa mo wetu ma na wa son cha na bra o si e lo di gidi e kwa o so ko du wono ni pa na e se wo intervene o she ne no sa you I like you adian on fata unqualified here he says suddenly called the highest manager and I said they were MTO okodu was his sister so I really like you remember what you man on the major car I'm an apple so it was you know when you to my brother you to me yeah yes that's
5: and right
7: remember me
5: yeah ujina he bom paya now ushu samuel radima usu ujina he ya no young pon that was what that's here no testimony no the woman a year very powerful he said qualification as one from a pejuma no 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
7: nipa na o ka se like o ye broni
5: a so na adwuma ne ne dia
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5: I like you
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8: I connect and I receive.
5: But some freedom, the Lord has done it.
7: Papa, mommy, say me strong.
5: I receive.
7: Or say last year by this time, oh God, remember me. Or the dear and the puma nearby. Oh, to me, you know, 5 minutes in po.
5: Mommy, hear him. Oh yes, Mikaino. Hey, Uni.
7: Osu o free this side no ba.
5: Mikaino, Mikaino, nani sisi achia. 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Usisi.
9: Miss Sisi. 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
9: Yes, sir.

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0: 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Near Fena catch and say, open a son to me, Cabra Berry Debbie, or Koyani Amani dying too.
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0: And yes, a single room to full house. 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
2: to me, uncle. 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
0: Who's Obiere? 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No one your kills will be Mumpun and funny thing to
1: the back with CMD. 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
0: Obo freedom nibi
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4: Freedom, the Lord has done it. Freedom, the Lord has done it. Freedom, the Lord has done it. FTPP, Eradia Yewie. Me Pacho, to say, I believe by the grace of God, you are doing well, and so as the family. By the mercies of God, we are also doing fantastic. Yami Adom, yes, we are here, Ewaha. Yeni Freedom, Asofo. Yeni Freedom, Amebushi, Yena. We are all doing fantastic by the mercies of God. Yami Adomwa, my moment of laughter. Jumedina, Yeno, August, and September. Asani Edruso. Jumedia, Yeno, August, Yabayeno, September. Christo Yadomwa, 22nd to 25th of September. Yashasia, Ebenada, Ukwada, Yawada, and Ifiada all night. Yami Adomwa, Bosumia, Yeremia, 22nd to 25th. Na Yesani, Eshe, Asibim. My moment of laughter. Me, Siriam Reno, Enemie. Many of us, since we started January to this time, you have been going through a lot of stuff. Wakoniema bebrebebo. The good time be a minim, say, Ubusa, Jose, Eti, Mekrano, Mempaya, Miboini, Asoria, Mikui, Yami Uti, Mpuni, Yami Uti, Mekadibia, say, if there is a man to pray, there is a God to answer. Nyame, sometime Mekadibia, say, Unimi, Yawa, we are between, say, Uniho, Yasu, say, Unim, Yamia, Unimo, said, and under the book of John. I know my sheep, and my sheep also knows me. Nyankopon ye adomwa, aye on the 22nd of September, at the Babepim 25th of November, September, sorry. Aye sa 4 days away, ye de babe ye my moment of laughter from Tuesday to Friday. Tuesday, no, aye numre, ye ben numre, na Wednesday, so ye ne numre, na Thursday, so ye no anopa. Na Friday, ya ye no all night. Me pacho Tuesday no, ebe ye 22nd, and the first day of the program. And over, oh, anointing oil ya fabra. Isaiah 10:27. Or see, because of the anointing, yoke shall be broken. Yame ya domwa, and no ye Tuesday, and ye 22nd, no, and you re. And now, ye Wednesday, no, and also so, ye 23rd, and also over me pacho, ayafa isu bra. Isu, ye mkwa, water signify life. 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

0: 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So yes, here could you me operation. Minis come the quack you operation and I made a medical communion wine in Yanka, a buyer, the Babo Empire. Was a reverend, men no me communion wine, or see who can see you soon 7 days. 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Yeah, your bar last year, 8-8, or UPS, you know, wouldn't be a make. Obia the year, the shoe, be a shaman, me no, the compono a era, I'm a feed you, say, Nini Pebiano Crano, Abubu say, you could never. So nyame pe anything yes and yeah my way. It drew program be as say ya, especially my moment of laughter. I am naya near G Frise. I am ra when yanko pong ube ye are rehue free ho. 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
2: 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E bia open abe you hu free mbrebi. 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Spintes and a Nungwa Tishiho and a Venice Abli Kuma Kaswa Nina free buses Beko free upon one network. It remember BB and Sukai. Ya ye when you said about bits my bombire and a memory if you watch Nanum Len Obayafa oil bra. 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I pray in this week our miracles shall run over. 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I said that there will be another radiance here, be another radiance. 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

0: le bon père, Jah Rodin, Jah Rodin, Jah Rodin, Jah Rodin, Jah Rodin. Yes, you need your power, you need your power, you need your power. If you are live on Facebook, I beg you in the name of God, share the link for me. Yes, the name on Facebook is Original FTPP. Original FTPP on Facebook. Or you can type Bernard Osu Ansan. Afi ye be rumu den den den pa wo ntimi so share link in the mami why. That will be ntimi mumpai. And I watch you yen pa bo. Yes, it is a week of prayer. So please share the link for me. And now your son demo live for TikTok. TikTok it in a FTPP prayers. FTPP prayers. Our TikTok. FTPP prayers. We are also live on YouTube. The name on YouTube is The Lord Has Done It. The Lord has done it on YouTube. Just type The Lord has done it. The Lord has done it. And our Instagram support Original FTPP. Original FTPP. Yeah, demo life for Adom TV. Inti wufu bi ase fatu Adom TV no more. Yes, sir. Demo life ewo GH1 TV. And a Joy Prime TV. And a Praise TV. And a Light TV. And a Angel TV. Me patro and a Ago TV. And a Home Base TV. And a Sony TV. 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I've been patrol pigeons. I was only releasing fire. Lift your hands and let's release the fire. Declare. Say every demonic meeting on my life.
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0: 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I want you to declare this very loud and clear. Declare. Say every satanic curse.
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Some of you, the curse, the work of that curse is to make sure that you will never be happy. That is why you are always sad. That is why you are always going through a lot. That is why things keep getting worse, because the curse says you should never be happy. You should never do well. That is the reason why the Lord connected you to Freedom Time Prayer Partners. 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

Every single day, I'm gonna be your man.

0: Holy Ghost. 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We command that curse to die. We command it to die. Somebody shout, die by fire 3 times.
1: Die by fire. Die by fire. Die by fire.
0: That is the next prayer topic we are going. We are lifting up the next prayer topic. Everything that I have done, Adibi Amaye, everything that I have done that has created a demonic covenant between me and my God. Everything that I have done and has created covenant between me and my God. Ye ka bi adie bi amaye na adani apam adie bi ara maye na adani apam adie bi amaye utumi di wano kansi mbi na ayapam yes na ayapam sofo obi se obi tumi go through the broken heart se me nware da na ayapam broken heart obi timi kofa ni amabi na sika ashe o se djuma bi pa na meya ye ya minye bidda na ya pam. Sometimes you can go through broken heart and you might curse yourself by saying, I'm not sure I will never marry. I'm not sure I will never even think of getting married. I'm done with women. I'm done with men. And then it becomes a covenant. By the time you realize, it will start fighting your beautiful life. People say, one wakan and suna be ya pam. You went to look for visa, you couldn't get it. They refuse you. It does not mean you will never travel. But sometimes, when those kind of stuff happen, many of us, we curse ourselves. If my destiny is in London, if my destiny is in America, if my destiny is in America, is in Canada, then I'm not sure. We'll say every word that I have said or whatever that I have done that is causing many problems in my life. Everybody, dear me, manuaka, dear me, am I here? Na ayapam damisu, na idi minya, Jimmy, Jimmy Frisadi.

0: say, oh Lord. Whatever that I have said,
1: whatever that I have
0: said, whatever that I have done, that is causing many problems in my life.
1: That is causing many problems in my life.
0: Have mercy on me.
1: Have mercy on me.
0: Deliver me now. 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You got the next prayer up to me. 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You could sister be, you could blood be. A book ran a washi be. Only a mammy bonnet. As a bonnet for the sea, a befan or so. Yama winning can what the enemy die. Who was a woman near pa? Who are wound near pa? You are 2 years so. On Piboni, who see anybody that the enemy uses to fight my life? What were you
2: doing?
0: Wufriho. Wufriho. Anybody that the enemy uses to fight my life. What are you waiting for? Die by fire. Your boss and power with the neighbor. I'm telling you, your bonny foot to me for will be so. And I'm catching up. When you come up, Brabum, that will be doing ya. When you're with me tonight, it was us. My black one, my any day. Mommy, my any day. When you're in a hurry. When you're in a hurry. When you're in a hurry. Yes, I'm going to declare. Declare. Anybody that the enemy uses.
1: Anybody that the enemy uses.
0: To attack me with no mercy.
1: To attack me with no mercy.
0: To hit me for no reason.
1: To hit me for no reason.
0: Be exposed by fire.
1: Be exposed by fire.
0: The next prayer, and this prayer might be our last but one prayer. Your boss and pay with the pants in patrol. You don't hold mame. Was the God of miracle and wonders. Some pay with the mesro boni yepa. Now watching, I was a bit missing our life. You said now watching, I was a bit missing our life. I was a bit missing our life. The bomb pirate was a God of miracle and wonders. Do something crazy in my life this week. Some pirate we say, "Good year, me my yabo." Now your bomb pirate we are. Mumu be me, Munsha di we nso mami. Now watching, and now copim fiada all night. ya wada ano pampai ba ya benwa pakele suno ya be fra dance ye na udrimika ya be fra dance na udrimika ya be fra dance na udrimika
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0: 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Wo se papa nye say ye o ti me catch say abra program o ti asmo go say nye say ye mra wo se da me beda ha. Wo se me ban me nya baby anakura me yet say ti asmo go say me yet say sister no a.
2: Na wo bi nya
0: wo. Ni bi amu nyina wa buru chiri. Em say no na last year. Ono nko a wo me yeso be fa na na ne me nyina ye jimi sofo. No better half 4 days last year. 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Say yeah. Last year, na yem say August. 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And no better half of. Ni ni amu yina wa brochure. 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Ma ko American embassy more than 8 times. Me who be da? No better half. 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
1: God of wonders and miracles.
2: Do something crazy in my life.
1: Do something crazy in my life.
2: In this week,
1: in this week,
2: that will change my life forever.
1: That will change my life forever.
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0: Thank you, Jesus. 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
2: My God.
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1: Amen.
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2: Amen.
0: Thank you Holy Spirit. Thank you Holy Spirit. 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
0: Adie biara asen wo ho evie bebre.
2: My God.
0: Jesus sumo boni for the nsato so.
2: Jesus.
0: Sey ebo juma.
2: My God.
0: Wa wadi e.
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0: Wa brabo.
2: My God.
0: Usika sem. 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
1: Jesus
0: mo janto me.
1: Amen.
0: Jesus mo janto me.
1: Amen.
0: Be ready to meet sham.
1: Amen.
0: To me biara e waro.
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2: My God.
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2: My God.
0: Wo ka se onya ma ho nto wuda.
2: My God.
0: And that Jesus de madome no.
1: Amen.
0: Me biara ye de wa ho ta ko se.
2: Ah.
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2: My God.
0: Ma to me no Jesus de mo.
1: Amen.
0: Me tra Jesus de mo de wodi mo wa bra bo.
1: Amen.
0: Me tra Jesus de mo de ho fa de mo wa bra bo.
1: Amen.
0: Be delivered by the anointing of the Holy Ghost.
1: Amen.
0: Be restored by the power of God.
1: Amen.
0: Father, I thank you for your deliverance power over the life of every man. I don't know, but I feel this in my spirit. Yes, I feel this in my spirit. Fatwa kumaso. Dintia meka 50 CD no. The number 5, number num. Ijina homa number of power. David Fabu num. Na ewasie. Iti midi Goliath etofom. Ampanso babo se. Abu num no fire no. E de Goliath anuoti tinya mema. Abrabo tofom. Baby awubia. I want you to grab a certain seed of 50 Ghana CD. I owe London. I bet my 50 pounds. America bet money $50. Who Europe bet money €50. Yes. Would your fatwa come so? Fatwa come meaning but the radical such things so for a nipa be 108. But your monthly mass into a nipa be 105. Who should be now what you be? Be papa BBC. Listen, now what you be papa BBC.
2: Amen.
0: Now what you miss be papa BBC.
1: Amen.
0: Yeah, you know, to her. I just said, yeah, they make an unye be. 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I feel it very strong in my spirit. Say yes, I did with the baby.

0: week of Bernard Moody.
1: It's a week of grace.
0: Moody, no, put your name there. It's a week of Bernard.
1: It's a week of grace.
0: And I will testify.
1: And I will testify.
0: To the glory of God.
1: To the glory of God.
0: Spirit of God.
1: Spirit of God.
0: I seal my prayer.
1: I seal my prayer.
0: With this seed.
1: With this seed.
0: In Jesus' name.
1: In Jesus' name.
0: Amen.
1: Amen.
0: Enipa ATB. A radical such as I watch you. Your visa is going to be approved. Yes, your visa is going to be approved.
1: Amen.
0: Your visa is going to be approved.
1: Amen.
0: And I mean, who or baby? Only be maybe at now. What can what yes man and the boofu? What you're trying to make and now what you want them pepper whoopa? A best I come, I come not yes in the soap. A best I come, or digi yes. And our baby woodsy, Munu Krokan and Mutim CC, I won't want your dang. 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

Yeah, yeah, yeah.

0: Now hear me very carefully. Wherever you are, understand that we are in the last days of the month of September.
1: Yes.
0: We are in the last days.
2: It's gone.
0: Today happens to be the 22nd of September 2026. Please hear me in and hear me very carefully. Very, very carefully. Because tonight we are going deeper. Some shall deeper. Say tonight.
1: Tonight.
0: It is deeper night.
1: It is deeper night.
0: Deeper night.
1: Deeper night.
0: Now watch this carefully. I want you to understand that anytime God wants to do something, He looks for a man. He looks for a man. And tonight somebody type on your page, I am the man.
1: I am the man.
0: I am the man.
1: I am the man.
0: I am waiting for you. Type it on your page. I am the man God is looking for. I am the man. Even if you're a woman, just type, I'm the man God is looking for. I am the man God is looking for.

0: Please, the Bible is for you. Let's go to Ezekiel 22. Ezekiel 22. Sharp, sharp. Ezekiel 22. Ezekiel 22. Are you there? Go to verse 30.
1: Yes, sir.
0: Ezekiel 22, 30.
1: Yes, sir.
0: And everybody, you are welcome. And don't forget, Friday is all believers all night. From 12 midnight to 5 a.m. non-stop, and God will hear your prayer.
1: Jesus, my
0: Friday is the family dedication night. Family rededication night. And you wouldn't push you. When you are coming, you come with your friend, you come with your children, you come with your husband, you come with your wife. It is the family rededication service from 12 midnight to 5 a.m. Let's go. Ezekiel 22.
1: Yes, sir.
0: Verse 30.
1: Yes, sir. Ezekiel 22, verse 30.
0: Again, sir.
1: Ezekiel 22, verse 30.
0: One more time.
1: Ezekiel 22, verse 30.
0: Let's go.
1: And I sought for a man among them.
0: Now, this is what God is saying. God says that I look for a man amongst them.
1: That should make up the hedge.
0: That will make up the hedge. Means that will build the wall.
1: And stand in the gap before me.
0: And stand in the gap for me. Before me, sorry.
1: For the land.
0: For the land. So you can stand in the gap for your family.
1: Yes.
0: You can stand in the gap for your children.
1: Yes.
0: You can stand in the gap for a friend.
1: Yes.
0: You can stand in the gap for a nation.
1: Yes.
0: Since tonight, I am the man.
1: I am the man
0: that stand in the gap. Go again. Come on.
1: Yes, sir. Ezekiel 22, verse 30.
0: Thank you, Holy Spirit.
1: And I sought for a man among them.
0: Now, may she share only Pabia or come woman.
1: That should make up the hedge.
0: Say, send it on the MSC affairs you.
1: And stand in the gap before me for the land.
0: No, only me, a good idea name, Emma Sassin, and Emma Omino.
1: That I should not destroy it.
0: Sir, Bayer, me, a good idea, mean say Omino, NIV. Come on.
1: Yes, sir.
0: NIV.
1: Yes, sir. Ezekiel 22, verse 30.
0: Again.
1: Ezekiel 22, verse 30.
0: From the NIV.
1: From the NIV.
0: Go again.
1: I look for someone among them.
0: Mishisha Obia Otise Omoa.
1: Who would build up the wall?
0: Who would do what?
1: Build up the wall.
0: So tonight, what are we doing?
1: We are building up the wall.
0: We are building up the wall. And then our first will be a boo. I will dream him. Ewa brabum, ewa danfibia brabum, ewa bushi yamuno. Ube tumye sisa first, you know.
1: Oh, yes.
0: You can rebuild the wall that is broken down.
1: Oh, yes.
0: And God is saying, I'm looking for a man.
1: Oh, yes.
0: Who will rebuild the wall,
1: yes, sir,
0: that is broken down.
1: Yes, sir.
0: Uh-huh.
1: And stand before me in the gap on behalf of the land.
0: After building the wall, you stand in the gap before God for the land. For the land. Not just ube tumye bompaya mobi.
1: Oh, yes. Yes.
0: Mm.
1: Oh, yes.
0: You can intercede for somebody.
1: Oh, yes.
0: You can pray for somebody.
1: Oh, yes.
0: You can intercede for even your husband that is not born again.
1: Oh, yes.
0: Oh, yes.
1: Oh, yes.
0: You have the authorization to stand in the gap and intercede for somebody. Let's go. Come on.
1: Yes, sir. So I would not have to destroy it.
0: Mm. Uh-huh.
1: But I found no one.
0: Again.
1: But I found no one.
0: Again.
1: But I found no one.
0: Oh, see, Mr. Shayen, man, say, God will find me.
1: God will find me.
0: Say, tonight.
1: Tonight.
0: Oh, God.
1: Oh, God.
0: Locate

0: December, Lord, tonight, locate me, as the man, that stands in the garden, when I lift up my voice,
1: in prayer,
0: oh Lord, hear my cry, and do not, destroy, lift up prayer.
1: Yeah.

0: for baby or Timmy can be a can you imagine life without prayer? Would can you imagine, sir? And Pibunyo, can you imagine, sir? And Pibunya day,
1: anyhow.
0: I sought for a man who would build the wall and stand in the gap before me for the land so that I might not destroy. And tonight I say, every biara, nipa bibi jinam se odia mo mano. Na o sorietia o seyi. Anytime somebody is awake at night like this and interceding and praying for the family, for the business, it means that an injunction is placed on the activities of the devil.
2: Yes.
0: Tonight, let the

0: intention of the enemy.
1: Of the enemy.
0: You are locked
1: up.
0: We lock you up.
1: We lock you up.
0: We lock you up.
1: We lock you up.
0: We declare.
1: We declare.
0: You are not allowed
1: to operate
0: in our space.
1: In our space.
0: We declare.
1: We declare. We declare.
0: No lamentation.
1: No lamentation.
0: No evil report.
1: No reports.
2: And the day has come.
0: John chapter 6. I think verse 63.
2: The day is gone. Another day has come. Do some.
0: John 6:63.
1: Yes, sir.
0: Now hear me very carefully. It is a dangerous thing for your spirit to be asleep.
1: Yes.
0: Very dangerous.
2: Yes, another day.
0: Very, very dangerous. You must always make sure that your spirit is awake.
1: Awake.
0: We call his spirit alive.
1: Right.
0: Your spirit must be alive.
1: That's right.
2: Another day.
0: Let's go. Come on, come on.
1: John chapter 6, verse 63.
0: Again.
1: John chapter 6, verse 63.
0: One more time.
1: John 6, 63.
0: Let's go.
1: It is the spirit that quickeneth.
0: It is what?
1: The spirit that quickeneth.
0: It is what?
1: The spirit that quickeneth.
0: It is what?
1: The spirit that quickeneth.
0: It is what?
1: The spirit that quickeneth.
0: It is what?
1: The spirit that quickeneth.
0: It is grammar that quickeneth.
1: No, sir.
0: It is title that quickeneth.
1: No, sir.
0: It is what?
1: The spirit that quickeneth.
0: It is what?
1: The spirit that quickeneth.
0: And your whole home no ne Kenya. And your home no de din Kenya iba. Again.
1: It is the spirit that quickeneth.
0: It is the spirit that quickeneth.
1: The flesh profited nothing.
0: Or say, when I'm not here, and from past will be a mreni pa. Again.
1: Yes, sir. John 6:63. It is the spirit that quickeneth. The flesh profited nothing. The words that I speak unto you,
0: and some of them catch them,
1: they are spirit,
0: and some of them,
1: and they are life.
0: So much as spirit and life.
1: Spirit and life.
0: Say spirit and life.
1: Spirit and life.
0: Say tonight.
1: Tonight.
0: My spirit. Arise.
1: Arise.
0: Say my spirit.
1: My spirit.
0: Be quickened.
1: Be quickened.
0: In September.
1: September.
0: My spirit.
1: My spirit.
0: Be quickened.
1: Be quickened.
0: Say my spirit.

0: Christ penetrated. Come on, let's go.
1: Never die.

0: said there was any time there's an earthquake, it means that the earth, something is happening in the area and the earth is signaling to heaven.
1: Oh, yes.
0: Go ahead.
1: And behold.
0: And behold.
1: There was a great earthquake.
0: There was what?
1: A great earthquake.
0: There was what?
1: A great earthquake.
0: There was a great earthquake.
1: For the angel of the Lord descended from heaven.
0: And the Bible said, the angel of the Lord descended from heaven.
1: And came and rolled back the stone from the door.
0: Number two, he rolled away the stone from the sepulchre.
1: And sat upon it.
0: Uh-huh. Go ahead.
1: His countenance was like lightning.
0: It means that lightning also came down.
1: Oh, yes.
0: Mm-hmm. Uh-huh.
1: And his raiment white as snow.
0: And the garment was as white as snow. Go ahead.
1: And for fear of him, the keepers did shake.
0: The Bible said the soldiers who were guarding Jesus to stop him from rising from the dead, they fell down like dead men.
1: Mm-hmm. Huh? And became as dead men.
0: Uh-huh.
1: And the angel answered and said unto the women,
0: uh-huh,
1: fear not ye,
0: uh-huh,
1: for I know that ye seek Jesus,
0: uh-huh,
1: which was crucified.
0: Uh-huh.
1: He is here,
0: uh-huh,
1: for he is risen.
0: He is what?
1: Risen.
0: He is what?
1: Risen.
0: So your rising must, the earth must report that you are doing what?
1: Rising.
0: You are doing what?
1: Rising.
0: Assassin announcement is say, oh, energy, obi yede.
1: Obi sorry.
0: Obi sorry.
1: Obi sorry.
0: See.

0: announcement. 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Send me joy. Send me Cynthia. Send me a joy. Send me Kwasi. Me sorry. Me sorry. Me jaka. And sorry, India, as I say, so keke nante nante keke. The earth is your security officer. The earth. Tonight I didn't get. Listen, my Kadaba, I want to say something. Okay, go to 2 Samuel chapter 1 verse 21.
1: Yes, sir.
0: Are you there?
1: Yes, sir.
0: Are you sure you are there?
1: Yes, sir.
0: Very sure?
1: Yes, sir.
0: 2 Samuel.
1: Yes, sir.
0: Chapter 1.
1: Yes, sir.
0: Verse 21.
1: Yes, sir.
0: Shadi.
1: 2 Samuel chapter 1 verse 21.
0: Now open the phone line.
1: 2 Samuel chapter 1 verse 21.
0: Again.
1: 2 Samuel chapter 1 verse 21.
0: Again.
1: 2 Samuel chapter 1 verse 21.
0: Again.
1: 2 Samuel chapter 1 verse 21.
0: Again.
1: 2 Samuel chapter 1 verse 21.
0: Again.
1: 2 Samuel chapter 1 verse 21.
0: Call.
1: Ye mountains of Gibeah.
0: They had killed Saul the king and his son Jonathan. And then it was reported to David that they killed them on the mountain called Gibeah.
1: Yes, sir.
0: So David went to the mountain. Yeah, catch the David said, "Ye kun Saul and Jonathan, e wo Gibeah be ponso." And to David he called be ponso. Call fia na fia dey.
1: Ye mountains of Gibeah, let that be not you.
0: Ose mo be bo Gibeah.
1: Yes, sir.
0: Mo na mantina ho. Ama ye kun Saul and Jonathan. Ama report to Ama heaven. If you neko bush your day.
1: And Tongumuso
0: bush your. Listen to me. He was addressing a mountain, not a human being. But don't forget that the mountain is not just sand. The mountain is a person.
1: Oh, yes.
0: Mountains are persons.
1: Oh, yes.
0: The earth is a person.
1: Oh, yes.
0: The moon and the stars are personalities.
1: Oh, yes.
0: The wind is a person.
1: Oh, yes.
0: Na emframa butia jobu edan ebuguho ekumnema entemframa nyemframa na mokeke
1: wo.
0: Me say elements in a 8 and now na dramatic only 2.
1: Yes, sir.
0: Only 2.
1: Yes, sir.
0: And you know, say, Yamima, I'm Friday night.

0: tebe tackle day six. Because I was here tackle. Not with the year 2026, you know. I said, we'll be poor way, and Bush and Tongu should be, man.
1: Neither let there be rain upon you.
0: Na, and Shoshun Tongu shall be poor way, should be,
1: ha.
0: Nor
1: fields of offerings.
0: Na, obiashin, wababababa, for here was abi poor way, so.
1: For there, the shield of the mighty is vilely cast away.
0: I say, sabi poor way, so. And then the enemy has run on you, mutinaho, and you come so.
1: The shield of Saul, as though he had not been anointed with oil.
0: Mutinaho, and my Saul, I coach him, and yet it's so be a young fire, and we are
2: there.
0: So when you are anointed with oil, I'm catch you, say, either water, take either water or oil. When you are anointed with oil, no ground should stand there for somebody to kill you.
1: Yes. Mm.
0: See, at the Engugu Jesus, we are anointed by God. Assassin, assassin, sorry, and defend you. God punish the devil.
2: Big one.
0: I said, God punish the devil.
1: Big one.
0: And I'm a Jira, they're no more compound.
1: Oh, yes, the devil.

Acho ena na dwi eye only two segments of people obi biara wotie mia ye de ye kukura sametiao ye kukura sametiao. I am here as God's choice representative to lift up prayer on your behalf. I sought for a man who will stand in the gap and build the wall and stand in the gap for the people so that I will not bring judgment against them. I stand in the gap for you. I have the voice of an intercessor. Essence asasiye de ekasamau. Baby, I will hear you, my baby. I'll turn on the Obi biara wa pata wuko tina mi yantoshe. Baby, I will tell me a person who told that. Wako hai efi efi ako tina mono. 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And kofoso mon pene ma unzi da waso. What are you talking? Nani yasum nyami yade. Nyamene yasum. Listen to me. It is one thing for you to be religious. Another thing for you to be a good Christian that do

0: Ghana is 055-944-6673. A year 055-944-6673. Muhammad Dikai, listen, don't just send any seed. Follow the instruction first. Don't send any seed. No, follow instruction. And yeah, we are not taking collection. Listen to the instruction. The seed line is 055-944-6673. And then the seed is 2026, 1026, 926, 826, 726, above a pin, 126. Pastor, what if it I don't have? If you don't have it, don't sow it. If you have it, because you see, if you are willing and obedient, you will eat the good of the land. And you know, we are not taking offering. No, we are planting a seed. A seed is not what you want to plant. It is what you are demanded to plant. And I plant two seed in a perframe. Whether you have a case, whether there's an obstruction, whether you don't know what to do, what try the open so you be a humano. This is your time. This is your season. I see a lot of people planted the seed already. Seed line here 055-944-6673. Here 055-944-6673. Oh, plant two seed in we are free. I don't from line. Oh, they are on the line. They are some on the line. Okay. I'm sorry. Make sure say what plant two seed in and San Wafre. And fresh seed line over fresh abdomen from line 0302-216561. And I said 0302-216562. Follow instruction, you know. Seed, you know, at your 2026, 1026, 900 and what? 26, 800 and what? 26, 726, 626, 526. And listen to me. Don't just plant for yourself. Plant for yourself, your family, your friends, your loved ones, and believe God that these elements, that God will order your steps. Before then, may your seed speak for you and may your seed fight for you. Hello, good morning. Hello, good morning. We missed the caller. Hey. Hello, good morning. Hello, good morning. Me pacho, my radio don't come from Kakrebi. Why?
1: Hello.
0: My radio don't come from.
1: Hello.
0: Father, in the mighty name of Jesus, I lift a prayer for my son. I decree and declare by the power of the Holy Ghost, be blessed. May your seed speak for you, and may you be exempted from death. May the Lord order your feet, and may the earth defend you. In Jesus' mighty name, amen.
2: Amen.
0: I see too many people on the line. Too many people. I'll try to... Hello, good morning.
3: Good morning.
0: Nampacho, Nanenia.
3: Batonio.
0: In the mighty name of Jesus, I lift up prayer for you. Anyone that are any group of people or anyone that wants to be your adversary, your enemy, September, October, November, December, may your seed speak for you.
2: Amen.
0: And may the earth defend you. Amen. In the name of the Father, the Son, and the Holy Ghost, in Jesus' mighty name. Amen.
2: Amen.
0: God punish the devil.
2: Big one. 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
0: Hello, good morning.
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0: Me pacho, ubetumi a plant two seed in was 055-944-6673. 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Above a pim 126. So would be a for genie tech because a year jumadida. Hello, good morning.
5: Morning.
0: Now pacho one can say. 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Amen.
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0: 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And I said 0302-216562. Hello, good morning.
6: Okay.
0: Patcho one can say.
6: Adwana,
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6: Ami ado me hu ye dada.
0: Hu be ye da bia me bom pa ya no ding ma adwa. 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
7: O Yesu.
0: Onyame nyu fi yare ye petu wo esan musio. 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Amen.
7: Amen.
0: It's working. Yes, city page in Orlando. Hello, good morning.
8: What's
0: your friend, Ruth?
8: Ruth.
0: Me bumpire, my mini about baby, you didn't be a Miss Sumania, me a more dear, no penny, say in me mouth, and Casa mouth, and you fear San Museum. Will yes, you dim about where the young Casa from mouth, will Jesus did him. Amen. By the word of the Lord. I hope I'll be able to pray for everybody. Hello, good morning.
9: Good morning.
0: Na pacho wane kase.
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0: Kufuji hape nkwa.
9: Pato nyariado.
0: Mi bom paya anu adentima, wherever you are in the name of Jesus, may the seed planter speak for you. May the Lord exempt you from every form of judgment. May the Lord turn your fortunes around. End this year in a grand style. 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Hello, good morning.
10: Good morning, da.
0: Na, what is em, Pacho? 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
10: Eric.
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7: amen.
0: Hello, good morning.
11: Good morning, Daddy.
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11: Nami adu morina, kata yo.
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7: Amen.
0: Mi pacho enfre wo si lano. 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Hello, good morning.
12: Good morning, Daddy.
0: Eno kini ye?
12: Pacho, ha, eno kini.
0: Eno kini, how to be my conference, eno bi?
12: Oh, Daddy,
0: I'm oh, I may say. In the mighty name of Jesus, I pray for my son. I declare. May you never lack any good thing. May the Lord exempt you from judgment. Jesus. Put your enemies to shame. In Jesus' name, amen. Amen. Pacho, uso. Make sure what so seed in the first. Seed in the line here 055-944-6673. Seed in here 2026 Ghana cedis. 1026 and 926. A barber pim 126. So seed in Wakuma Pem. I feel so we are. Framework Dume from Lana. Dume from Lana Trotto. 0302-216561. And I said 0302-216562. From Sisi, I'm no vampire. Hello, good morning.
12: Good morning.
0: Nampacho, who are you?
12: Pacho, from Nicholas.
0: Nicholas, me vampire man. Father, in the mighty name of Jesus, I lift up prayer for my son Nicholas. I declare, wherever you are, may your seed rise up, defend you in all walks of life. May the name of the Lord defend you. May the Lord, God Almighty, cover you with his feathers. May you end the year in a grand style. In Jesus' name, it is done. Hello, good morning.
13: Good morning.
0: Nam pacho wane kase.
13: Pacho mamiama.
0: Mamiama, what sow seed? In the mighty name of Jesus, Father, I lift up prayer for my daughter, Mamiama, wherever you are. May your seed speak for you from September through to December. In Jesus' name, amen. But you have planned to see this year. Good morning. Netizen Pacho. Ni bom payama baby o jina biya saba wadriya kasam fama wudu fidriya nyina ewe Yesu dinimo, amen. Plant your seed now and plant it in faith. Plant it in faith. Any group of people that stand on this earth to do you evil, may evil swallow them. Hello, good morning.
14: Good morning.
0: Pacho wane kase.
14: Pacho ifeme osi.
0: Esi.
14: Pacho
0: wane. What plant you seed? In the mighty name of Jesus, Father, wherever she is, whoever she is, I lift a special prayer for you. May the name of the God of Jacob defend you. May the earth rise up and fight for you. May you be exempted from every form of judgment. May your fortunes be turned in your favor. Be blessed beyond measure. In Jesus' name, amen. Wherever you are, you can plant your seed right away. Hello, good morning.
15: Good morning,
0: Reverend. But you want to say?
15: Kofi,
0: not saying. Media come up, bomb, pay a mount, and then we'll shabber on Sanway Juma, will now for what boar for new feeding in a good idea or Yamano person, or never would Yamano Moso, nay, see September through to December. May the blood of Jesus secure your life. May the earth rise up and defend you. Anywhere evil men gather against you, may they fall into their own pit.
16: Amen.
0: In Jesus' name it is done. My God, my God. Too many people. Hello, good morning.
17: Good morning.
0: Nem Pacho to say.
17: Pacho,
0: yeah. Pacho, when I can say.
17: Master.
0: In the mighty name of Jesus, I lift up prayer. I send prayer to wherever you are. Be blessed beyond measure. In Jesus' name, amen. My God. Quarta, ube to me, Africa. Nipan be bring a plant to seed. I don't know whether they want to call. Me Pacho. Sa wo fremena se on peso body e moody why, Mr. And as o body kura boba akope, ebi I fro eno compumante se me bana, ubichmaka se Enoch, sort yas here for the sake of you know whatever. I say Papa, please the number na uso see dina 055-944-6673 055 the minister Asafua. Or so forth, I don't know. Seed line here 055-944-6673. 055-944-6673. Seed in here 2026, 1026, above the pin 126. Sow your best seed and let your seed speak for you. Good morning.
18: Good morning, boss.
0: Man, Pacho, what you saying?
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0: Offer ne free.
18: Bata.
0: No fe ufri crew benzo.
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0: 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Yesu dimu na mabom paya. Amen.
16: Amen.
0: Ipacho plan to see dina. Enfre wa dume from line so. I want. But you know we are dealing with people, so hello, good morning.
19: Hello, lady, good morning.
0: Now, what I can say?
19: In Pacho Rita.
0: Rita, now, if you're saying,
19: I didn't know you had to move.
0: Me bumpaya and what day a mound. Saba we drink some from my Rita. Wabua for me, chua bua for. 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What did you want to change? Yes, a friend back. After your bumper, I say, we shabre and sorry and calling him, and we use you, Jenimo. Amen.
16: Amen.
0: Hello, good morning.
20: Good morning, Sopo.
0: Now, Bacho, what I can say? 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Sister Janet, who met me and Fred, Janet Fred, Bennett Fred, and Frewa Frewa, do me from line. So good morning.
21: Fine morning, Daddy.
0: Now, Bacho, what I can say?
21: Daddy, Bacho, mommy, this year, no question.
0: Hey, mommy, let's say, now, who,
21: Bacho,
0: who, Krominy?
21: Me pa to mi ti ahafo.
0: Me bom pa ya ma wate. 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Good morning.
1: Good morning.
0: Nampa chon hote se yin. From September to December, even to 2027, in Jesus' name, amen. Patrobe to me a plant two seed in this CCA. Seed line here 055-944-6673. MTN. O plant two seed na freme. 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And I said 0302-216562. You with two major lines. Good morning.
16: Good morning.
0: Patrobe kase. Me pejam paya no dainty mao. A radio to be a man of Brunia, Juna, and Ebisasono, on your DM for Mount, with Jesus Demon, my bonfire. Amen. The patron, me were only 2 minutes to sign off. Near me free happy over Tiso for Bacone, or your assembly of God so for. 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Hello, good morning.
22: Hello, morning da
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0: 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Nyame di wagu da 2027 de da ena 2027 so ye quotation no ye Genesis 27 verse 27
1: aba
0: ba bia wo bi atro to 2027 no quotation nyame di ama Genesis 27:27 me pejam pa ya no den de ma se nyame ma won tonwo fofo nyame ma ne si wi ye nyame ma osoro en kasam from asase so so ni ma e wo Jesu din mo. Amen.
1: Amen.
0: Oh my God. The patrol baby, I will be a baby. I will be a. I see a whole lot of people calling. But watch this. Watch this very carefully. The patrol who plant you see a framing. The studio have a call hits FM. One to me and so see the nano pay and I see a. Are the action now so see the frame after 12 o'clock? We are. Am I we are 12 o'clock? And no be I alive. No a framing. Who call what your friend sent us and saying. Baby, almost
1: Momo.
0: Momo sent us, no. No, I send you seed. Who send you seed per fre? Na me no be bonpaye. Bible says, ni pa mi, you no be yadwin kura fe bibi huwa ni umbu sa ne rade beye. So, ti ase, inti nye boni se oje mpaye, debi. 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Now, so for so your day, a poppy man, Yamin Kaho, baby, I would be a Yamin Kaho, on a mumuau, Ubi Piana would tear me a yarin dom, a person kutiao. I command the sickness to leave your body.
1: Jesus,
0: I command close doors to open for you.
1: Jesus,
0: may the burdens be lifted,
1: yes,
0: may the yokes be destroyed.
1: Yes,
0: Abana dansua, unso seed. Gladys Saki, Unso Seed, Akwesia J. Unso Seed, whole lot of people on the platform. The bomb pious in Yamimane in Simi, may the Lord do you well, and may the Lord put laughter in your mouth. May evil never be heard in your house. Between now and 2027, it will not be heard that you are rushed to the mortuary.
1: Amen.
0: Nobody will come to your house and weep because of you.
1: Amen.
0: In Jesus' mighty name, one for me, one for you.
1: Amen.
0: In Jesus' name, amen.
1: Amen.
0: Timpacho, baby, I will be here. Get ready because the best is coming. Ye sofo eba, or the nation Ebrahim. May we hit Sefem, we between our friend, mama person of framing offline, oh, you are permitted to call me now. We understand. Not everybody wants publicity. Now, am I will face a fear that aye all believers all night.
1: Yes,
0: this week in a year chill come your bumpire and only di kura a friend saying October no intino. Nami mwa nami ma grease and open the any day. That's in change. And yes, I know pass away any dia now they are no paddy and as have a carry idea with dear boom. 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The shit all mobinita. And yet and wetum intino bomonia say ubesua fasting na wagye nyame ahoden na wo de wura bosome foforo nom Friday dia baby a wo bia wo kumase wo kufrodua wo takrade Cape Coast wo swadwe na swadwe fo no 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

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Wa we fi de da adum 106.3 FM. 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

Brother, the scripture about Kwame Pesem, no kind, and pay, Isaiah chapter number 43, verse number 16. This is what the Lord says. He who made a way through the sea, a path through the mighty waters, he who drew out the chariots and horses, the army and the reinforcements together, and they lay there never to rise again, extinguished snows out like a wick. Forget the former things, do not dwell on the past. See, I am doing a new thing. With now it springs up. Do not perceive. Do you not perceive it? I am making a way in the wilderness and streams in the wastelands. Or for this morning, I pay. May say, Mama, what you say? 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Or of footy. Or say, thus, yes, the Lord. Komsheni Isaiah, ena otini anyameka yeno. And inana pay, menuka say, thus, yes, the Lord. Nyamia, wama obi, awu wabra yenim son to menwo. 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Nasa nyame manu ye possible no. 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And I pray. Me babe kachira use. 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Today is a new day. This week is a new week. Me person tia se nese. God niya esi wa brabo mninyame manin repeati. Never again. Never again will you go through the struggle. Abrante, never again will you fail your exams. Never again will somebody deceive you. Never again na okwo Joshua ye nto wade. Never again na baby a ukoro nipa be you to chine. Never again na document a ukopre no ukwo aye mane mbem. 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Now God is making a new thing. 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Maria free, forget it. This God is a God that make a new thing in every day. 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God will continue to defend you. 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Esanse once again ufidi eda adum 106.3 FM. And this God that I'm talking about, never again will you go through the struggle. Never again will people look at your face ebe shu wenim ni uma kachira se wubo ni ya uwo nyami se menkancho se wube wunta wubo Unipa, who's restless and wedi, Yamasi Maman Truma, Tiasse, or the Mauman Wenya Emana Brosso, Ubanu Yareno, or the Sani Yare, Ubanu Okoskua, Wuhuni Obermano, and Nana pay, or Yamibe Bioqua, one call. Somebody will pay a quality fees the amount. That's here the Lord, send a Yamaica. Enya ni Erekika, enya ni Isaiah Eka. Isaiah jina wa mauni pali use. Thus hear the Lord. This is what God is saying. Anape minim ni ya ufom. But I came here this morning.
Semi bamba mwa wunu se, nye nyamiya kanfa wunu, nipe bintu mi sikwani. 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Led away half faith nyagidi wonyamem and then a premier catch lo be say nyagidi wonyamem that is the Lord. Never again so be for yefunu a who for yefunu a yefunu be pon yefunu be say never again will that thing happen to you. Anybody who says amen, I pray in the name of Jesus, let it be your portion. Never again will you go through the struggles. Never again will you go through the poverty. Oh, it will never happen. God will make a way. 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What disappoint you na unse guti na usu. But an appear mi pesa mi kabi bi chrao se. That's yes the Lord. Say na nyanku pon ekande fo wa brabo. 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Some of you. Your spiritual fathers. 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I remember recently. 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He came to my office. 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Several times. 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Another gentleman who was a good tight player. Onosu peso oko UK. 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And also sorry. No ne nam ne nam ne nam ne nam ne nam. One day. 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
1: 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Let me take you again to Isaiah chapter number 44. Hear me. But now listen, Jacob, my servant. What would you mean to you? Israel, whom I have chosen. This is what the Lord says. He who made you, who formed you in the womb, and who will help you. Do not be afraid. Jacob, my servant, man from Siha. Mensuro, if you say, nyame ene bowu, nyame ene winu, edu tu wuna, niyem. 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Once Robia Chishiro wanna pay, I am here to let you know. Do not be afraid because that's yes, the Lord. Say eno nyamiaka. No human being can change the word of God. That's yes, the Lord. Way of Bonidi, Jacob, hear me. And I pray, me person, see, I say, minimu di, but minimu say, yefro kojo, adwa, kwame, kweku, yao. When I'm in morning, there, Antobam, Atta, Joseph, Joshua, Edin Biera, Yefroro, this morning, Yamese Minkantro say, do not be afraid. If you say, oh, no, no, bo, who yen packet, oh, Yamina, bo, and a Yamias Yahunu, na Yamias, who say, Oba Tanya, who say, good tea. 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If you say Obano, Obesisa. Abrantia, me say, Obesisa. So for maintaining, I'm you coming, maintias here. But I came here this morning to let you know, say, Nia won't tias, he be an in your mamma, untias here. Who be free? Men's Rosa, who call court today. Nippon was he can out in India, Sabino. Nippon be winicasino. Men's Ro, who needs to cut, but in Yamibamo, who winicasino. 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

catch a drivers in say, oh, call Assemblies of God, Mount Zion. 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The driver, Chiremi, who I'm in call Metro, no, I'll call taxi drivers on Metro. 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
0: my dental frafa. 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
2: Hello.
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0: 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Yeah, from many so. Yeah, my family, my brother, no, yes, I'm I have a testimony. The Lord rescued me. Good morning.
1: Good morning.
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1: Yeah, men had mo. Oh,
0: Baba.
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1: Oh, yeah, Papa.
0: 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Yeah, washishe. Nyami, washishe, washishe.
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Amia, so I may know Cassie, so may sign out on Sir Edia Fro. Say, Obedan, we need Asher Mounzan, Assemblies of God in Nana Pay. 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

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But your son for Sofu Eric and Pioni. Wait me up from 0200 914555. 0200 914555. 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
2: May that the mammy of those a cushion and mechas, our plaque. Misha, get one or status old you. May a soya who much here. The first in a best of the battle, and then our joy was a day. Or the battle, no, a being who went to your bet, yes, sir. First, let me jump, sir. Then mammy, papa, wait, yes, sir. That first is not Michelino. It's one then I'm a gather carriage, could be sad. I don't want to be able to radio station back up on us. I also for who's on our homes here. It's here, I mean, she has a meet ye, wash them, it's you preaching, more bombire, because you're so much in the moon bombire the same thing. Did you want a medibini, a mucus screen, or mammy radio, or say fatu and say, if you don't buy and no new frequency now, say, I'm what is radio for some catching one. And see, me, you should station with your number, but see me, you may search it. Let me also have my chin, daddy. No, my searches are me. Why else? I did you mean who was Sasha the next day? It's in less than a pressure, I never have to. I'm not sure that I'm searching, and I'm starting to say, I do my 106.3 for so many years. This is where my chin and the station means changing. Fiti ya humache, wana ya boso wia, medibeto wana, menite wana, medibeto wetie, kwichi mbia, ni otofu vio webibia, yesu ano pa, nwe bisa mse, ni witi usu, otofu usu ansa mse, ae, usu se ya nwa kane, 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
0: 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After your learning stage, I ye Jumano, on yamme boyen, or my adjunning yansa, and nothing will be cast and me person me engineer, me person me a farmer, me person me ye way, me say the will power no, a woo. 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
1: in our hands
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0: 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To me and your media mawo kwajana. Power to choose.
3: 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Na, power to choose. Say, you share. Scripture from Abodie Ashase Krana Nyankopon Senka wa manye sa power to choose na Gebeka se God is wicked God. He's a wicked God. Because I don't know what my name is and all my to me or the bear to also what the BB Asha wants. Ne mumu, ne obey any dear, a woman sem. 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E choose ni ye pe ni o pe sa wo de wa brabo eye enti sa to me ni de e wo ho na as to how I obey you sunu no eno na e brebe betwo makọ e brede de e ba betwo makọ this is a bread chumna, ubu comfona, ocean yamana chum, ocean bread chum. 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Near, what day, a year, you know. And the bones there, 2 minutes, me, yeah, and I may do choose, you know, me, they are the pa. Anase, mafanya de pa, because ma ye kase, obraye, ni disu yampase, obraye ni disu. Because, we have the learning season. We have achieving season. And exiting season, because life on ye wowa. Akwa la de, ye chrewa de, ye chrewa, from 0 up to 13, who disi yade. So be kusku a ukusku usiye juma usiye juma. Now from 30 years ne kono, that's your achieving season. That time no, I feel no one who say oh, manyeska me kotoa sasi me beware me toka me yesi. Ne mo no. The so from your 6 days no, you are hesitating. And one verse in a better time we achieve it be a start of final work with Yandi. Okay, say things are easy in its season. Because season you do see and then you hey, you can see your work with Sia, board master, you see, no, SHS, adding a bad yammer because why do you know? And Yamana, what they are sure with 3 more who see, no, and Yama will person who achieve it. Stand it. A bad dream so best. 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Tom, as I say, Usia, dear.
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0: 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Say your life partner, choose wisely. Say a dreamer beer, and then my friend, no, yeah, your time on it, and you get it, but then I'm afraid beer, I wish a career there. Only Munia or Pesa or Yadache. Not be brennan, so dear, but yeah, your time, dear, I am. I'm and see, my awful idea about me person be the counsel invest in your child and can canny your gay child. It's not say a busia be brave, me say ye beers can call in school, say me, man, tense them. Or say, now with the way you're bent to your mamma won't quests, oh, my name quests, no way. And says the old beer was so men ya bear 5 calls. 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

0: Imam or Yahweh or Yahweh, or everybody, and everybody is quiet in the country. So Obi Suaba, or see a friend of Ghana Jollof. Now, Imam, I mean, look how was social media. No, he said, hey, where are we going? We saw the president, he saw the president's wife, and the words that she uses. Where are we going? Where are we going as a country? In the home, where we don't follow the chain, the structure there. What happens? Then Obama Sheni in Kuwe ni muna wa yeno. Nani Kuwe Sheni in Yere ni muna wa yeno. It takes away grace. There's no beauty. Na ama forti ye manu amuti yo. Ghana for near here or Ghana no ya manu ya young people no amush. So sometimes I remember when Akufo-Addo was there. There was a time some students were insulting him. Mua ya mamu say amunko school free. All because of what the society is doing. The behavior of people, I see, you know, the upbringing of people, no, it's from the genes and also from the environment that you live in. The community we live in, if we don't do things right, there will be no grace. Obia, obia. So you will see a child insulting the mother or the father. You can't do that. You can't do that. You are in the women fellowship and you are not respecting the women fellowship leadership. What money are we? You are in the church and you don't follow who must you are paying for. Do you know what you are doing? Today church has become the idea. It's about Christ. Why? Because Christ is the head of the body, which is the church.
1: We are talking about, we made mention of what is happening in the social media now. Sometimes I don't want to go to the social media because there's too much debt on the social media. It is like tit for tat thing going on. And I don't know the kinds of things we are pushing to these young ones here. We must be responsible about the kinds of things that we promote on the social media. And we expect the leadership of the country. The president himself, his ministers, members of parliament, members of the opposition, the leaders, to speak against these kinds of things and to say, even if you are saying this in favor of me, it's not something that I would want to support. Unfortunately, we are seeing something different. It is as if in our country, if you are able to do that, if you really want to gain positions in this country, you must engage in those things in support of a particular political party. When they come in power, you will be placed somewhere. But it is for us Ghanaians, citizens, churches, to get up and say, no, this is not our value. Where somebody sits somewhere, insult chiefs of this country, say all sorts of dirty things about them, where a lady sits somewhere, talks about president and his wife, where people can get up and say whatever they want to say, insult. We were not on that. That's not our value. And Nananom, the chieftain's institution, must get up and speak on these issues.
2: People, a lot of the people have said, no, let's vote for NDC, let's vote for NDC. They keep sending messages, Kwebu, you see, you said we should vote for this people since they came. What has changed? Has the price of Kenke changed? Mm-hmm. Has the price of Kenke reduced from 7 cedis to 3 cedis? No, etc. You see, so the point I'm making is that, you know, almost 2 years into your administration, you can't safely rely on the about 1.7 million votes extra you got. No, it's not safe. The dynamics have changed a lot. There's a lot of disgruntlement in the system. Yes, I know, look, I live close to some people. Sometimes it's as if I wish I could even go to EC and say that, can you remove this person's vote for me? Because constantly they're on my neck. And you say,

0: we should vote for these people, and you say we should vote for this, you know, because people are getting upset. So the point I'm making,
1: it is not the police to legislate for you and me what we can say or cannot say on air. So that is not their role. It is not the police to legislate for you and me what we can say or cannot say on air. So that is not their role. It is not the police to legislate for you and me what we can say or cannot say on air. So that is not their role. What they are doing now is the misuse of a law which is clearly outdated, anachronistic, completely antithetical to democratic values, and absurd in the extreme, to target individuals who are critical of this government. That is exactly what is happening. And we must call it out for what it is. It is not the police to legislate for you and me what we can say or cannot say on air. So that is not their role. What they are doing now is the misuse of a law which is clearly outdated, anachronistic, completely antithetical to democratic values, and absurd in the extreme, to target individuals who are critical of this government. That is exactly what is happening. And we must call it out for what it is. It is not the police to legislate for you and me what we can say or cannot say on air. So that is not their role. What they are doing now is the misuse of a law which is clearly outdated, anachronistic, completely antithetical to democratic values, and absurd in the extreme, to target individuals who are critical of this government. That is exactly what is happening. And we must call it out for what it is.

check with your time. Just a minute to the top of Yera 7, the higher Jason Sem on Adum 106.3 FM. Middleman in the Cup Nasante. A beautiful Tuesday morning. How many days into the ninth month? We have 22 days into the ninth month. We are so grateful to Trade Yampo, Yankopon, Owen Pempen, Sodi Abidui. If we serve a copim, say, non dubebo, it continues to be that responsibility that many meaning in us. Whether we are Jedini, whether we are Metini, we are Shushine, we are Member of Parliament, we are Director General, we are Chief of Staff, we are Mampeni, we are a Member of Parliament or a Minister. Baby, I'll put you in the way, Biano. There's that responsibility on you to brighten that corner where you find yourself. It's so important. So a doctor, Oku Ejumano Pain, Shese, the Sefata Naube, Ochecheni, Drabeni, and the Obiawa Sudiesun, because I should, you know, positively, a cutting in Abuma, na Abema, aye, that better Ghana. We keep looking and we keep searching for it. So 22 days into the ninth month year 2026, we continue to be grateful to Trade and Ponyankopon, na Dom Arakwa na Yehuende, and the formidable production team led by Kofi Asanso, Etai Chokwansunkoso, Endpoint Umpati Clinic, Antimaris Gripe Mixture, C4C Leverton, Vigatem, Franco Trading Enterprise, Armin Scientific, Awake Purified Water, Telicel, Glyco, we're cushioning you for life. MTN, Anafi, Absa, or say, your story matters. So, we in your kwa wana say, as I say, a free, a juada copy me fiada, and your ma, a fa, a just for the same jumedino, yen famro. We also appreciate you so much, and that's baby abu to be anum. We can't say, say, kaye, kosu, a won kaye hum. We appreciate you so much. Especially, yen yanum so amu wo, a ye, Amanonia, Mokwadi, Ebreno, Insus, and Sono, Moje Bre, Namutimini, Edinkita, Moshe, Na Muti, Yadamasi Bibri. And I tell you, it's a beautiful Tuesday, pregnant with a lot of positive things. And your mapa wendim, and your mapa ewendim, and you diana se obesre, na wajin your mapa ewum, ufieno, Oko Wunyumasuno, a genius SODP, and then say, you are blessing yourself, that of your generation, even yet unborn. Nasa, Inshirano, Ebiabeka, Omai Ghana. Work hard, not only for yourself, but for Omai Ghana, for family, for friends. That impact now, Obijano, that's the most important thing. Whether negative or positive is dependent on you. This is Ghana. This is Adum FM. This is Jason Sem. Medioman Hene Kwabna Santi.

0: Well, Dr. George Siama Jr., Adjumi, okay.
1: Oh, man. Okay, Adjumi. I'm a kaipa.
0: Hey, Dr. Siama Jr., Adjumi, okay, okay, you were just okay.
1: Oh, man, I'm a kaipa.
0: And to what's your name, Butre? Nyari Shimuse, be ye. Okay, you mean? I see. Me, Musa say one and three. Do the man how we go in there? So we go because I want to three now. I been four, Jim too. Oh, Doctor Siamba Junior. Hey, now, Oblack Star, what is the Abba? So the change is Oblack Star. What's the change is Abba? Anna, a player is living in Marshalls, yes, Omo, Omeka Crown, much to show free match, I be boy mu, any Ivy Coast, because it will be my excuse. It won't list any about Bontinia. Anna, also,
1: yes,
0: then,
1: my chance on some of them.
0: The one who ruled, I see, as a more general play, Omer Yednakoto. One who assistant coach, you see. Say, one who ninja, dear, ye could see a kind, ye coach, nan, ye sad neko, did you hear all?
1: Man, did you know? I hear shaky kakran, so you are some of our senior players, Nankazan or Mochichu are moving. And I think it's right, because the show beat is a kudo say, okay, injury by a chair. And some of them know so, Omo in your regular war.
0: Yeah.
1: Omo clubs, man, you want to cement your position in your club. And so now we look at other things because we've had a lot of records. We go through certain challenges. We almost call back to your club. I go for problems they bring by. So you learn from some of these mistakes to improve yourself and better your chances. And see, I think see. They have their right to take a decision. But at the end of the day, we are Ghanaians, so we will always support ourselves. Sir.
0: I see. So if you've just joined us, any coach being any needing community many mistake, or a doctor by profession. Dr. George Siama Jr. or C4C Liver Specialist Hospital. Doc, now what's your topic today? Then syndrome, then?
1: Cushing
0: syndrome.
1: Yes, Oman, Cushing syndrome.
0: What's your idea?
1: Oman, a syndrome. Now, I bet you are a loyal listener. Syndrome, the can say a cluster of conditions and a cluster of symptoms. Now, just say a bad together. To be why I'm fine with it, diabetes. Not as much as a disease, no, but a cluster of symptoms. A bit is a obedient so be brave, obedient, and so now so take, all these symptoms, you know, they come together. And they call it a running together. The adibia and the signs and symptoms will come together and run together, and we call it a syndrome. Now, a little history on Cushing syndrome. You know, mm-hmm. Am I who say Cushing specifically? Hey, Dr. BD, in medicine, you will be a friend or eponym. They say, hey, or surgery for when you did the birthday, you know, you share most of the things, you know, your mom, my Ghana, part of the country, you know, when you dear. They are to near muscle. It's in medicine, no. So we discover condition there. Yeah, and now with your discovery, no. Any friend, eponym, no. A doctor Harvey Williams Cushing, or no, now we discover a Cushing syndrome, no. And it shows us a part of your brain, maybe at the command center, no. Hormones be also producing no, about the dorsal dodo, and the signs and symptoms be a tunipediano. So or no, no be any. Am I who say? This is what is happening in the body. And so I need to me go further to do some surgeries to help understand the condition. And to honor him, you know, and I find it in Cushing, you know, and he had the tools to say Cushing syndrome.
0: Oh, I see. And to, we know, actually, as a result, every Mwaba, and he had been who said, you know.
1: Yes,
0: Cushing, Sa syndrome I can was me why ni ye kakra chere name the eye necessity
1: yo come on me that say one of the examples I bit media ma eye bibi to said Down syndrome. They say obi a ni brain no and the body name develop to a certain aspect in the physics no acoform so you better sure any one do what sebio ma when ma thinking no eye a bit retarded kakra. until you see your Down syndrome. And I say, do you have irritable diseases? Do you have any phone? Do you have any noise? Do you have any pain? Do you have any pain? And you have any pain?
0: And you have any pain? That's the issue. You have any pain? And you have
1: no, man, a friend of Bob Lulomus, it's a sign, sir, a body, you know, a go through some metabolic state and won't mean digest it with the other intent. And it's a thing, I say, a town, you know, never worry digestion, you know.
0: I see.
1: But a fat cushion syndrome, you know, in fuller, just a sign for us to know that, a particular hormone, be a young couple on the mind, and say, a bra, I stress. Abra, you go through and here will be I was say your page your home so na you journey free side and hono. Abra it be a body ni in here energy be to escape some special thing be a baby had no the costro. But in this case no sa homono a cushion syndrome no sa homono costro dodo. Ama intimi free when you pay the animal. A basa it make offer problems ama unipediano. It mukra feno hyper cortisolism. Facha me anope, but it says o cortisol hormone no akosuru bebree
0: yeah.
1: O oni pedi animo a ntimi emba form eno na ye fe no Cushing syndrome nti na wotwe mu no de ebeye ne se o ma no adare ma ye behwe de ebe ma o cortisol hormone na akosuru bebree a ntimi free oni pedi animo empo se che wa oni pedi animo a how be ntimi de bre oni pedi ano den ebe dan e dia ma ye syndrome se ma we hu a wetu hu na montem. And the signs they improve if the hospitals need a bill, why ultimately check your cortisol hormone.
0: All right.
1: You do a well when you pay the animal. The abashani na na ya share simple ubu eni guswa or how bend it made the ba or how bend it made the brew akuma or kidney. Wagan sakasiano. And now bread one or so. A crime band and young couple design and say, untime mwa, na hormones air cortisol no, a bunny pika, or be ye free when you pay the animal. Now when to me and ye swa, or how Ben had to bear born so. A better as yes, a diabetes cry treat in the bebrino. I told the be an air, cortisol, no, and a cofaba. Hypertension, I be a woman, no, no, I work in pharmacy, no, a be a one air, cortisol, no, and a cofaba. Osteoporosis, natures, I would don't pay no wire brittle, it me boo at any time, no, a cortisol, no, so cosra, it me a cofaba. 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
0: I see, meda wase na uko idye, I think there's one thing that I have to ask you. What would you request, prescribe, anope, as a fruta yeni, anope, se ope se fruta, ube kamfuwa mai, se, yeni anope ya, enodye na be kamfuwa mai.
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1: Unya de fula.
0: Fula,
1: A man fula so when the benefit and it's also very good.
0: Okay.
1: Very good. Yeah, and it's okay. Very good. Yes, okay. I know I say sugar no.
0: Sugar no. Sugar no.
1: Yes.
0: Sugar no.
1: Sugar no.
0: All right. Dr. Joseph Amajuna was one team in Cobra and me who say any pair do you mean by friend? Me name say on daily basis or specific days and a nipa 50 nifra more in commerce from kwamu nombidi in terms of getting a discount and the nipa from kwamu free and on what discount for liver tonana
1: 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Yes, your international number, no, so you're very active. +316 +316 879 879 855 855 84 84. Oh man, if I show what Cape Coast, they were Green Hill, opposite Addison Square Garden, Agunado Bin, so to the police station.
0: Yep.
1: Ashanti region, so you were at Joseph Kwamo, Jachi Junction, and yeah, that kind of crash, so the Adenta SDA Junction. Offer wow. Number here, the R2J, now you have a more special code, now I enjoy a special discount, you know.
0: Well, Dr. George Siaba Jr., Edasi PC for C Liver Specialist Hospital, Ho Anna Owo Almudi Jumasunku, Ede Boye, Oshe Brina, 15 minutes after 7, I told you, my special guest, Ayawasu West Wagon, Mensi 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Auntie Mary's gripe mixture, a relieved child is a happy child. In Timofran Kumano, from age 2 and above. No, Mesemo, Mama Irena, Yamfase, Dreamer, all see free, only DNT me and digest here. 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

0: Kejua, join us on YouTube now for Chachi and Kofo Mabos. Men Kasachi, I say join YouTube, go there, Shenipa, Ono Echi, and Men Kasachi. Listen to the instructions, they're very important. Men Kasachi, call YouTube, just on Sam, any Pasha, see your money, some Edruja, any Pasha, see Echi, any Pasha, see my Kwaba. Just say hello to them, no Muse, and Yoma Odoe Wano, yes, she is so Yomus. If you join us on YouTube now, Fawasem Tuja Mai, OCLB, we are Sutri, OKBBA Treyam. We are so ready to just give it out there. Mr. Menkasecha, go straight to the point. Now, Faye, you're back to your conversation. Menkasecha, please,
1: that is not a chia.
0: Debbie, Ubusani Panasin, and what for Kotiko? It's the Kosuna Chiam, Kosuna Chiam.
1: Yeah.
0: I
1: baby. Freedom. Name with your name, my boy. Freedom.
0: Freedom.
1: Okay.
0: Yeah.
1: My man of mine, you are welcome back from holiday. I've been following you since your days at Hot FM. Hey. If I don't hear you a day, I'm excited. Welcome back.
0: I see.
1: Wow.
0: That's
1: wow. Yeah. Far above was a welcome, elder.
0: Where elder? Obu Sami more than 44 times. Eya humaso, eya mohu, eya diene, eya chiwa diye, anami nsemu fatemu diye wei.
1: Minim.
0: Kosuna kawase. 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Public Accounts Committee, edi ene epi evi maba. Kosu? Hey, mala.
1: Eda lo no. Welcome, Elder. Good to see you. Good morning. David Dutchmanson says greetings to my dear best friend, Aisha Ibrahim, and the Asan to Elizabeth.
0: Ono crazy, I should say, be our fee nipa. Ama. Yes, I'm a saga and a chibigo.
1: Debbie, I'm a chibigo.
0: Debbie, I'm a chibigo. Debbie, I'm a
1: chibigo. And watch your wife. Mrs. Harriet Alexandra Tachimensen.
0: Okay.
1: My dear sister Sheila Coleman.
0: Okay.
1: Watch Yano.
0: Watch Yano.
1: Yano, no one's a man or no.
0: I see.
1: Maybe I'll find him.
0: I don't find him.
1: Message.
0: I don't know. I don't know.

0: So that's my stroke with your entry for us. I tell you this one.
1: Qualifying for Y2K.
0: Yes, yes, yes. Yes.
1: Qualifying
0: Y2K.
1: For
0: Y2K. Okay. Y2K. Shimpepepe.
1: Shimpepepe.
0: Shimpepepe.
1: Wow. Y2K jam.
0: Y2K jam.
1: On the 2nd of October.
0: Catch it. CNN.
1: CNN.
0: Send the promotion the ever for me.

0: YouTube guy, but because you show how many anecdotes you do, and you were 62 years, no, me were 52 years, you know.
1: 10
0: there's
1: good
0: a big
1: years.
0: Difference between me and
1: 10 years,
0: forgive.
1: Community 18 Shell Filling Station.
0: Yeah.
1: Manager Ohoye, Mr. Evans Oposu, aka Chastela.
0: Manager Ohoye.
1: Community 18 Shell Filling Station. Now, who said ticket? No, corporate sales.
0: Corporate sales.
1: Y2K jammed.
0: Y2K.
1: Yes, yes, you know. 10 tickets. What are they now for the price of 8 tickets?
0: That's right. And one in the year, more Shell. On the
1: it's on our time and it's been for corporate committee 18 Shell Filling Station.
0: Committee 18
1: Shell Filling Station.
0: Move on, Y2K. You move on. Move on, Y2K. You win
1: them. Come up.
0: Yes,
1: yeah, 10 tickets. Yeah, the amount for the price of. And you see, I test one man cry.
0: The ticket is
1: second. I bet you have 10. Yeah, the amount say 8.
0: Tickets in here saying.
1: Oh, tickets there 150 cities.
0: Okay.
1: And 250 cities.
0: Y2K.
1: 250 near double.
0: Y2K.
1: And a single.

0: So let's talk much about Y2K.
1: Yeah, Y2K jam.
0: Y2K jam.
1: Code, no?
0: Yeah.
1: Star 725 star.
0: Star 725 star.
1: And
0: now social one side. No social one side. So cause
1: okay. Star 725 star.
0: Yeah.
1: 3404 hash.
0: Okay.
1: Yeah.
0: It's the near quite that day, no. Why 2K?

0: Y2K. Y2K.
1: And
0: if I feel venue, venue,
1: La Palm Royal Beach Hotel. Yeah. La Palm Dome. But you are not know you in high life or not.
0: Maybe you are not in high life.
1: Oh, it was Timber and Hall.
0: Yeah.
1: If you move Hall, Timber, you must just watch Shelly. Oh, 2nd October, Ghana will be nice.
0: Yeah.
1: Ghana will be sweet.
0: Yeah.
1: 2nd October. And oh, man, the interesting thing is that Asensi Fieda, thank God it's Friday.
0: Asensi Fieda.
1: It's Fieda Mosso in a grand style. Oh, oh, back with me. Hey, from 8 p.m., you know, you're putting cook near coffee when I get my boy. Now, I'm told you can't go there. 1-2 tickets in them. Now, yes, last minute in every hour for this. So, oh, fun, the enemy. So, tickets is here. Bakuya 150 series. And I said, we at Corporal. And now we're in one double. Hey, 250. To move it to crack a wobble. Now, I'm making a wobble rubber top. Wait me at 10 year the amount for the price of 8. Oh, challenge. Don't leave yourself in your home. But with Eco Bank, the Pan African Bank of Hawaii, I'm here the Y2K Jam 2026. The Abrewo. Now, my old people 2000 Mua and Numakasano. The days of Zap Mallet Mall, the days of the Kilmuni.
0: No,
1: man, for
0: me, I'm here.

0: So Y2K, engineer, they were handling.
1: We don't even call Y2K anymore. Y2K,
2: yeah.
1: We need
2: Y2K. Y2K.
1: See, if you win, no
2: man forget.
1: Yeah, go VW, SYZ.
2: A man, but there, mommy.
0: Y2K.
1: Yeah.
0: Who said DJ?
1: No.
2: DJ 05.
1: Oh, hits man.
0: Yeah.
1: Hits me.
0: Are you a brother? Father.
1: Y2K.
0: Second of October. Okay.
2: Batman Samini.
0: Yes.
2: I know about you. Come up, my wife.
1: You call.
2: See, yeah.

0: Well, the truth is that, and then Y2K,
1: yeah, beautiful, beautiful.
0: Yeah,
1: I was like,

0: it tells you that on the 2nd or 3rd of October, which is the day?
1: 2nd October will be on Friday.
0: On Friday. Michelle,
1: Anything I do, I'm going to come up and I'm
2: going to come up.
0: And you're going to be ready for now.

0: I tell you.
1: I tell you.
0: You know, I'm on my Germany. Now I'm on networking.
2: To December.
1: And you know, you're not so betting.
2: *725*3404#. Now, can be a swag your ticket.
0: Are we
2: person? Maybe you want to come in.
0: Are we ready to just give about one or two tickets? Be
2: now. Yeah, are we ready? You know, I like where you, you know, taking us into.
0: I love where you're taking us into.
2: Okwa so pe Y2K jam ticket.
0: Yeah.

0: people are really enjoying it.
1: You know.
2: At the time,

0: And my wife, she said, matters about school, a year placement,
1: yeah.
0: A year cocaine, honsem, yeah. A year the Ghana Police Service, a year, you know about, a year illegal mining, road construction in terms of the big push, a year, the people run away from responsibilities, so, and once them, but my special guest, another pay, MC4, a year, Ayawaso West, and a, for number six, you quickly, man.
1: Right, of course, my sample code needs to be able.
0: Yeah.
1: A star 725 star, yeah. 3404 hash. Star 725 star, yeah. 3404 hash. And when I want all tickets here, but why 150 need 250 cities.
0: Yeah.
1: Cooperative phone some patrol, all 10 tickets for the price of 8 tickets. Yes. And so, this is it. Number in your cooperative form, number in your cooperative will be our judgment for so, Opama dear, oh, ye three, you know, I might be aware of your workers. Mumba, make you money, can you pass, hey? It's all 10 and the amount, for the price of 8, you know. Okay.
0: 0595 303 8769.
2: Oh,
0: yeah.

0: Well, we are back.
1: Me bacho, Martin.
2: Did you show me ever?
1: Next thing. Oh, but you're frozen off of him.
2: Ernest from
1: Taifa. Oh, Ernest.
3: And enjoy your voice in here. Hey, Ernest. Oh, that be.
1: Ernest, hey. Why took it? Who are saying that? Now, Oman, your baby's a question, Bian. I said, hey,
0: well,
1: you
0: know, come on, Bian. I know what was a question, man.
1: Ernest, venue, Ben, yeah, event, you know?
0: Yeah.
1: It's like, hey, come on,
2: Candy. La Palm Beach Hotel.
3: What's that?
2: La Palm Beach Hotel.
1: La Palm Beach Hotel. I don't know,
0: La Palm.
3: Money, money, money, money, money.
1: Because we're the way venue, the end of
3: Bonina and you be
1: La Palm, Oh, Ernest.
3: Ernest, what?
1: Question.
3: I'm your voice today.
1: Oh, Ernest.
3: Abba.
2: La Palm Beach Hotel.

0: well,
1: hello.
2: Hello.
1: Ado Martin.
2: Yeah, new Sarah.
1: Let's say.
2: Second October,
3: Na besi day ben.
2: Pata Friday.
1: Yeah.

0: I'm gonna say
1: I'm a DJ forever, so chia no pay. Now I'm a born in Sano. So DJ for no. I'm a tese wey you mean Sano mo
0: DJ hit one
2: or
0: no?
2: Okay.
0: Matthew Odo.
3: Yeah, Papa.
0: But you're saying.
3: And don't you see na mo soe?
0: Yeah, me a drum. You first and everything.
3: Also, me did the events. Me firstly nungwa.
0: Hey, nungwa full crew. Okay. It's you say. A code ruben ya de airto ticket no online no.
1: Hey.
0: Oh man, we di anyeti.
1: Oh anyeti anyeti. And my boy be 10 times so.
3: My prayer in Ebubu.
0: Oh.
3: Try.
0: Hey. 7
1: 4 0.
0: Oh, that be brave.
1: Tomo.
0: Let me di.
1: Hey.
0: Ee.
3: We di anu dinner.
0: Anu dinner. Oh, Eric.
1: Oh.

0: parties at their disposal. National Signals Bureau for Honomo and Mutimi, a year if you move, or Mukachi Salome, why did you call Omkonifi? And through their own technological advancement, any their intelligence led, and what you could do in the fear, a co-born in Pumkochin and a judicial peer. And you see, so we shall be now only Lipana, and another Lipanako in a court, a co-born a quedu. A bay home press conferences. Now, I am in Guasem. Press conference, I mean, perceive the Comissi Siampo. Near Cassie, a co-press conference, Nimua, Homahene, and in Guasian about Dawson.
1: I see.
0: Edim Guasiano, Ebert Dawson.
1: I see, but my interest is in Kwada Ejomwechi, especially age four. As a lawyer to that client, no, how well now has one been managing the trauma and that experience and Kwana go through?
0: Imagine, I was a director general of the National Signals Bureau, Yachino.
1: Oh.
0: Yes.
1: Oh.
0: Dr. Atabwate, I see Yachino. Well, British statute, a statutory provision. Because the welfare of the child, no, was so paramount to Dr. Atabwate Osuma, the Bible for Momokochi Salome, a junk or anki to a good woman at Judasium, a bravo bianke, said Nipa Boniphobi, ever since I'm called Diwa, and Kawana me a Diwa, and Dr. Atabwate.
1: What has Dr. Atabwate got to do with Obia? Sebi, you say, what to an amombia no minor, as you say, Nimra, a boebra, na one copy panon, or the associate Sefatarabano. What has he got to do with that?
0: Nyamisha or my no question will be Sammy. Dear Doctor Tabwati Ayen Fair. So be a boom rasso. I guess be a boom rasso. Ususus will be a boom rasso. Now quatini pana. Usu moom rasso and quatini pano. Emrase, young mon kwalano hobain. That is paramount. And uti, so also onusu busam ranaswa, osia tiwa eye. And uti. I was a Dr. Atabwate, our Director General, National Signals Bureau. Samre is a Ghana, a serious country. I was a Ben Kiacheno. Because of the quality. The breaches of the fundamental human rights are, yeah, breaches alone in human rights, a personal decision on her. Nyami Adnas Opia Bontia, a house of rights. So, baby, decided, say, the course of action are true because I'm running, say, Utmi for B and to beyond 48 hours. Would be denied will be access to legal representation. It will only be one here or no as adult no can take a firm decision, say, or be court to pray the court to restore the rights and the rights now Ghana by before a destroy a breach. You know, so back up and pata our court anymore. It's up to her or my instruction on that score. Yami Adomina say, on your bill barb on here. Yeah, any better discussion on my instruction. We work in accordance with your instructions.
1: Now that you have access to your client, or you still don't have, or access to your client,
0: or cell,
1: or access to her, baby, or
0: debi, or my hino cell.
1: It doesn't matter. Or access to her.
0: O question now. This is ujina kanta ne china ne kasa. And I don't have proper access to my client.
1: But then no catch you.
0: Nyo kache mi nina ane se, ono ne hon fano. 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She's presumed innocent until she has been proven guilty by a court of competent jurisdiction. And she, an innocent person, wakati a court to send a home fan no. Empo, nanke is to say, court no, make orders for her to be remanded into police custody no. And ka court to be a consequential order to say, state security in take steps or the hospital. No matter say, ne, na pomu din se mo no. Ye beshe say, ne home betono. But no such consequential orders were made.
1: All right.
0: Energy. 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Ebe bo gana court. Because a court no. Ene ose bo enipa. Fa hundie hubayin.
1: I see 15 after 8 lawyer for Kwamedas, but just now production has sent them. I say again, you are handling another case attorney to first yeah, gentleman of the land and Nehokeni, and also on our handle. Is that true?
0: Yes, I have another matter. Now, my honey, that matter no

0: a bon, eh? Or my name. Say, Minnie Sharaf Mahama. And can I quite be a mefasubia, and I'm a papa being crophobia, I will not bring a mefaso. Or my name. And in Guasia, ye dear Guya Mame Lodina Mahama. Sebio, and yen nipa is say oh dear Tamil and Guya Mame Lodina Mahama Hufino. Sasso Bono, yeah from what IGP. Sasso Bono, yeah from what Director General CID. Because, imagine, these are reputable estate men and women in our republic. Sabi, Oba and a Titime. And you know, I did your four Ba Hubiano, imagine, me ye very sober and imagine me who have mecano. Unto me, fa quae dunco bo be fanco to court, dema, a public record. Na Sabio, unto the same Ponipana Cacasa Phoebe, afa ye mame. Lodina Mahama, Sabi, meet me kind of cast a so. Afa na who should be whom pa? And can conceal it. Not alternative way be a obey away. Mudia court to court, tantan in Guasia good charge seat, so Mudia court to court, no, or my name. Sammy the rich, there was a film. Yamame Lodina Mahama, I believe that it is time, I also on Rancasa, a take the stance of protecting her integrity. I want Rancasa in same. Yeah. The people are free, say, or more protecting, or they are rather destroying our revered mother.
1: That's not for you.
0: Let me say it on record.
1: That's not for you to say that. I know they
0: are let me state it on record. That this is a fine woman, what conducting herself properly in the public space. Anybody can take me on as a fuakwa. She is a woman, what conducting herself properly in the public space as a stateswoman. And you see, said me be fun who and I saw being poor to so be a Tiana. You acquire your first war, you handle that issue, no, not to let the matter escalate to this level.
1: Doctor Fuakwa, Mami Infancia, because of time, I'm sure tomorrow we'll have a full scale conversation about these matters and other matters. All right, thank you, Lawyer Fuakwa.

0: So, me guess, said I told you, Dr. Michael Mensa, atinase, me manu non sumpe mudok, apumti say, and unfortunately, and I'm almost ate something. That's how it's, because I 1 minute na ko, unimno. Empezar o teu MC.
1: Oh, ok. Michiano da.
0: I see.
1: So office na na. Until maybe you be paying so far so now honey I'm in time for. But I was so.
0: Baby.
1: Yeah, your man in casa.
0: She has chinese, ah, elegance,
1: ah. Yeah. Me usa ya obona baso pa.
0: Me bona baso for two reasons, but me better bona chimu.
1: Yeah.
0: Because of a lot of parking cars we be parking. Obekam catch yourself. If he is legal, honum no.
1: Yeah.
0: A police station.
1: Put your phone on.
0: Police station on corner. Oma baby, you ma baby, or money baby,
1: parking.
0: Oma parking okwem. Oma parking okwem. It either the assembly will take it. Another means omo de bagisika because e honya be a parking omo sisi stores be bere ho without a proper parking
1: so can papa mo aka see underground no why your car park
0: so honya ni sadia the inconvenience I go through for living there no, you should pay for it and that should go to the assembly
1: yeah
0: so I just adia ba ko ma ye ni se she ashi ofra can in ho no in should chief for anwan be bere station be ho no be ho so ma be clear station am ma ko bonim kakra
1: no
0: much got anymore but o sika because or tisika kurumu osa bi hono mo. Eji, there should be a lot of development.
1: Osheska foso.
0: Aye. You know, Oscar, so calling for Oscar for nemoa. Especially, fire service for. Omu share ahu do omu hiyenye. So, bebe tre. Onungu anu peso asuno.
1: Yeah.
0: Fan reason, o debeti me adiato be tre esti wode.
1: Yeah, anye bad.
0: It's huge. Ana, ase, some settlers, you should die uho kakra. Omu wewe adien kite. You know, bambo huwa sem.
1: Omu shishimu.
0: Yeah. Adishia huwa sem, no problem. I know, demolition exercise be, okay. Kasa kakra baba hon. You know, no, ubisi wa shwede nim, otano. I know, yes, you know, the usual conversation.
1: Yeah.
0: Doka kwa ba? Until as the crown, Yasha said that. But forgive us, yeah, my 7:30, you were on point. Ubi do 7:20. Actually, any power ye. Ubi out the bridge, you may be anon him de oye. Ti, facha ye pa, and no, a common by, and then ya abna dent, you know, why 2K, you may be, omi ye de kwa echi kakra. But Boko, yeah, office Boko. Are you clear? Yes, yeah, you're on air.
2: Okay.
0: Clear some of the challenges are about to you. Oh, clear, be.
2: Aye.
0: Eko kama.
2: Eko kama.
0: Yes, smooth. Of interest to me, I see a course summit this year. Persons with disabilities, no. Omusika, then what's them to say?
2: Omusika, yeah, they are disbursing. Omusika, you know, scar, yeah, you're free. Your friends, district assembly common fund, yeah, disbursing. Omunyan, sika, you know.
0: How was it previously? Na enquire, na sit na emma. Because I was today, they be had the complaints were how, oh, now by, but they be had no. Yeah, the month December 2, internet, me were a rough idea about what's really happening there. So persons with disability, as of last time, no, then what's them to say, last previous administration, then what's them to say, let's can encode two, dear number two.
2: Okay, previous administration, mean to me, can't be brave, mean to me, can't once be brave, but the current administration, normally it's kind of banner, yeah, this basic.
0: Okay.
2: First, yeah, your first one, yeah, this basic, now, this and by your disbursing in
0: okay. Most more 24-hour markets and be beneficiaries.
2: 24-hour markets, no, yeah, share Santana, your friends say market. Old markets.
0: Ah, Santana, old market, no.
2: Aye.
0: Oh, yeah. Ah, Honya Nasha was your own.
2: Honya Nasha was it.
0: And your super, and you buy, oh, wait, my one boundaries, no.
2: Aye, met me.
0: Okay, yeah.
2: My castle is Legon, Shiashi.
0: Okay.
2: Westland.
0: Okay.
2: Airport, residential.
0: Oh, but Westland, you know.
2: Aye. Airport residential area, North Job, my cousin, the University of Ghana, Nina Ekau, who called North Jolua, and also Kau, Fiesta Royal, Honum, Abelinkbe, Santana, Honina.
0: Eso. I see. Anyway, you have a challenges about another pay the stakeholders forum be out there up no on the 29th, that's correct, September.
2: That's right.
0: And then how the stakeholders forum over?
2: Okay, stakeholders forum, they're very important. Normally as a municipality and as a leader, no, I will say we'll engage your communities. And to my case, I've already engaged all the 13 electoral areas. Your 13 electoral areas. I Ayawaso West. I've engage all of them. But then, you don't really get the middle and then the upper income, your friends and group participating in the engagement. Mm-hmm. And see, at this time, no, we are trying to bring them all together.
0: On board.
2: The businessmen and women, the CEOs, and other middle and upper income class group, no, yediomunyina eba together to Georgia and see how best we can resolve or address some of the challenges we have within the municipality. And it is also good, say, your friends, as a municipality, no, we are there for the people, and see, we need to come together, agree on how to address some of the challenges within the municipality.
0: Well, so an opportunity to meet and know them and do other businesses another day.
2: Yes, yes. Businesses account, but apart from that, you know, your entire MTC normally over the years.
0: Is it a forum to account?
2: Sorry?
0: Is it a forum to account, Anna?
2: Is it
0: a forum to account to them, say,
2: yes, better not, yes.
0: You know, say, no, we have more another day.
2: It is not a forum to account, but it's a forum to say whatever you think that to advise the assembly, and also the assembly would also see how best they can address their challenges. Once it will be one a challenge, but until you get in touch with the person, until you engage the person, on country will say, it be a challenge with me or sanitation problem, and I'm your drainage challenge. And see, the essence of that is to engage them, try to understand the challenges they have, the challenges they have with their businesses, and how the assembly can also come in to support.
0: Just like you said, Unya, the middle and upper class has been a challenge. And beyond the normal conversation I have, why one can say what yes him with your team also personally to invite them to such an important program now.
2: Aye. They are sending out invitation cards.
0: We have follow-ups.
2: Follow-ups.
0: Because
2: yeah, follow-ups.
0: When the class of people, they just want to say that their time ne or in a so. Omama omu word is on the back.
2: Omama mi word.
0: So here for an echo show.
2: Best West Premier Hotel.
0: Okay.
2: West Premier Hotel.
0: That's on the 29th.
2: On the 29th.
0: Is it that bang?
2: Next week Tuesday.
0: Next week Tuesday. Every bang.
2: 9 a.m.
0: So, within your jurisdiction, what's my expectation?
2: Well, your expectation is that you are coming to engage with assembly and then try to put your challenges to the assembly, and the assembly is ready to address your challenges.
0: If you've just joined us, Mamenka was Ayawaso West Municipal Assembly, Penyimpa, Mansin Krachi, Honorable Dr. Michael Mensah, and I didn't drink more. And say, I can give you the next 5 minutes. The bigger forum is on the 29th. Now, what you said, Premier Best Western Hotel, Airport Residential Area. That's on the 29th. The brother, a dining me now to say that. But I know power, you know. The mayor man say, just 5 minutes. And said, me share a job question, as you know. Give me a call, and then the other person will catch him and sing crachy. Uy, na sutri. Oh, man, assurance, oh, beba. Oh, can sing to be a share. It be a belim pure baby. And I say, she legal, oh, baby. She has your baby. It's legal, oh, baby. Santana Market area on them. Just draw attention. Oh, as they be so, they man, then we'll do proper conversation. I want to say 0302216561. 0302216562, Mrs. Subim. 0302216561. 0302216562. And ten si se mensi krachi. 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Just draw attention to that na fi. Yankomo nitimidi muwepe. If you want to know again, Honorable Dr. Michael Mensah. Mensin Krachi ma Ayawaso West Municipal Assembly. Na mene chuchin komo. Good morning. Okay. Yeah, no question. The number is 0302216561.
1: 0302216562. Yeah, woman, obi question. MC, say, or say, ask the MC this question for me. eye ne kwan so ese bia matoma sase asase amato no e wo umansimu na squatters abeji asase na boso maba assembly was assembly emme boa me na me two squatters ni free so assembly so ajime 90,000 Ghana cedis san san be two squatters ne free asase ne so eye san na moye mojuma na
0: okay so squatters ababa sase so me da beda assembly assembly no say san na omukaya obedia no wa yen kwa umaso client chede o gumon na phone to say good morning, Apom ti sey.
3: How was the you know that say?
0: All right, MC. Yeah. I am. Tomorrow we my quick lesson.
2: Thank you. Your friends assembly entity in charge you say fasika tears cancer na ya eden.
0: Yeah, this is a joke.
2: But then let me say that say Uma Emra wo ho say so one man crofo betina wasase so for a number of years, 12 years. Won't mean to over two of you have to
0: compensate them.
2: You have to compensate them.
0: Yeah. Yes. Good morning. Good morning.
4: Good morning.
0: Good morning.
4: Good morning.
0: But what you saying?
4: Hey you.
0: Yes, it's you, sir.
4: So me ba cho your friend because me fe fe East Legon Balish.
0: Balish.
4: Me ba cho Balish bola no. Almost say at the high algae papa. Nti mo hwe na mo ntu fro. Ana I we your friend say. Na so na head office for no e kwano yen kwano mo je ya tum nti omo mode ano mo mama ye na ball ani de e ha adwene pa
0: all right
4: ya bo e amane ye pain e friend say po member of parliament no
0: all right deputy minister Greg
4: yes and so I want to
0: all right
4: hi papa
0: it is 2019 yenshia na in this ankomo we but MC wa good morning apom ti say hello good morning apom ti say good morning apom ti say
5: apom my no problem kakara was akomo no
0: okay, who is Sakumono? Sakumono is Sakumono.
5: Okay. With the okay.
0: Oh, Gabriel, fatum quickly, Nyanko.
5: But if I tell us, I say, you will put it down this year. Ah, Senator, for the two demand estates, you know. Could you believe so? Ubiye si dying. My person investigators, you know. Ubiye si dying, it's the man who loses him from that trauma.
0: Ish.
5: My person will keep him a normal way. An officer of president of my number behind closed doors. No, I'm going to investigate this. All
0: right.
5: I assembly for several times to report. I don't know what I'm going to do. Road that we're going to finish the common estate in the Mwadiko Pier Beach. So, we're going to the whole Sakumono. We're just going to for the workshop.
0: All right, yeah, that's it. Don't worry, we'll get back in with you. Good morning, I'm Pumpty saying.
6: Well, Papa, oh, my name.
0: Yes, sir.
6: Oh, my God, I'm a person, pal. When you are, when you are, blah, pupia.
0: Okay, so you
6: come home, Papa.
0: Yeah, yes, yeah.
6: Me didn't they come here, sir? They are sending me back.
0: Quality.
6: Me Trump have war, Pamplam, last stop.
0: Okay, I tell you, Unim, yenye specific with Ayawaso West, oh God, and then Boya Kakra. Hey, Ghana Force Ordinu, Adiano, Obia was semi here.
2: Ayawaso West Wagon.
0: Yeah.
2: The municipality in Ayawaso West.
0: Very good.
1: Oh, okay.
2: So okay. That's the difference. But make us say your program no Honorable James John Seto Dumelu Beba.
0: Obeba. Oh, there's a bigger program. Let us say Mumu Namushia.
2: Aye.
0: Namoti de Bekati.
2: Aye. Obeba be regional minister Beba. Local government minister Subeba. Head of service. Local government.
0: It's a big program.
2: A big program.
0: Wow, young Fawi. Good morning, Apom ti say. Good morning.
6: Prime Minister.
0: Yes, sir. Patrol
6: Kasafi. Well, I'm in the extension. Me say, yeah, bro, pamper, you can.
0: Ah, na. As for the person, so on her baulishi then, man, if you don't call the program,
1: Bola no.
0: Yeah,
2: but because baulishi Bola no, you need Zoom Lion Akasa. And see, Oma my some AB, your friends, and conditions be, and see, a gusu, a year when you might enter the abyssa, Bola nefrio.
0: A dosu,
2: and see, as some by any say, Mrena yenya a flood on 29th July. Yena yenya Bola Bebre or Santana Belinki area. Your friends, now a temporal holding place. Okay. And see, the Bola no echo guho. And see, send your abyssa everywhere, echo. Your friend saying the final disposal point.
0: Okay, so what is that? Mia, we are here. Can we have seminar? Patro, honorable, about finally, but Patro boy, one under your command, you know, including now my name share 29th. You know, and here for him for now address you specifically. I believe pay
2: Westland.
0: Okay, Westland,
2: Legon, University of Ghana area.
0: University of Ghana area.
2: East Legon.
0: East Legon.
2: Shiashi.
0: Oponglo.
2: Christian Center. Jolu South, Jolu North, Jolu Central.
0: E. Ofa Jolu Hunina. South, Jolu, North, yeah. And Central.
2: Aye.
0: Westland.
2: Aye.
0: Oponglo.
2: Aye.
0: Wow. 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Very important, sir. 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And a local government minister Fufra Yapaoni, Mama Ayareka. And other important dignities of more assembly home babatai or mensing crachet. But I is a bakope. But I say Mayenti or Yasem, now to tea Yasem, Nian Kensi and Yema, Ayawas was Miss Bassam, MY, Yenfan Tumpon or Quasrum Kusu. It may be saving your chance, Bob, because me more shashi. Your chance, Bob, the Damakopas man, my catcher, the assembly can make enough money by cars, I have parking or quiet, say fast so, or you create a space. A bare parking space. And no, sir, inconvenience report. Ne man, money man.
2: By name and here, a different
0: one. Because a lot of shops are springing up, but they are not considering maybe on the parking or more cars. No, that one is a great sort of worry. Well, we have some few minutes to wrap up. Maybe another message catch you on same. Be catcher, catcher enough. Yeah, nurse and yeah, trade media.
2: All right. Intimacy, all the constituents, all CEOs, businessmen and women within Ayawasu USA on the 29th of September. Next week Tuesday, Omunyinambra na yenyina, we should collaboratively work and see how best we can push the municipality forward.
0: Well, Obidi Abase, when was the last time I joined a fitness club, Sahodo, especially the East Lego Fitness Club, where you train when I'm with the business conversation?
2: I think that was last year.
0: And I said, no, we a business conversation.
2: Once
0: man. with one MC.
1: Because Oman says, Sister Daniel, Nipper be brab, Bobo, Kyo security, Tim Crofon, Sasset, also be a two, be a free zoo. And I MC. Because I hope a chance, me wound is
0: a
1: me, wow.
0: A very good example.
1: What I say,
0: Meme Commas,
1: not for Benjamin Sassy about
0: Meme Commas, you know. Me and Ria no be assassinate.
1: Mhm.
0: Me do am kind of mammy, me penetrate to the new entino. Oh, shahadi, but it do sabre with ya. Messrs. or Bex and Waco. It do sabre no, I read ya oko. Now, me jin a bonnet, Nasia. A British will send me banner. Me chance asking your man say,
1: and not
0: ya was saying,
1: a man and no, who said no, or call and I would genuine tenaso.
0: Yeah.
1: But a situation be a Waco to. And I won't so have met in a yen or book yourself.
0: Now go to run one person.
1: A hint, I want to make kind of me jiddy say, be a wooty be a wasa so on created to I walk to so bitty so. Need they say no. So won't penetrate in the no animal so chin that here to the penny free so.
0: Okay, and no problem. Oh, the four.
1: That's how same this was in 90,000 Ghana citizens. I'll be too squatter. So yeah, no,
2: they're and yet official. Normally, answer now bet to Sangro for no. Your friends, I will say more dialogue.
0: Yeah.
2: Mumpini. And yeah. Sometimes I will say you come to some level of agreement.
0: Yeah.
2: Mm-hmm. Because won't me end sorry, assembly end me sorry say
0: uko
2: to a
0: yeah.
2: You have to settle them. And to ABR, but me yes you say, sir, 90,000 a official assembly.
1: Engineer now,
0: but share
1: engineer
0: nature and say well, we but no say the way be on say Ghana a cutting corner to do as well. The assembly is there. Omo official documents in your mom. You rather want to choose the back door.
2: Uh-huh.
0: Then you come and make it as a major complaint or system name, yeah. Which is not possible. It will only know the brown. Say I am pastor squatters.
1: Yeah, ne letter wa how chill come assembly no. And I engineer wa assembly what baby share baby or come assembly. And
0: the
1: engineer never can say Mr.
0: First. It's Yamana Kwenya.
1: Okay.
0: Mensing crunchy are villain. Say Oba on Kase or no or can assemble a dum FM no. Nonji brena unti assembly.
1: Okay.
0: Now for me because again or another Kwenya to meet him personally and the regional minister and the member of parliament and the local government minister on the 29th of
1: April. And then I watch
0: this is some of the things about our problem. They were no much when you're breaking me away. Again, caution your assembly team. No, say those also going around now. Omoye no may be a any papa because a baby's free also.
1: About
0: assembly, no, which is not you. So I can say, would your idea be about that? And you just caution them that they should tread cautiously. Yeah, that's it for your time.
2: Yeah,
0: that's the number. Of course,
2: for number
0: one,
2: me from man. No, me
0: the number to. Oh, the number to
2: Debbie.
0: Hey, come on, who are
2: on a community agreement.
0: Debbie, you the transfer. Hey, minya.
1: Unless it be our better numbers.
0: Count na, crack, count na. It's all we're dancing for your time. Now me and Rebecca join you. Oh, best Western, Your 9 o'clock a week today. Thank you so much for your time.
2: Thank you so much too. And I don't know if I have the opportunity to
0: of course.
2: Thank you to a few people.
0: Of course.
2: I want to thank the MP, the Honorable John Seto Dumelu, for the teamwork. We've been working together.
0: Great.
2: Cordially. And I want to thank him for the support he's giving to me and also to the municipality. Great. I also want to thank the regional minister for also the teamwork. We've been working cordially over since I became the municipal chief executive. And also the current local government, the past and then the current local government minister.
0: Good.
2: Thank you very much.
0: Good.

0: yado wa bebe obi amachia na nopena jia oba ahwini ye diye ono ni nini 3 seconds ya udi jumasu nko wa anu misi oh ahwini
1: afede matias ye oman hene

0: Oh my goodness. Obin Kowese don't watch you know. 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Telecel connecting a year energies. Let me be a kama edia mao. Now, as I can also say, geisha soup, you know, a seminar surum kwa udi jari na fi wa wati se wwa aisha mne bibi ako kama edia mao. Yo geisha aloe, yo geisha rose, geisha lemon, geisha shea butter na coconut, geisha coconut, you know, 180 gram ni 10 Ghana Cedi anafi geisha black soup, you know, 180 gram ye 120, 12 Ghana Cedi. 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Oh, ode cha efe keke. Inti keep out of reach of children. Sa, enkaibu imeka se FD4 ensa esha se sun kukra wane edibwa. Na fi masa akaya wansu adie bako se eni se Assemblies of God for almost attention business owners and food vendors. The world is coming to Ghana and the 2026 World Assemblies of God Congress is coming to Accra this October from the 14th to the 16th and thousands of delegates from around the world will be here. Any power who do fi miya who do pa ne beba a year on my Ghana and say Assemblies of God for Adarama. So this is one opportunity to showcase your brand or business to a global audience. Fiwiasia franenina na one air button and to make sure that you are a part of this. To be part of this historic event at the Black Star Square and Accra Sports Stadium. Inti udi dwana kasiemu o provide service bio oto adwane o se o kekan yema sie ni na ai beverage bio ma od watu amani panso adwe ya kwenya kasia abeto ho ama spaces ni limited inti entrance wona sekra deadline to confirm your interest no na wase complete your payment no just some 2 days away inti make sure you are part of it obaso hum ye panso dia fre 055-143-2222 or 0257-569399 and they are secure a year baby na Freddy Juma ya Y2K who they write up ya bo patch or ye pa into a car say just buy 10 tickets for the price of 8 tickets or buy 50 tickets and above and stand the chance of us doing a live show at a place and time of your choice. Fred number we 053-100-3813 Sisia Nasikyo. So we are taking you way, way, way, way, way back. Batman, VIP, Aketechio, Konfo, Kwade, Obrafo, Lord Kenya, Reggie Zippy, Sabre, Nunetese, and Yejmaketra. As you dance out and you really have memories, who said, no. That's to a specific defined generation. And you want to say, Yashe, Pumunase, Anisa, Temarifi. On the 2nd of October, Friday, 2026, La Palm Dome, inside La Palm Royal Beach Hotel, 8 p.m., say, we are single, 150 Ghana Cedi, a doubler, 250 Ghana Cedi. It is short code news, yeah, *25*3404# Now what to me, what to be, Y2K, yeah, I tell you. Yeah, then you may call yourself the Echo Bank, the Pan African Bank, Kojak Toothpaste and Mouthwash, Valex Lease Equip Limited, Door Master, Lawson DeRay Ginger Bitters, Fruitally, CompuGhana, and Levon 2 Femin Washes. So, yeah, Door Master, Kwanstrom, Kusukra. Well, I mean, Oh, some birthday dedication. You got quickly. Fatumna. Oh, news update. You saw Fatumna for him.
1: Oman. One news. Trendy. Ghana new professor. Walenoa. U.S. It is alleged. Say you're in a bunny to a kuno. Oh, ma. Mufiem. Say no more. Say divorce. Abo monte mo masepriti for some period. And say I rehost them no. 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
1: Yeah! 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
2: TD adoso wene wabusia, ugusua sika ewa TD hun. 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

0: It is not the police to legislate for you and me what we can say or cannot say on air.
1: Mm-hmm.
0: So that is not their rule.
1: Mm-hmm.
0: What they are doing now is the misuse of a law which is clearly outdated, anachronistic, completely antithetical to democratic values, and absurd in the extreme to target individuals who are critical of this government. That is exactly what is happening. And we must call it out for what it is.
2: There is this man on the TikTok who has been insulting, Ahimfunyina, and unprintable words. Oye ma, oye chief imam, oye we, oye we, everybody. And everybody is quiet in the country. So, obi suaba, osi a friend of Ghana Jollof. Nani ma mami no kan wo social media no. You see, hey, where are we going? We saw the president, he saw the president's wife, and the words that she uses. Where are we going? Where are we going as a country? In a home where we don't follow the chain, the structure there. What happens? Then Obaga Sheni in Kuweni Munawa Yeno. Nani Kura Sheni in a year Munawa Yeno. It takes away grace, there's no beauty. Na a man for tie, a man wa mu tie o. Ghana for near here or Ghana no, ya man no, ya young people no, a mu shia. So sometimes, I remember when Akufo-Addo was there, there was a time some students were insulting him. Mua, ya man mu say, a mun ko school free. Hey, all because of what the society is doing.

0: people, I see, you know, the upbringing of people, no, it's from the genes and also from the environment that you live in. The community we live in, if we don't do things right, there will be no grace. Obia, obia. So you will see a child insulting the mother or the father. You can't do that. You can't do that. You are in the women fellowship and you are not respecting the women fellowship leadership. What money are we? You are in the church and you don't fall boy a month you are paying for. Do you know what you are doing? Today church has become the idea. It's not about that. It's about Christ. It's about Christ. Why? Because Christ is the head.
1: Make mention of what is happening in the social media now. Sometimes I don't want to go to the social media because there's too much death on the social media. It is like tit for tat thing going on. And I don't know the kinds of things we are pushing to these young ones here. We must be responsible about the kinds of things that we promote on the social media.
2: And
1: the leadership of the country. The president himself, his ministers, members of parliament, members of the opposition, the leaders, to speak against these kinds of things and to say, even if you are saying this in favor of me, it's not something that I would want to support. Unfortunately, we are seeing something different. It is as if in our country, if you are able to do that, if you really want to gain positions in this country, you must engage in those things in support of a particular political party. When they come in power, you will be placed somewhere. But it is for us Ghanaians, citizens, churches,

0: Well, we are back. We'll share brain at 5 minutes after nine. Just one sim on Adum 106.3 FM. And ye di sound come edi free. Lots of your text messages aba yebejibre na yakin kaini na edi amawa. Nipa dudona so interested in the Y2K move, no? We'll have time and talk about it for all the things that you have to. Anyway, Nipanso Amajibration Amutina, so we are so grateful. The next 5 minutes, Abijafuatinasianisa, what's happening in this country? Diana Pesoka. Share with me for the next 5 minutes, 0302-216561. And the next 5 minutes, I will just give us a call, 0302-216561. Good morning, Apom Tise.
1: Hello, good morning.
0: Morning.
1: Patrol makers are free, Gulf City.
0: Okay, free.
1: Gulf City.
0: Gulf City, yes.
1: That's right. The patrol, what a for 3 years, you be 2 months now.
0: Oh, so wait, what the camera, what a for say, they will pay attention to it, and I'm a boy. Oh, mama.
1: Now,
0: Yes. The last time complaining by we called their a spokesperson, but I'm surprised. Specifically, Hifa.
1: The bacho Gulf City is Taki area. Baby Mba.
0: All right, yeah, that's the P. Why? You better draw my attention to that. Good morning, Apom Tise.
2: Good morning. Omanjini Kwabena Asante.
0: Yes, sir.
2: Watnasi. Wokashia Wanti.
0: Yes, sir, it's you.
2: Yeah, Unia Bema Peace Man Namikate. Yedi can the bow abaso and ahunye ejumata money much media crew in a mobile. At the sum of my Ghana, Nami Shremina, no mammon quatinting out on the womb. May call my Samuswa, or my midi did be at the medican, a galamsi, the omegin ya papa, Miss Shre Abaya with tissue, what shall say were galamsi, or mummotini, no more, because you wouldn't say galamsi issue. A dangerous account with me. Hello. Oh man, you want to say that I'm saying you should be dangerous.
3: Hello.
0: Hello.
3: Hello. Yeah. Good morning.
0: Unfortunately, let me say.
3: But sure, I don't have
0: Yeah. You know. Unfortunately, you're in Tinka. I take up.
3: Hello. Hello.
0: Yeah. Otienka.
3: Me pacha mi tumo kapa.
0: It's you.
3: Me pacha mi femi Martin. Me fresh from Atarika. AKA GP. The patrol, for the past 2 months, in Sugana water, in Yensu, for the past 2 months, Atarika, you're born Sumpa.
0: Ewa Atarika, right? Atarika. Ewa Atarika.
3: Ewa Atarika. Viva Sham Atarika.
0: Alright. Yo.
3: What?
0: Yeah, that's the P. You ever friend you try to cry and back to studio? Good morning.
4: Hello?
0: Good morning, what you say?
4: Ubadaya. But you have me, Sarah.
0: Sarah, Kasafri.
4: Me, free, Timwen. Poco Timwen.
0: Okay.
4: And Pato, if you are Timwen, hire what Choco ha papa?
0: Choco.
4: Choco Timwen.
0: Ah, but how can Choco have a problem with this issue?
4: And you'll be answer no one. Ya ka ka ka mu be
0: I see.
4: I don't need me. I'll be the me how back where you know I me back to busy when you're thin. Until now, my court not office. Almost it's a school. I got a new work on your day. A baby, I want someone on your day walk for the Ianci Samano. My cohako, I am mammy, a mammy could be what me cocoa moon country.
0: Na on your ten, I don't mind any day.
4: That's why.
0: Okay, Jina Humanusu ni enjo number why? Jina Humanusu.
4: But
0: you. Jina Jini number no why? Na wait here. 33 Prime Minister need to be in a ten na di ne di. Yeah, your best friend no. Catch us your best friend no. Yeah. Doctor, what's the doctor? That's what we're supposed to say.
5: Onyametiase.
0: Bibi ayiboko.
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0: it doesn't change diye na umaka omu nye
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5: kwa mwa
0: we didn't want dance here to us at the secretariat. Okay, say big push on the big juma. 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So you just can't.
5: We are okay. 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Oh, confuse you. 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
0: there is you see be fair there is yeah, a secretariat to that effect
5: oh secretariat that no. 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started
0: but draw a line
5: confirm you
0: draw a line between 24 hour market and 24 hour economy the 24 hour market here an idea of that of the local government ministry
5: nyabutre.
0: And the secretariat is nyabutre. 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Something different nyabutre. 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The local government nyabutre. 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
5: 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in tinka 24 hour economy no if you go through their manifesto me no me ntwantro da say what yes yi mame mbo bi mfanchero enye ma or listing ye no
6: or see key sectors of the 24-hour economy policy, page 22, any. Into a manifesto, no, what you say? And you know, boy, say agro processing, manufacturing, pharmaceuticals, construction, financial services, extractive industries, sanitation and waste management, hospitality industry, retail centers, transportation services, health services, security services, but your boy market you. Any more listy any litany of a yoki can once evening. It is one no assumption and number.
7: What's wrong with that? There's a secretary that is going to act accordingly to
6: this. Mr. Catcher, what he said. I didn't know can or say yatiti. Waunia you're saying Sammy Demfi. What's yatiti? Uko 8 hours. Na we yako 8 hours. Na Miss Smart 8 hours. Captain Smart ako 8 hours. Okay. You Ramama na kofa watch begina ho. Edit demonstrating.
7: When the last time you
6: don't
7: checked?
6: Let us
7: when
6: debate.
7: Was the last time you checked from the Ghana port and then that of DVLA?
6: Ghana
7: and then the Ghana, Ghana. Hold on and Ghana card. They've opened a 24-hour. Aye, business center. No, I need the answer.
6: No, I may catch you what he said. Anya Shikrano, Obodisa Sanitation and Waste Management. And I may know Kasey. Bola, you are getting ye. Can you cry and care for? Na near my existing a year old money day, a year 24, may my dad passport me the yedding. May die yedding. I'm a young deviate. Who's a teacher for bo? Who's a doctor's bo? Who's a nurse's bo? It is a non ubanas a kufad betu 2012-2016. Otmi for doctors close to, or they say nurses close to 120,000. Likewise teachers are. Nurses and then who here. Minim sa wudye, as an astute or the journalist, no, you push me. But the reality is that people are suffering. Edia ban wa ye dia fahu, and you have running away. Or mampeni the watch kujina ho. Was here the 24-hour economy, no. Say that ye, tre. Wahu nubi sa. 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
7: oh,
6: me say e fantia kwa
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6: 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We are sitting on time bomb. It's what happened here. What you a brand here? What can be unquote copy could be the abidi? Ya boni tuo kuno. 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M Y N. Tia tosumi no. IGP Mesreno. I respect him so much. But in recent time, no, and you may be a hugging. Shamatamamotowe, this young law student, person needing an alcohol war na uwe, emsamokana mitiye. 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And also teacher niya otea yisu, na nosu posi niya koye, nuwa kuhu. About 90% of our policemen, no, they are very good. They are well trained. woman ni ho aye ni ho nanso dua bia bata dua dua I would say dua ayi bia no bonwuma bata ho intime sre se ne binum edi abufuo ayi adwuma no no matter the provocation ya kosi so 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pitches at our national there be sports no kura de meba ho akire me ma wo ba bia obi na no kan ye se Odisai agenda 111 any a year kebiano. The next NDC government will complete abandon ongoing health infrastructure projects, upgrade selected specialist hospitals, and focus on the following health delivery infrastructure.
7: That's agenda 111 no. The last time I checked, 30 abandon so far ka diakano abandon partner private a year
6: health institution. Say say you were saying. See, they trust the guy. We will complete, prioritize, abandon, and ongoing health infrastructure projects.
7: What is wrong with the government saying I'm doing 30 at a go?
6: Oh, what me a follow up? I will say about what you are now. Say you are mama dear. Only in this about who tell a man who has some idea. I don't care your bedroom baby. You know the hard on reputation of man in a month for the new one. Tobo and pentemumwa. And this yabaneka. Many unti kuremu ni abetina ha. And ye debate ye na hope city wakaswa. 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Bosha wo share ye die bosha bi dabre bosha wan shem kwan so di from abema nipa and almost everything in this manifesto 2024 manifesto no the repetition of 2008 2012 2016 the repetition about 90% and I can prove it.
7: What's wrong with that?
6: What is wrong with that? Say we hunu say yem packing kai ari to adiba abeshem.
7: But you were consistent with free SHS. Answer the money to me.
6: We were consistent with free SHS. Ya kan ya no ni ya mai. Si ya ya ba ya ni ya sign. E bi ya nyamin pengu se ya nya 2016 ya ba 2020. Anase ya nya krampo ena ba umiye bayi en wasabe ke biwa espai. But when ya we were consistent. Ba u 2008 wanye. 2012 unya kwan wanye. 2016 na kesu wanye. Na se uba na up to this time unye. There was a time, 2012-2016, NDC allegedly, a woman manifesto, I've taken note of that. So, I'm going to see what saying, offices, I'm all the members of parliament. They said it in 2012. Then in 2016, 2008, 2012, 2016, almost year we. Many of you, constituency ago, from MP, whether NDC or MPP, nebu so almost year see. I have the list here. It's here, you're not careful. But I know, Pam, you know, I'm not here anymore. Men koso. The other kind, you're cooking a seven. Yeah, NDC for one more perino.
7: Have you followed the cocaine stories very well?
6: Yes!
7: What you have seen?
6: Oh, man, you know.
7: I know, yeah, hold on, paying for
6: this. I know, yeah. Or can we attend wa?
7: There be. Yes, it's in mine.
6: Yes, it's in mine.
7: There be. It's
6: in
7: the MPU.
6: Enunti, tio. Enunti. 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Eye 90s. 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And young people and I was who? Mami Mao, prof, what is saying? Honorable Ni Okaija Adamafiu.
7: Ni Okaija Adamafiu.
6: Former Interior Minister. Nwasaya MP Odododiodio. Year 1996 or so, during the World Drugs Day, Obekansa, Ghana is increasingly becoming a drug transit point. And so, 1999, the annual ET men's and the deputy, your friend Professor Patrick Addy.
7: Mm-hmm.
6: So what in India? He also admitted that Ghana has become a transit point for drug addiction. In between, Okay, ya Francis Bene.
7: Francis Bene.
6: Ya no, ya international diplomat. Okoto Okoke was Switzerland. Quickly, NDC government brought him here. Oma Nyerifi. Afei, ya Free Press, any Chronicle. So, okay, people be on your friend Free Press. Any Chronicle. They reported, Emma Wawu Bra Penny, Yenina, our revered brother, Kwesi Pratt. He went to Chelmsford Crown Court, London. Eko testify say, Abemun Peninfo no drag in Womu Guso. The report is there. Unya Chronicle, they are making you know, the facts are there. MPP by, between 2000 and 2008, no, and yama mieru ni siye, nye di kai, eye no kre se amwaten wo ye MPP, MP. Nebo mwa kwa no, wama party office. Yam fire non tuo, but odi yet person is here. The second one was MB Benjamin. Na mimi di yao, mpenifuwa na wamu ya involved in MB Benjamin na NDC di shee muse, wamu manifesto 2008, wamu di shee msomba wambu opin. Wamu ba ya munu senda for wamu kwa for wamu no, 2008 manifesto wamu kasu wamba MB Benjamin no, wamu ya mwajumu wenti miyankoye. But NDC semi se, as at the time MPP was leaving office in 2008, near Operation Westbridge, Omo UK. The evidence and then the endorsement they gave to MPP government, they say, drug trafficking, or say, Ghana, less attractive for drug trafficking. Operation Westbridge. Oba Obihu. And in Tumkrofwe by 2010, na chashye, na ko, to the extent, say, I stand to be corrected. E wiasya fane nyina, be bieni wano mwa, VVIP, solely meant for the president and the vice. And few others, Obabe siya timidi kukeni kofa ho. Na yele, you know the story. And yura mama, ba obe biyono, nyamido ni se, wambra na ni din bonye wunyane kanenu, kwa mesisa, he should come and redeem his image. If you read Luke 13 verse 9, wasi perhaps they may bear fruit. Na nyame mani kwa se omra, ba enye mabonye, esisi 2016, no, ya wunyane kwenye wengu, no. 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I trust you people. Mwenye piercing and probing investigation. 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Na midi ya mwangwa.
7: That one they've come to deny that.
6: Iti ya nyintum.
7: Oh, say nyani sao.
6: Sa.
7: Iti official communication is important.
6: Official communication is free fine.
7: You add up that one, say, if you pay for one.
6: Iti sabo nsamba kachira, say, wedi ya nyem na mkuna abeji bu nsumwe di mibwa.
7: Nyani sao.
6: Ha?
7: Nyani sao.
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6: 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So a man penny office or baby set me the cocaine koya. 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
7: What's happening?
6: O se, cocaine ye nya ubi a one yeye. 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
7: What kasa se?
6: Oh yes, I'll send the tip to you. Osimunya obi akokere mina miyeye.
7: So ebia onono known for comedy.
6: Wo no susu ye nimse ni yonko pani ye ramama.
7: Or you known for
6: comedy.
7: Comedy.
6: And it is what you also see na meme ko jina say me no adia tia omampani wa ba ni begua. Should I be known for comedy?
7: You are not known for that.
6: Wo no ma Samson ye nan bua obem.
7: You are not.
6: Wo no ma Samson na enima e koso a e ten sei. 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Number one. His Excellency John Dramani mama.
7: Oh.
6: When I knew this man. Growing up. I admired him from afar.
7: How do you say that?
6: Oh yes, inti me tu mira mi chresi mi tu nso. Me wo all the litany of the media catcher. Mustesi no so se megina on ma catcher. O kai ni book o chere my first school editor. O kai se book no.
7: Me kai.
6: My first school editor. And I quote, "Eno ye page 39 to page 40. Our classmate bi an ye friend Ezra. Wo say Ezra no, wo hu se wo ye bi a ya te se yeah, or the saying, yeah, no, na ya antete no. Let me read it. Now you'll be shocked about Don Dramani Mama. Me say, Emro ye information, communication minister no. Kakakira bisan ko convince me. Na me penasem. Me call parliament, call committee on defense, call ya me service near the other. Me wunu bi ara me penasem. I don't know what has changed, but a dear bakwa, kum MPP ni NDC for one penny for a dear ni mono. Oh dear wunu, you understand communication. The echo chambers. Emrebia information filter. Oh, wahini nyamkwada. Wahini nyamkwada. Enedi John Mohammed drew osa. Communication bubbles. Baby, I could run on. Mammy can show. It's so interesting. What say?
7: Okay, can free.
6: I'm quoting from John Dramani Mama's book, page 39 to 40. Tiesenia will see, I describe on in Ipano. What say? Ezra was in our class. Wasn't he? Something else that made Ezra stand out was that he was very muscular, which was quite strange for a child. His physique, tia, resembled those of the men we sometimes saw on the campus grounds clearing the underbush with long, slightly carved cutlass. Me wuni so obi an wanse premiere out se birthday for amudo ha no tie ni o
7: amudi langa langa do
6: school amudi don enti so ye kwani na wa hafo u asante u voter u osrem na wo this is how John Dramani Mama is describing his classmate me ba ma me trust o wa say after all whatever the reasons na dia na obeka se sa me na mtwere I'm listening
7: san komona obo ne ngoma mu no enye ni ntia o de makwe
6: ni ye wo ni patrim de wa kuma mu piano
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6: makai na mai se premre na makai se birthday ni
7: e cho ni panu ni sa bre
6: en ti nya botre obi a yeso e communicator no you should have refined it sa me na me twe we say ya you know I write I'm endowed.
7: We dey mean you to say
6: dey. Yeah, we dey but any dey on you tomorrow. Na dey free so on kwara make catch
7: you.
6: Obi su wa bantie obi su tie. We dey be here conclusively, you understand? Tie, listen. Or say their skin, which was blacker even than a starless sky at midnight, would be glistening with sweat. The rest of us were of average size. We weren't weakling, nor did we look as though we had koshoko. Though standing next to Ezra, you might be inclined to wonder. I wasn't at all surprised to learn that his father was a farmer. Tien yo, utwe ufri, baby, a fuo muo, ahafu. Wase, anye mi wangwa se, sedi ane uwe sisi nchwechwe deni, waye se premire no, sedi ane papa yukye ni. Webia, uye ethical writer, communicator, will not go this way. Uye ya udia linke, efe wansi wani musisa. And I'll read everything. Tien, wase, I wasn't at all surprised to learn that this his father was a farmer, though I would have guessed that it was an animal farm and not a cocoa farm, because Ezra looked as though he had been born, raised, and fed in the same way as livestock. My first coup d'etat. Come on, sitting president, my said that the books will be in the amount. My name would be in. Do you know why? Me communication ami ye ni nyina no. Me wonu say there are so many gaps in the system. Where the architect, the hidden architecture of presidential communication, the strategic voice of authority and democratic legitimacy. Minya, so nya da jina okin kan ya. Na wo ye president and now you closer o kasem no, o be manim diabam. The second one here, the architecture of the presidency, character, power and the discipline of national destiny. One of the requirements of presidential communication, you must be ethical. No matter the provocation, you should apply emotional intelligence. But Mr. President, with all respect, I love him still. He sounds so pushy and cheeky and reactive. It doesn't help. What do you know to in China? My years are there. Or can send me 2020 election. Me bomb in Semano. Sam, no, why you're bonny? Echem. But me say, be our sister. What say? Our politics has devolved into one of the insults, intimidation, and unfortunately, in many cases, has become increasingly violent. This is an anathema to the sustainability of the health and wealth of our republic, fought and won through the blood and toils of forebears. As seven leaders, we pledge to abide by the ethics of a clean campaign, devoid of insults. Or can we announce my boy? I won't respond to MPP's rapid press conference. MPP quiet press conference. Responsible president, former president, I will not say no, they also cry. Rabbit. Come on. Mr. President. And you appreciate that you are a communicator? Tia de Tosum, you know. Despite the well-reasoned beliefs, despite the well-reasoned release we sought, the Apex Court of the Land gave the leeway for the Electoral Commission to go ahead with the exclusion of the existing voter identification cards from the list of identification requirement. We are deeply disappointed and strongly disagree with the court over this outcome, which has confounded many legal experts and thrown the country into a state of confusion. So here earlier on, the way or describe woman, I didn't Supreme Court, you are aware. Oh the Anotu in China or say Thursday 8th May 2014. Mamas insulting divisive and ethnic stereotyping remarks against the Ashantis. Emre drew baby a doom swap. San Woma artificially created. A ya one more nipan were in charge of tone. They had not to send over this cow mono. A buy ya can was him. So cheeky. Blame God. Come on. Ye blame God for the.
7: But we attend ye.
6: And yet him ye. Blame God. Oma in the minim dia woka. What ya said ya? A ya November 16, 2017. Mama compares a Akufo-Addo and his appointees to pigs. You read it, Ghana Web. Oma penin kasasa. Oma inum pempen so edi akodro. Any baby a yepesi akodro. No ba odi an esa ko ye chiri. Ene koko akuafo asetrem pe sen. Ene kasu fuosu, abrobe fuosu, ene koko fuosu. At least ye di free 410 cities. Edi kodro 3100. Odi about 2500. Nan say that this special group on be two that say investigation from here you know. No see atua akuafo 4000 Professor Buedimu group. Mebo 600. What is that? You cocoa board on the can one and emre di kenya on can say ya da double track bar and crowd banyanyam. Fine. And our castle by our bay. 90 days natrium, yako 2 years unye. Eko viasia intentionally and crowd over 55,000. Wamu ya omonyem mebwa. And into a mino a care for yakikani say you know. Yaki kama funya kama dampine. And ne send ya rare price of fuel at that time. Any dollar a ye rate, said in the city, eh, any na ye top fuel, 14, nene, aka kana do 19, no. Now, who catch out of a first one tomoro, eh, sem, and this in a typical, said a mini abota in one journal, as someone buy ya kano dollar number form. Meanwhile, so no, momu nim kwanya, a fast one, a free 2024. Economy minister asia eba.
7: You agree, sir, Patrick Trenton.
6: I'm listening.
7: You agree, sir, dollar number form.
6: Ose, I will agree.
7: You agree to that?
6: Ose, I will agree.
7: You agree to that?
6: Na minya, ajuma we unti minye.
7: Debbie.
6: So ukofa 11 billion. Debbie. And all the stabilize dollar dia. Who am I in unti min koye?
7: Debbie.
6: Obram kwa danya ajuma nye unemployment rate. Eye 20.5. And akodu 30%. Enti sesikano, common sense should tell you, say. Sesikano, amose mwodi kushin ya ma double anu. Stability no.
7: Ewe. So in almost.
6: Ya tosu miye nusu su anonsu. Meno oka kwa ebisu. Meno ya ajwe. Meba. Meno ya ajwe. Ye raba umia. As at the time MPP was one, since Nkrumah's time, Ghana gold, nanya 8 tons, yen the timidi call over 30 tons, and the timidi sajunu baya, the stability under Amin Anta had started. And into what have they done? In any case, Sadia Woken, there's a clear-cut distinction between macroeconomic stability and micro. So the reflection, the reality, the real life of the people are here can once no. If it's not reflecting that, meaning here can once them, dollar no bar form no. And nobody here saying, and no quarter by here saying. Into a mind, and you may be no more. I trust your ingenuity, I trust your intelligence, and I trust your professionalism. But the question is, if you are the one tiano, was your mind in the end of first walk on. But now you are saying the right thing. And to don't know about formula, and I can't see how you feel like I say about how this what you don't know about formula, and a hostel fee about form. Don't know about formula, and a teacher for a cat you are a small man. Don't know about form, and I'll call you me to me to Adiana. You're jammed here for.
7: Right, Ira Dumako Befi
6: Noti. I bet you body ties said the Okoko. We need to MPP ni bia ni ndi sini bia nkope the last state of the nation address. Nana Akufo-Addo papa nyame nhyirawo. O reading wa parliament, MNDC for na agitu mu ye no. Economic recovery na asset ahyahyia eba. Enye ma di gu na kwam no. You are just mere beneficiaries. You don't have that foresight and insight to have done that.
7: Nipe no akwaba.
8: Ye ni omo.
7: Na boko de.
8: Body Adum,
7: good.
8: Bibia Boko.
7: We are not in normal times. Every day.
6: Ah,
7: We are not in normal times. Very unfortunate. At this point, forward looking in terms of CD to the dollar, in terms of our express highway, in terms of a lot of things government wants to do, particularly for the welfare of the Ghanaian. Na obedabe sorry no. Na cocaine hun komoni di. Na yachiri we wakudi mampenya tem ya yese we are man. Why what's happening? Muko as national executives need muko into conclave and komo bena mudi. How do you want to solve this
8: challenge? I'm fine, Chem. I'm under the weather this month here, but my elite can cry. And it has been part of us. And near essay yen, essay. Ubia, yedi we see baby say, udi juma bo amano. Essay we ni call with juma. Emma we ni enka with juma. Because ubia beshe okete say, e juma na, uwe neno, yedi ma. Enka titina, essay a year in Krofu, and he calls soldier near police. Ene nipa bodompim epri se medi police medi soldier medi immigration medi we be enye adwuma no wi a na afi pese min kumnya ba shema because ni ekosu ni nanu eye as a result of said there's breaking security because it's all about intelligence. So those in charge of making sure self they protect and check what comes in and what goes out, what are they really doing? And when I'm going to say, I'm paying the money,
7: because
8: and
7: I'm surprised that I'm really man paying the money. May have further checks. I understand, sir. NACOC should have been, even though they are the port, they don't have access to your ICOMs. They are not an integral part of those things now.
8: So
7: I've been wondering.
8: It's a big lapse.
7: I've been wondering.
8: A very big lapse. Now, Ushima, it's like they've been off that sector for about 6-7 years now.
7: We need access to BBI.
8: So what are we really doing? Why is Obama an introduction of a system that say about benefit state, you know, not integral stakeholders will not have
7: major,
8: access to
7: major stakeholders.
8: So one more omutina see a shrehine pass and the course. I think there should be some crack.
7: It also doesn't take away the compromise on the part of some of our agencies no more representing interest though.
8: Of course. So meaning the network is not working. Because security is networking. Are you getting me? Say Ubiya Dinadrin Tama we all accomplish a clear goal.
7: Mm-hmm.
8: There's an ultimate goal. When it comes to import and airport, there's an ultimate goal.
7: Mm-hmm.
8: Obi, any kun revenue, hunu. Obi su any kun se ndroboni enko emba. Obi any su kun se etu ni akudia uni hun akadie no eno so enko emba obi so eni kun se nyama ensen fata no emba omano ana efi omano. So we share all the security services at the porter. They are in a network to make sure say we achieve an ultimate goal. So bakwe juma enye overlap the other. They all work towards a clear goal. Anti port security, I'm there to protect their infrastructure. Customs is for revenue. Immigration is for illegal persons in and out. I'm gonna move breast to away in this animal. Say that is immigration. NACOP is there for illicit items,
7: drug trafficking.
8: National security and BNI is for illicit weapons. This is why all of them are there. But at the end of the day, are we achieving the full benefit of why they are there?
7: No.
8: So there should be a clear restructuring and a training of the persons. Look, I've always maintained that there are several people at the port. They don't even have the requisite knowledge and understanding why they are there. And that has been a worry to me. Especially when it comes to the national security
7: sector.
8: They are just there. Because national security for a declaration form. Anyway, Juma. National security, anyway, Juma. So, who could check it? What revenue, Juma, your customs.
7: Anything from
8: home. But that is what. So, Niyama
7: say.
8: So, if the network between national security, BNI, and NACOP was firm, why would item be concealed in either charcoal or what have you to leave the port to a different destination? It means I think there should be a clear removal of personnel out of that sector, and let's fix, because in security, the little I know said if there's a breach, those who cause the breach are not supposed to be at post. Ain't he? And your way, and in your own Binyano, I did it. I didn't mayor, but there should be a result, there should be a solution.
7: Let's be all worried.
8: We should be all worried because the people who committed this crime against the state are Ghanaians. They are not wary particulars. It is me, I'm worried. You should be worried. But when you go that tandem, Minya. Under your watch, did we not record some of this?
7: At least we did.
8: So, is it not a fact, say, anytime the country want to thrive in terms of sustainable development, we have people who think, say, Omudie, they will commit certain crime to bring the state into.
7: But you know, in terms of your manual, the NDC at various points in time has described the MPP as cocaine coast people, you know. So when it comes like that, it's difficult for the MPP to also discuss it from the national point of
8: because
7: view.
8: Because of former
7: cost. Into the NTH, during they say, hey, no man, where she say, now, or man, and Casano, just like I've told you this morning, and you're adding up to. You're in pain for your partisan. They've compromised the system.
8: Of course.
7: And they're enjoying because they know we'll be knocking our heads together without attacking them.
8: Of course.
7: That's the challenge.
8: Because who are the brains behind these ICOMs? Are you getting me? People have been trained to make sure, say, you use a system to accurately check, say, nearby, near corner,
7: the
8: BFA, ASEM, EMBA, or mine. So, say, ene, you do one more.
7: We know the people.
8: What do we need to do?
7: I'm surprised because NACOC this morning getting an inside information that they had never had access to that ICOM.
8: So, I don't know. Ashamed of even making that.
7: They were present at the port, but they don't have access to. What do you mean by
8: what's
7: that?
8: What's your value there?
9: That's the question. What do you mean by that?
8: So, and then, in Inglasia, come on,
9: so all this why would have started.
8: You have exhibited gross incompetence and negligence of authority. You have been irresponsible. It's not where Jumani said, where Jumani said, Mube check, he said, in Ruboni and Co, in Ruboni in Romano. Now, Nyama, Yedi check, Acadia, Yedi check, Yadino, Mumuni assess, Muni hun to me, Muni hun in dia, then. Na then mwana muomae eti na asemesi a edi nguasi ba na fa muka
9: obechichi.
8: You want us to clap for you, or you want us to excuse me insult you?
9: Yeah. So maybe what do you insult me? How do we deal with now? Yes, insulting syndrome now, but now, how do you deal with it?

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Now, me, you know, good sense for today, positive energy, of course.

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5: Okay.
6: Yeah, how you doing, sweetheart? 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
5: Good. 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
6: I'm good. 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
5: Oh, come on. 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Work and Happiness. He's going to be on for the next 2 hours.
6: Work and Happiness got me riding every morning. 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

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San as that be so encore and former Tinatet Heba, Tinatet Malake, Tinatet Tomac Mr., any Tinatet Venicare. And I'll pay one more and I saw my snake. I'm having the words of motivation at the Brew War. 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

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be en confirm tenanted omo en so ma sano pay mame day west of motivation at the ebrew

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Royal Victory Family Church International. Royal Victory Church. Royal Victory Family Church International.

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I don't see four, especially Miss Ramu. I want to say, Moose, there, and I'm going to cut the cost down. DBS Industries Limited, Miss Opa. Almost a year near. And we'll see, I'm going to Ghana for you, and I'm say 10% discount to say, oh, Truck Island Plus for Finchit, you know. The man density beer. It is a wound nimua. What DBS Industries Limited? I'm calling plus roofing shit. You know, there's some out 20 years warranty. They are density a crater. They are more the aquatua human. That's all they got to feel. Then come a big. They are the Osea. You will be on first to a quan and no attention. And until Brad DBS building, you've been papaya restaurant. Number A is 0543286637. 0543286637. You will come and and friend 0506004242 Tamale Takra de we did it. Oh my Ghana Mudia, you see a Prusain Kache say Yanni roofing expert on my Ghana. Tenate, and they will petinate no nin abia. One sabe can be papa. Wa mekase male.

0: Yes, it's sun. But some of the four points in prayer, Nija Wafa will be full. And I am TSS, yes, sir. 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Pikini Ebe, Mako Bar for Re. Na Yajiba could yatum, now Yabo, no Kumunia. The answer in the Omo Yan Kalom, my sister, my cook Nimia, my auntie. Genesis chapter 8. When you go on, can say, Menu was a bibo nipper. 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
0: 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And then you know, was as soon as Genesis ABC, a BMBMA, BBS is sign. Sir, a Niamoho, a Tutrasem, a Kono, a Jamai, a Woodin, Sir Nevoho. But I want to answer a Quenimono. Not technology necessary, as a no man than a way in this so, but sanity. Send me a Yamepe, we ask was in Yipet di Bonne, in Yipet di Bonne, no atamono, San Equosone. There's no way preachy, ya will be in Tinipa eat pay, and it's ye. We see a sonaka. Now, what they gave a wood, we see. Now, we preach here, any paint, any part eight, and it is. So, be a butchina. As soon as I can say, this is one of my pankum. You are turning to club, and it's an animal. And it is saying, let you know what time, and you eight, and the cobby show, no, sorry, no. Standing there, so be so I be at task, you to need fee. And the church has become like entertainment. Oh, so when you suffer now with pneumonia, dear, you will not allow the environment, the people to lure you or to deceive you or to control you, but you will stand according to what you know.
1: Papa, me mean from far kakra. Say you were miami jumani umu different. What do you know? Yes, you can miami asem.
0: Yeah.
1: Any you were more ehunu bibi.
0: Yeah.
1: Omo ne prophet fui.
0: Yeah.
1: Omo na meka se. And I'm saying, you come here Ghana. It be the attempt. You come here Ghana. Omo can sema hudo. Omo chaza nioma omo hunu kradi. Oni a sorry ni te a sorry mu. Omo she. But omo politicians omo sem. E kachira omo. Anye bi a nyamesumu yeye politiciana.
0: Okay. Na metaka se nyako ponfre obi no obi ni ho. When it comes to nyako ponfre na yana edaisi kakra. You were a major prophet, never man of prophet in the Bible. So let me use the Bible to answer this question. In the olden days, the major prophet you were fire from for the nation. Omo no, omo kwa him for all, and omo kan omani muisem. And they were minor prophet. They are for individual. He said, "Be a mere member of all individual." So what he has here? In turn, he said, "You will be a major prophet." Yeah, mean chre. Ne di ani yase o kan omani muisem a him for ne sa enyo man. Obi so di a ye personal. It is no hope, but good one in Nimsa. One man, a friend in the D in Yafena Momai. It will come on my new moon, Samakasaka, only I'm quite be an uncle, master, or no, the message yet the final say, or my new moon, Sam, I am for, and penny for, sir, or friend, or no, so at the end. They are the major prophet, and the minors are for individual. And you know, for me, no, make me a case, Titinano, a ho, every single day. But you need to Timuntino. Nearby in the internet, a year for four say a bean seeder. But in the net your face and a sana etienne. But it is yenit memophone say a bishian dear, near whom the fake and also the right people. Because if it is Tinana, San Manacosa, ye could be one say more, ye pay me say, me to me, no, say ye can't, nay time be can't deep the one say more. A bra or coffee be in on a San Mana. A nay at his then a daddy, maybe you want TikTok. Bible now you try, you know, it is a platform of social media. And you see, you know, you and your choice. It is nice, you know, the same could for them. I am about one any idea was see you near the S and a whole at all. But my mom, in fact, to say, be I see who's here, Kobari, you jamal for. So say, I can't war any other Facebook, TikTok, Instagram. I can't watch them. Men fan say be my mama another example so she say Absalom e kumuni nimia am no o hwe o pa o boye say ye man in sanom won say e ye nipa mienu enkomodie ba say pie bible mu

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0: 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I will find the two year. Obey ye, the baby. They won't go for a book of you, my mayum. Psalm 58, verse 3. Only MP if you never be no a book or no diatro. This way by MP, we be your software. Your congenital is uncle for your young woman. Abbas has he so. Or no, no, yet then you'll be called hell. Because yet this are ya one hour. Yet this are pain now one subconscious nagas and the pain be abanitrim. A brobia to the tree on a mammyum, no dear bassas. It is a just joke to me, Boha Bankales, it is some memoanum, memoano vocales here. Son of painful, and your mature book could be my destiny in the womb. Say, O minor, O man penipes was a son of minor, on starting from my yum.
1: A crime benson or befa, as I said, yes, my yum.
0: I have something called congenital ecology. Congenital ecology is situation around the birth, conception time, pregnancy time, and delivery time. You can't beat China and also Israel. I didn't hear. Omono Obanye Mwa, Yemoban Hunoma F, Udi Mass Book, Yema Yentetian, Yebogamano, Yedinifa Pussy Madintia, Abufan Naye, people in the capacity, ability to get the sound man, the beauty of life. It's Yebeuna Bassa, you know. Nagiano is prune with good things, beautiful things, and also a new papa. But whereby, say, in Africa, so Obanyam, the abuse, rejection, and those things, Mame Franco, another forward. Israel, Nenyama, Unidianopa, Onuku liver oil, and we know they have money and movie. They believe, say, Abufan would be better. Abufan better. Oh, yeah. But again, Wajitu is a fan of penny, your Madia Gusso. Is there any in your ma, only fishy tea? Fishy tea, bibi woman, according to science, and a sample largely. But again, or pay for your man, no one fat lapia fin and no send off in your guano. Would to the new. It will be there, be a saying you panaka sano, the character and the suit, the destiny we see outside there started from the womb. Yeah, it, you know, most of people know more adamant or my sword. Then you say, Bian, when person musia, a embodiment for the mother's womb. So, Banyam Naso Kusia. 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I don't know how to put it. They can't reason well. I didn't hear. And yet they pay. But stand again on etie. So me to me say obi etu eye etie tuya. Na say I was here kase and I yehu say ebi accident. I was so hungry. You see when you open the person's mind, Mwen se nipa na jenga sa envahwe. Yo ni ma ye mipraw. Men ti asye. Me yo biye tuye kane sa ane manu. So, whenever we are complaining about God and the Christian life, we should also think that the church is like hospital, general hospital. Ah, yare bibri baho. We be there, and you should bambone. Adjimo yare. And we also think that, adjine da yitrimono, there were 5 gates ya iuremu, yason. Your hand, your knee, your feeling, and your taste. Ni na got that information at the ma adrenum or crown also ti adrenimum. So any information be an or crani binya adren binya be an affected the progress of or crano. If one say if you could penjaji will be on your misumo and move you on my way so for or no one's having come nebbia and my monument noble.
1: Ne mame abra na ne mame nyem sa sofo
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0: Powerful question.
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0: The first statement Yakupon catch Adam say, keep dress. And Jesus also, when he was going, was say, occupy till I come. Let the thing be in your possession. The lack of maintenance equals damage, and we end up disgracing God. Saying, "Yami adi ye wodi ye wona adi mami ubat asai." 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Adam, Abraham Baforie, and ne impiti bidino, or prepra, aforie no, and of him would die. And could be my Baforie de Casanka Catian say, Ubisia Bansro, Ubi Yi, Ubi Tumpo. The head by the say, Abraham, Aforie de Magi, Mary, but was a conquest 400 years, and after that they will come out. Na memo masase yomodia ba 400 years on beso masase yomodia so won be yankwa so Abraham sorry and ampa be Isaac as be Jacob on to Joseph emo e chasse bo chasse ye promised land no nyame akato da it the 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Obusan baby on fankoba for we. Onante the third day was the month winner fakobo for mama. And then want to see in the mountain be ya. Say month be a mountain, but what chere specific area onko. So sometimes you know everybody to me ma wade say be say but then what dear man okun wo ho. Amane wo ho. You must fight with wisdom. Do your search diligently. And then akwakoye no. Timing ehuhia. And no pam be proactive person. be very skillful. Ma wadwe na ho. 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
1: Entumpon.
0: So you end up say nyame ne kan ye ana say your inner team, your unable lifestyle can damage the promise and the purpose of God. And upon one, you teach it this way. You were taught strongholds be blue. The Bible says, for though we walk in the flesh, we do not war after the flesh. For the weapons of warfare are not carnal, but they are mighty through God to the pulling down of strongholds, casting down the imagination and every high thing that exalted itself against the knowledge, the intention, and the purpose of God. If you want to be on a man, unhealed wounds, your mouth film, rejection, pain, my mania, every pumi, me papa etomona, me can show be a shimitrimu, dubide me, may you be a tiaka, standing now be a stronghold, a utrimu, a bronoma, anxiety mood the disorder, schizophrenia mood the disorder, bipolar mood the disorder, many are mad, but few are naked, nina, but down for whom, it about down for handing and coupon your mouth, on Messiano. I dream a day to make the hand of no money ye bad. Upa warrior, Yamia bombire, a warrior ba. But a warrior ne buy and work as a mu on his wounds, or maybe disappointed that. I was getting their top panties, mano, what else was mano? I want for uncle baby. Why are you saying this? A warrior, dear, ultimate disabu. But meanwhile, then I met your man who to me at this will be say. So sometimes, you know, previous past experience, a creative strongholds we have dreamed. That's why Isaiah said, remember, you know, the formatting. And then if you consider the days of old, I'm about to do a new thing. So, oh, you because I can never become greater than my thinking. The material is imagining. You can never become powerful more than your thinking ability. It's a month for Suja Gum Krum, and I'm Suja Guma Junimus Radi, a German Babo Gramme, if Nibi and Behu, and Maswa, and if you imagine me betting ya saying, I'm about Tayadia, when I meet Jantum, oh, Majinimo, you say, most made me a tramajinimo, Mamma saying, I'm about Taye. So I pray towards my mind, purge my mind, command a fire into my mind against all devices of the enemy. So sometimes, you know, a gentleman said, attitude, character, any wrong maintenance, and you say, I'm about Taye.
1: Papa, better say, Beshe, he said, he will see flu na mea opi, emede, ma wunse, we ure, he mwakasa. 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Ohu obi aise stress biya no muso. 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
0: Oh, I don't.
1: The reason nanti amibusa sa ne say. We've been seen. 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Na one in a year, and I knew Kunu Ejai. Omu Yanga Miguma, a big crown, a blooming a soffo. And say, and Chiman on it, one way, Omotia Nasin Hua. So, let's say we cried the BS painting our year, cried the air normal. Mihunu say, a happy kakra.
0: Oh, yeah. I don't talk about my divorce, yeah, but mechanic general, because of where what kind of general we know. You see, we shouldn't blame any pastor or of mommy, anybody, Ebia, Obija, Warrior.
1: We are a role model.
0: Listen, and until now, Yenipa. Yeah, we should first check about foundation. We mekano, genre, foundation. Psalm 11, verse 3. What is the foundation? Is a year. What do you need by a day? So, what do you need can be prayer tower, a pastor, a singer. And the foundation I say, obey a day. So sometimes the foundation matters. You see, Nyanko Pong Emma Wario, presenter Wario, we should think about this. So we say, Anye Yamay and Fem Koshin Nyanko Pong. We should do our homework and be role model for people who are coming. Because Adam kwa nyako pon amfo bana magistrate o presenter no Adam the car say o yimi dompe honem honam ye be fre no oba so what you say ye ye nipa sa na urade e fre yen e den was tegu ye so confirm mo ne buta ye say asofo so sometimes no e nipa fem no we can be a singer musician e bia one way or the other no why a mistake and not just you nipa o ye sofo a won ye mistake no but sometimes any man we nipa now who two before who free moon 13 now free moon now baby and your one
1: but this is very expensive like you being a leader of a church a gospel musician what to nyom kofu hun nti yem fane say normal
0: no and you know man tina esuyandiye wo tina esuyandiye wo then they see Paul and then Mark in them on them the day then they see if any say Barnabas and them my man found call Bible Mokra Kakra John chapter 6 yes we share a bianeso and the 5,000 a day almost uncle baby they requested say it's a moment when then Jesus began to teach them say udi me hona mwa ubenya mkwa unu mi moja ubenya mkwa 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disciples and this sometimes when the foundation na yesu edisha says omu medyane but enimu ekwe ni mwenu ocho ma the papa the right thing to do they became offended. So sometimes, you know, the foundation, the beginning, maybe a nyuntuni, or so for priata wa nobi osu nyame, and the best shape be a ni bibi ase no. The break when you want the writing, no, must be done, no. Sometimes the two parties, no, I agree, you, no matter how I bear. And I yenti as you say, our bianca sa te say, ena mono, e nyai. Say, I'm fast pass, I shall now, ubin to me. And when you know, say, woko wari, and we say, that more spices. Obana ko fano so was spices. Yeah. Ana yewo e first window shopping. Eno si na mistake ya dodo na ye. By e ba yan kai mistakes na ye no. Then the public will blame Nyuntuni so for say be say window shopping say be at. Ti say be makọ shop be say me to atare ye. Atare ye me fe. Ba me fashion enkome na ma rato. Obi ancho by enter tag ni free. So we should do and yes atare ye wo fa we ye me fe nto. Me kwa ko bo ho. Me kwa ko bo ho ne sa no man so we should the beginning na ye take oba na be man ne ene ye tena no. Apart from pipe bono, yen hwe no ma bi answer. En ka se we say because later no e bit me across the problem. Can two work together unless they agree. Yeah. Enu ti don Jeremiah chapter 6 verse 16 we say say ya misiri Musa tete atempon no. Na Musa be kwa mpanda na Musa omo ma famu no. Omo chemo kwa mpanda. Etre bi osu obi fem. Ose tu obi no survival. Ni e tro. Mi yesu obi e kwa so ye. No free oba na egusa no. Ye no san ye ho. Nti ne wa fem. The one who is it here. And I was say you shouldn't be beefing in church. So we shouldn't crucify him to ni I be a why a mistake. Na se bi a wa fem wa e bi a nye ye. Ye wo God factor and human factor. So ni pa failure or true failure. Sometimes. So what yes, if you fail to do your part, it can suspend the activities of heaven. Because you won't yamia juma oye and they wouldn't pay juma oye. Divinity and humanity come together at the other side. But when is the nipa limited? Na yam perform me right here, it causes a lot of issue. Yeah. Tinyamin send a city and the me friends stand a mature TV when I say we should do our search well, pray into it. No nipa na any trainer say when it comes to the vision, the bota yen is anomana. We don't marry heart. We don't marry ring, we marry heart. Don't marry just a partner. Marry Obi and that intimacy. Because anybody can be your business partner. But Obi our record will be to me matters a lot. And don't marry a wife, marry a woman. Don't marry a husband, marry a man. na da chot make say ah mi kundie or your bemon me yere die or your bow aha you need to know to become a man, to become a woman, you must qualify for it. So what yes here, so a lot of no be born no more I will say you sia you know I don't want anybody to blame or crucify will be a in quote or you to me or yes of form or Christo ni our tribe be a any ye no
1: and him say nipa be brave or na se se se a om pae bone se yankupon bedum womo na womanya e yere ana ekunu cause dodo na asore kro no bebre no a ya na beka se dodo na ba asore bejina otta so bom pae se ya me de sade no bedum womo say ye bom pae a sign na yankupon answer e wo sa kwan so ya eba e de di at the same, say be ye, say unko ye. Ya na, or then it is say, because mwa sofu yikura, mwiti mika, wabo hon paye.
0: Okay. Prayer soften the process. That's what you say. Prayer soften the process. And paye bon, emma possess no, eye mre. Doesn't mean say, unfa possess him. Aha. Inti ye biya utuwa na mwa wabo hon paye. Tine beye wade be chok wampan, because the Holy Ghost is the governor or president over your life. It is so don't wish you rather, sir. Ayana mekanina, Messach Magin, a tear for you, Missus. Say, Imudu, Ayana, there's a mechanic, we pretend. The hypocrisy is too much.
1: A crisis of where the Brina and Yacho,
0: any pancasa in Yacho, any pancasa in Yacho. Ubia, what a choice. The book of the truth with me, or say, and then the Papa and Bonnie is with me so. Choose or send you woo and qua. Papa, anybody, choose Papa, and I know what's for any one. So, life is a choice. Life is a choice. And, you who say, adrenal word, no mommy answer. Mind, will, and emotion. Ubu no more, the one emotions is it here, no? Or your spiritual power, but emotionally, or you weak. It's like a nipper weak. No matter how, we see a bomb pie, not in the kind of home. Because that's on sorry, cry. It will you blame a pastor or God? The panangasa na emotional angasa on building who ye. So I feel what you say. Yeah, it is sometimes no your choice. Yami po diya tamaye. It may suffer no. Me no pebe man. What bohom pa ye? Bohom pa ye. Kwanja uti bohom pa yo. Ebiya. You can now walk on. You are going there by ambition, and you cannot use ambition to build destiny. You use revelation to encounter destiny. You can't be inspired, say, where your police need to meet me, meet me, your message. And to me, also, person, what about home pie? Fashion, but then so, continuing any radiant. One found commerce with you. Say, uncle, I don't blame Pastor as a bombire, no, because the choice and our panel, the choice and our new panel, our funnel. So, I am not a day blame you to your mess. Say, I am not a day, but I am not a day, or two and I'm going to say. Or power saying, Utusu saying, even Utusu Kwanen Yanko Ponsa womb, about the prince. So, what you say? Was he a Kamim Kwa to Papa? Ever didn't put the year Pamay. Paul said, I wish above all things that you may prosper. I wish it can't you say, obey your own, not me, but I send me penal. It's me a baby amount. If I send me catching any penny now, I do my friend, you may just say, a young Cassian says he a woony pan. Send you soon your band is it here. I say the blame at your mission. I say you put blame on church.
1: Papa, the way I work as I know home, me feel you cry, ma. Why are you crying? I'm messing some sort of cry about old baby. I'm telling you,
0: church.
1: Apostle Solomon and Odru, Adom FM Kasefidi. So I am fan trust of Preko.
0: Yeah. dwumadie kase bi
1: ba fire conference
0: de get you at the
1: na won say edi nkobo no we hun say asuani ni ba akoto o hwe mi ni o say akwa we hwe yi na
0: like
1: a concept.
0: I like I
1: yeah, me were two in Kuan Baba. I don't want me were two bell. Yen shed you made you know a
0: yeah. Okay, can Proverbs 24 verse 10 or say if would do him more a man who be manessa one who didn't sa a man near a my who the level of our strength. It afibia me bobo a Christopher no enya sorry by Christopher nyina na ye kesia ye de wo sobo ya sre wo sobo en kenyan amali sunsu bu no ma wa fa mani mu na be mabu ofinse nye ye biem like bi boni bia wa ye no ye ne se nyankopon pon fa na ye hwe biem. So we gather them, we pray, we teach, we create that atmosphere of repentance, atmosphere of alignment, atmosphere of adjustment. People amo banu, I mean, they get that refill, recharge. I mean, that comeback spirit, that comeback for you to have that taste, that love to serve God. After COVID-19, lot of things. Say, issue your kind.
1: COVID-19, yeah.
0: And also, on social media, pastors' issues, churches' issues. I may be but you see, church is like hospital, general hospital. You have be pray and a battle. And you know, okay, hospital near dia. Doctor or yare. Then your patient now okay, na a saddle doctor yare. Nurse a yare. Then your patient now, yes, I yare no. And I call son, nurse yare. Nurse yare, okay, the doctor yare, okay, the doctor. So we should leave pastors and church workers issue to the pastors to deal with it because who member no so oyare. Pastor also can fall sick. So fire conference, yeah, they are so for church workers, church members. I are for you now. And you know, you're young, Subain, and the year, you want film, abuse, whatever. Now you're slow, you're mid, you are the one that created and crafted us. Be being queer, you're my one. You're the mammy. My bumbo, my tumba, you're missing me paying now, cry your trough for, but we're opening the craft for you. I want to save you. Give me that chance to save you. So fire conference, it's just from come. Jeremiah said, menu mo sa se menya mejuma de se menya me din biem ba me se me jaya eja de wo bi mu no e ma menya. So we want to plant this fire into people, say in case of emergency, in case of bi beto na yo se jampo na, the fire in you will compel you to serve God, compel you to sacrifice yourself to God, so that the end of the day wa yakasa kwa pano kwa fo mo we di we hono kre. So fire conference there, and you will be there. Your chance here 25th aye Friday year be ya 26th Saturday, 27th Sunday. So Friday, Saturday, Sunday. Morning sessions 8 a.m. to 12. Evening session is 5 p.m. to 9 p.m. Friday, Saturday, Sunday. Wait me, I leave.
1: See, 3 days.
0: 3 days. Wait me, I better hold a bomb. If you come, I say, if you are, if you go for a butchery, and I air bar fire conference because
1: good.
0: It be the moon in Faswa, a bar at the Mahomo. Yeah. You know, but when inside the affair will be, I said, you may deal with your question. No, we will be a fan of Winship, will be a sword day, or bass word day, Ukuno Monsa, Wangas, what try, Vesa, what try, going to what try, what we say about our Bunye BMO, Uniacopon Temo Kwanwa, the patch of Bo Quanto Quabinia fire conference, Abbe Bano, we will be with a fair. Who said, no, my benyame, my donyame. Meanwhile, blessings can improve your condition, but encounter will change your identity and your nature.
1: Amen. The Kwabenya, a hefa potting, ankasa.
0: Kwabenya, you will Pima filling station, Udu Kwabenya station, and Nebusa say, Ope Pima filling station, Ufi Adenta, Dome, Achimota, now Remo, Dome Kwabenya, Kwabenya station, one of my ACP Kwana Econo, Pima filling station, just 1 minute drive. 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
1: Okay, debate you and your number, Miss
0: Bachelor 0249 0244 144 208 208 0249 144 144 208 208
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0: the maker chain ni penny na no say but yes nyango point some say we should remember not the former things and I consider the things of old the brinan will be our past experience ne wa film no ye ya ye past may be negative or positive forget and then take a decision and begin to rebuild yourself encounter God because your future is in the tomb by your future is in the womb but your past is in the tomb we should focus on the future because one day that dream will come to pass. Never give up. Press on. And I believe that resilience in you and that tenacity will bring that destiny into manifestation.
1: Damasini, I do my friend for you now. Yes, sir. That's it. The way I will come Puma feeling station, Puma, no. I tell you, kick a crowd.
0: Like US, Canada.
1: You
0: keep it to a point.
1: Right.
0: Thank you so much.
1: The OBBI OPE, a quantum was a non finance and also.
0: Amen.
1: Now, so to me, that
0: is as you sit down. So,
1: okay,
0: I am to build the empty business.
1: Oh, okay.
0: Meton lighting near the into fashion, a lot of things.
1: Oh, okay.
0: The have a for no.
1: Okay.
0: I am also into business, construction, and that stuff.
1: Solid.
0: Yeah.
1: But
0: you know, by beef, him by Bogus, my
1: me.
0: What I see a tumpon, what you must wear tumpon.
1: I have so the year 20.
0: Yeah.
1: Oh, the bar now, if you open this one, but that's Papa.

0: confidence say dia wo ji wani as a confidence level so as a kosoro pa
1: e wo se maniji e fe se ma fa Mr. Kill aye be man kasa
2: wa fa meme draw Mr. Kill aye be memua enya fe na wo be ye hu debate
0: tell him hey na adan wa fa no word come sir
1: na so amwa me see Mr. Kill ya ma fenti ma ye be memua case closed
0: me so be pesa me ye be man kasa enti nanya Mr. Kill ni bi wo hiato
1: Mr. Kill our pharmacist Heba and over the counter medicine shop.

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1: yes celebrating those sounds and memories so kwenso kusokura
0: I adoma from Y2K jam
1: mayenshia wa the dome
0: La Palm Royal Beach Hotel
1: e theater 2nd October 2026
0: gate fee
1: Sinclair 150
0: and a double ye 256
1: ube to miss what on online
0: star 725 star
1: 3404 hash
0: dress code
1: Emema
0: show baggy jeans
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1: Munjabo crop top
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0: Eti catch no bino no son can't you
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0: the best in dust,
1: a Prudelli,
0: all natural juice,
1: Center Sank,
0: a strong,
1: a tough,
0: lost in the ginger bitters,
1: ginger woman,
0: and show,
1: B-B-B-A,
0: Y2K jam.
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2: Is going to Domas Senior School. That's where she's placed. We prepared to send her. That was on Friday. But because of the incident, everybody fled for their lives. And for now, we don't even know. They have taken all our money and all what we're supposed to use to send her to school. So we don't even know what is going to happen now.
3: And you said they have taken your money. Which people?
2: The police. When they came, when I opened my room, they opened my room and picked my bag. Even my laptop is not there. So I only appeal to people who can help me out in this, and the government, and God. Because I don't know what to do. Because he's supposed to be in school by 18. That was supposed to be Friday.
4: I didn't get to kill the
2: people. I work somewhere and come back and sleep here.
3: Okay.
2: So I couldn't have been part of this crowd. For my immediate family. You can see her traumatized and then in a state of confusion. Because her colleagues are in school and she is still here confused. She doesn't know whether she will get the opportunity to go or not.
3: Okay.
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5: Than the people who have died, because for anything, the police had a reason for the chasing the guy into the bush to die. And the citizens, the people who also, the mob that attacked the police officer, maybe they also have their reason. But what about, so in that two cases, they are not innocent. So, but arresting somebody who was not at the grounds, he's sitting in his house, he has worked hard to build his house, then you come and destroy it. Look at a mosque, which belongs to the community. You've come to destroy it. Comes with our actions to put the primary rule for which we are all functionaries of government. And you are for Ghana. You are not for only the police. You are heading the police, but you are for Ghana. You are heading the people.
0: Abusia, wuti dede womu anadi achaye. 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
6: 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Thursday, no, I sent here last week, Wednesday, no, after Mister. And she, Wednesday, Thursday, Friday, and a police for Omoje and Abobo, see, police for by any part 200. 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You double handcuff. You are both handcuff over there, bro. Yeah, one dear bra. 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
6: 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And say, after, and after my fofie, who's in this car to cry no? Or who's tantene? Egu car engines no mu. It is a ukoba 8 days from baby a wugani kosi e yeno. Ukoba 8 days over the 2 car. And it is a upe mechanic papa. Ah, your best say engine no mu. And yes, I dey wood in it. And from team cry there, who say videos no dey obey who say poche. Or mu bi cry kuku omo. Just say poche kwa mu nam kwa mu ano safe.
0: We then near Rambo, Rambo approaches for pa boom punching in a assembly about was we a droop at 3 in Chibam Fancy Rebecca. Rebecca and Tom Manibo, and I just saw different gender bo Abre, you know, we have video no at Demnedia or Hinekaya and Nesifi or no one you want them. It's a long cruise I'm set to the Ekakrano, because we are at the enemy. And no more or marble butch, the grass, a woman, Munina, and a fiend so you check that to baby ash and a good bay. 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
1: 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You are an pointing in edge one with your guam, would you? And yeah, I don't want to sponsor you from a rear from to break us your ball. And I would, you know, your social media and a studio, Jenamusa Belaba for messages via to her. Naya Siabotre and Kinka and for Mao. Naya Quince, who from Udia Nuboni would draw on some near DA. 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
8: odi ya policy
7: 260 million or 270 million if anya policy I'm talking about nye mercy enche mwere se ni yeka mwase odi policy we are looking at instances and when it happened ya ba ya yeka kwa minkruma se mamkase did you talk about it that's matter when. The most important thing is the government is not doing things right. We man called first suspect complicit or complicity in the whole thing. If you say a yet then and the president a brand to an in the number to be so bad to you about on the GM close protection unit today on the D container him. Come on, move. Now they're causing ship. The effect on the nation a critical. The sanko for one say more can one can hear. I'm here in free studio and go crown as mercy. But a important say on my move. Ebe ya ni ema ye.
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10: 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ye no so buying to me the who you know airport charges and say bear a bema a price number from or do your business need here or no the profit now you know home 80 and I also found out that we are five you say a jumana also so no oh yeah for the Christmas oh yeah now what pen for so and came for so one Dija, Uko, Cantamanto, Becassin, Passus, Dija, Ubian, it's a mini Naki Cabo, who are my prices, 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
10: 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If we say when we have all airlines operating, no prices will come down. For now, no I can't say as I would say crew na community na ni pa ba kope na for come watching. Ground up a mumba for sunlight, bear 7 o'clock, or mass and about bear 9. Of us, so I'm fine because we own ya the BI and could talk watching the talk.
1: Tia bani fair lines ni bi megum na competition ni mumia ebani si obi ani beda ho ani aya body ma we yora appear do ma ko wono an waya West African Director Emma Consumer Unit and Trust Society
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0: 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say eh mude munim was say passion eh they would have moding.
15: Oh, but what the idea them? Tina, I can't say you're moding.
0: Men, yard, but you be a
15: congressed, dear,
0: and you can't be so and to form one year from where was the cow, Munim, papa, papa, papa, pa, no munim, and Uncan, I'm from now, Conavia, Bunka, crack. There's a woo show when you saw a dear nad in the mua. 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
15: jail. 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
16: 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But you meet Jessica and I do better. It's your pedestrians and your drivers from Kwana and Rano and your mo and ya. I did be a driver for the castle boy. There be someone I'm kind of so basa. Na baby, ya provider say was there, Utrem, baby, ancestor Utrem. One faso and answer Ukoyanita and Rano so ma and new beginning for 20. It's a man or be a whom here to for only a sanctuary into a baby running in album. 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
1: 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Yes, Abba.
0: Now, Edin Karamo by and I'm saying, we change, you know. Oman change, Jamamoa, now say, Omu change in idea, the more pen Namoya. At the same,
1: 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And I say, by almost as few amounts of code, no, Oman finds him, and he, where the Namiadum, and the Panuku saw our Yaman, and he, the American said,
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0: and a Susanna, Susanna show, eh, or more bad, chese, new commerce, new commerce, this idea, dear,
1: listen,
0: and your jam at you, so they are old kama, a friend of Quabinibu,
1: PhD,
0: Shayaqua, and a Gina Machino, and then your dear Tumu live over Facebook and a YouTube. Everybody know, and you are 05. What do you say, a friend saying?
1: Brakwasi.
0: What do you say, a friend saying? Also, only how cry there was
1: a friend,
0: and your boy, dear, no, dear, and
1: you are 05. Akwasi.
0: There be.
1: Hey, big O five.
0: This is your friend, big O five. And why said
1: you? I'm a friend, I want you to.
0: I wish I knew your sarcasm. You boy, you more edema, yeah. A your next sample for Jay, and I just a matter aqua crystal. I drove for us to touch it and then day. Yeah, the most you, when you phone, Nana, Yemfa, and see ya, Numre, Naked Cassiabo, and the Baba Abetrasso. Happy birthday, and come my dickness, Millicent Darkon, and our elder, Davis Seno, Jubilee Assembly. Church of Pentecost, Bema Camp, Peggy Amadonko, and Air Trunkre, Jeff Jeff, so Nessie, UK, no, Enko.
2: Driver, makes me a sendy mumu go no man so ana.
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1: 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Afe online, so so be yejuma. 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
6: 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Thanks to you computer clinic. 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
4: 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Yeah, take you back to the days. What can you feel for 2000? Now you fly for Cinema Barry, Sabi Laban, and you funny. If you have to see Batman, one in Kenya. I can go on and on and on. Yes, celebrate those songs and memories of Quest from Kosokra. I am drummer from Y2K Jam. My Enshiawa the Dome. La Palm Royal Beach Hotel. And theater, 2nd October 2026. Get fee. Single year 150. And a double year 256. Able to miss what on online. Star 725 star. 3404 hash. 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MMA. 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Munjemo crop top. Any high. Where's jeans? Papa B. Name of my mom, recruit dancing shoes, necessary. The best art, hola. Surprises to be. And to catch up, you know, no song can't show. Saya, Doma from Y2K Jam. 2nd October, 8 p.m. At Doma from Y2K Jam. 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

0: 106.3 FM don't call back home meeting a do September boss made a toss with you know and in Dr. Collins Nyantechi and a new way free hoba na and you me mediama me and papa Mr. Kojo Amo and they Mr. Kojo Amo birthday a showman and no what Papa Kojo Amo Yachia we in Yachiano Yachiano and papa would that and a mission on the pop pop pop pop pop and since na dia dia
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0: Okay.
1: What's it?
0: No. Obetia car as only.
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0: Kojamo any
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0: It's a birthday no see from akuma kwa dun 50.
1: I'm telling you.
0: Obia ba obedi the free
1: to. Free into
0: and she say na.
1: Ah she say.
0: Patcho.
1: From
0: Cecilia why?
1: Ya ka boss Cecilia ni aye birthday. 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
0: That's right.
1: Enti papa anya wanwan say papa Miss
0: I am ready.
1: 50 people solid you look up papa aye kama wow to me say yes drink
0: that's
1: a drink
0: right.
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0: Young for my way insurance and to us way. My way, my life insurance limited, CIIG life insurance company of the year 2025. And my way insurance, abrewa, or the bebo, who buying, na abo ebusiano, and so, and who buying, kama kama pa, intino, udo, who ebo my way, ebebo, amanyema akuye, edi amount, na the tini, busmi bia, my 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
0: Yeko. 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
2: God will change your story. I said God will change your story. 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Your test is going to change your testimony. God is refining you, preparing you, adoring you, cutting off the excess.
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1: Janet, a self-employed contractor, is searching for a mortgage that fits her income. 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
2: 10 years of worship, 10 years of praise, 10 years of prayers, a generation of women lifting one sound to heaven. Now, we gather again, but this time, we're not just gathering to worship, we're gathering to say thank you. 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Sunday, 27 September 2026, Sports Complex opposite the University of Ghana Sports Stadium, Accra, 4 p.m. Come, ready to give God the glory he deserves, because 10 years later, we know one thing for sure. 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Women in Worship 2026, a decade of grace. Our Thanksgiving offering, 27 September, 4 p.m. Come and give thanks. 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

0: on one dish. Season 5 brings you tougher challenges, sharper judges, and the most fearless young chefs Ghana has ever seen before. One will sweat, one will cry, and one will lift up that trophy. Who's got what it takes? This is where the next generation of great chefs get their start. And this season, they are not holding back. So pull up a seat, or grab a popcorn, or better still, join us in the kitchen. 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
4: 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When

0: some 12 monsters.
1: 1,000 Ghana cedis. They say 1,500 Ghana cedis. Wow! Now where?
0: 5,000 Ghana cedis.
1: They say 8,500 Ghana cedis.
0: Wow!
1: I say, you bet me in here for 15,500 Ghana cedis cover. The idea of that will be only hospitalization. Just say, we are going to die in Sabia. You bet one more to your camp. I say, critical. Just say, you're a crook of you are. You're just a boy. You're a boy. So, soon as you're here, I bring you out to me to our my way policy. Be bright, you're a kakawina. Kakra be pet, and you're a to you to animal so many. Waiting on my way, yes, you can know. For phone, dial it now 165 hash. Never come home. Send you my way.
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5: 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And Yaudio. And Saturday Snook. 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

0: ever the germs, brush them away with the new Pepsodent, now in limited edition World Cup packs. This advert is FDA approved.
1: Oh, jam no no. 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
2: I was a manichi. 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
3: Wafa meme draw, Mr. Kill, I a bear memoir. 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
2: Mr. Kill, our pharmacist. 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

Holy Ghost International, bringing us to exactly 3:30 on 106.3 Adom FM. Good afternoon. I do believe say we aponumu eye. I do believe say bibia ekoye. Come on. Yende radiase. It feels like Monday, but it's actually Tuesday. Yes, the 22nd of September, 2026. 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Munia Bema Jerry Justice, Namotimi Nkei. 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Counselor Oscar Sripin so betu aswa maena. 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El confession so. 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Memory if you say no ten free sabri copy se bebo nwe no sia. Na yedi no sia bri mu kase bon so atwa so. Baby I will be a. That's what it is.

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Yes, the Pan African Bank. 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
It's not say with all the essential vitamins and minerals in here, my friend. A moment to me from Kamapa. And penny for the and you have to deem bioglobin syrup. The capsules will come iron, vitamin B12, as and I think so, folic acid. It can be ina kaboom boa a reduce anemia. Then we must cover the pains being a woman you pedi and more with the posua nasa baby. What's the pains beano? Yano amansa can Neurodol hot gel and now Neurodol ice gel. Fafa baby a pains in was make a crabby in Jamaica. Pains need now be called. Then we may be an malaria. Won't be here. A reliable anti malaria containing artemital lumifantrin. Ya to the Lumitrust. You're on a suspension or 1 month. Flavored suspension for the children. And I'm feeling so tablet for adults. Say yes, so they are. And you'll be here. Trazo 400. The suspension one and a tablet. Way a broad spectrum family dewemer. Yeah, they call a year. And so who don't need now, I wouldn't pay you more, as you must say. And you pay enough if Pharma Trust Limited. What do I need chef pharmacy show BM on Sabe County? And yes, our friend Pharma Trust Limited was 0561-088-663. And our fee 0561-088-666. Yeah, but you're so, you do be on your beyond, so you're the best. Come on. Afe yan kafu Prima Cola emao. Like I always say, when the vibe is right, refreshment matters. Yeshe musani, yeshe muane, komon kukosune ni jina basana. Ese timpe bika krana ja. Yerejejeje anwa. Bold taste, chilled moments. Good times with friends. Yedimu akotsen eye Prima Cola. It brings fun to every moment. Every time I sound count there, enjoy it chilled. Say, baby, it's me a fat vibe near you, pal. Prima Cola, I say a whole new vibe. 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Nasa and Kratui, FD, I move you. And I watch you to move. Say, yeah, pa, pa, pa, pa, pa, pa, pa, pa, pa, pa, pa, pa, pa, pa, pa, pa, pa, pa, pa, pa, pa, pa, pa, pa, pa, pa, pa, pa, pa, pa, pa, pa, pa, pa, pa, pa, pa, pa, pa, pa, pa, pa, pa, pa, pa, pa, pa, 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

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Over be joining thousands of believers from over 190 nations for a life-changing encounter. We eye jumedie kesi pa ya assemblies of God asafono ena ede eshishosu. Special guest of honor ebe His Excellency John Dramani Mahama, President of the Republic of Ghana. Nafi yen Congress host aye Reverend Stephen Wingham, General Superintendent of Assemblies of God, Ghana. Na aye jinaso a welcome o mouthful nyina from all over the world to Accra for the 2026 World Assemblies of God Congress. It will be an shenonso. Pastors and church leaders esemutimi register for the day conference at www.2026agworldcongress.org. Time no a 9 a.m. to 5:30 p.m. at the Black Star Square. Nemum yebeshe naya ignite the Accra Sports Stadium each night from 7 to 9:30 p.m. for our evening rallies. And on the show. So don't come alone. Bring along your neighbors, family, friends, colleagues. Na eka nation also say evening rallies no a free. Yeah, yeah, yeah. For further information, fre 0257-227-750. Don't just hear about it. Come. Let's make history. Commissioned. One mandate. Every nation. And also, and in Kaiboka Kra, oh, na, yesha shen snuffy, ye room, na, ye the confessions. And so, Abril, e wo fi kwa jume di so adum, 106.3 FM. Of course, Ghana's number one radio station. I guess by now you know what to do, say, oh, fra, umbo din chain. Baby, I'll cast a freedom so no one fan count. You just go straight to the point. Now, I share issue no with us. Said my canon. 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So the numbers to call 0302-216-561. 0302-216-562. 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

0: Right, so you're back, man. 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Calls, no, nah, you're to add. So, hello, good afternoon. Hello.
1: Hello.
0: Yes, good afternoon. Patro, I am a man, so I'm a wife. They are two, can you? Great. Patro, here to you. My phone, no. Mouthpiece one a man one who ye na yen tone can why na I say
1: never to you.
0: Mm-hmm.
1: Many bema worry for almost 20 years.
0: Mm.
1: But last 3 years or say or 2 coin. I mean Obako 4 year and crap be more their course then. But me see I say maybe some so on second change and change can put them a me and oh my child. No, uncle. No, I'm alive. I'm back. When I said I'm teaching me, you know, I'm not going to know what to find local. But I'm in Colano, see that. Colania is not. No, I'm not. That's the same way I'm going to know Tommy. What's the same for you? No, Tommy, same way. Okay, I'm not. Okay, I'm not. I'm not. I'm not. I'm not. I'm not. I'm not. I'm not. I'm not. I'm not. I'm not. I'm not. I'm not. I'm not. I'm not. I'm Began at the chair or counselor, or say, Mr. Tank, I made all my Indian and Sammy ready. That's what I can imagine. But they were how long?
0: Maybe or they are selling to him now. Oh, no, dear, and nobody say any Sadi and come on Munyai.
1: If I try,
0: that they own penny beam.
1: Ah, okay, I want to see what.
0: Also, two coins,
1: or
0: call a room before, or so
1: the near people.
0: So,
1: or the epipes, also, engagement too, but on Chadan, maybe also man or say, as all your engagement, you know, the epipes, man, son or anything, but oh, before the corner, now of Reno, late hour. Any panic or no, or banning the town and or no. It's all the me and the person to acquire no friend, and I may buy a very joint account, and I be in command only need him. I said, then feel comfortable. Let's be an offer. Let's not be a can only me here, and not to me so any time be out there. It won't come a cool woman dream because the papers now in the panaya. Eden attend be out to me so, and no cassa attend be out there before I'm done or no, they might never call. It's your mommy, it's your and I'm Zabia, and then call my angel because I don't know, you know, so you be BSC, you said, it's because I say, say, this is kicking all year, yeah, and you know, my family in my mind, because this is not any book for say, I didn't see now, any family ever share with my mind. You put for you, I'm going to try.
0: What do you want to try?
1: Try.
0: Na ade we one wan shut down and discuss it and sana wo tu jana mo
1: baby one me what me one campus of the two kind because before I own me me just talk about the family ako ka ke mze mama nko na nkola no onye obi an show na one want to be show na me okay fine mate if you know nko dan chen and also you later for obi ka so be fana ko so nko na be chede nko yere wo for ko pen mo gidi okay, I was so
0: too quiet. Okay, so now who is you know? Akwakwe say akwantu na na won preso say no betu kwan. Ana.
1: Ko za ko jene de wanya ko dada.
0: And I'm just saying, and no, na wakuma enyo so.
1: I say, when you a crowd of fans or four, and I'm a command for me.
0: Okay.
1: So now, cause only will be here, this is only will be here, this is Emma, on call, yeah, or call you. Before or no call, you know, in name of the now, not today, and I said, or not, or banish the before. Or call for no, no, if you call, they go, yeah. Then, sir, if there's a, when you are 6 months, I know. Or better, maybe I'm not to come.
0: This is a video call number with you. You just come
1: on your video call. So, baby, video call for not came and I said, of course, shop be my or cottage. That's all for your baby video call. No,
0: yes, I'm going to buy at the better council anymore. I told our best way, he says, and so there's no she's in so sao. Sometimes, so I told down so I said she knew that you do. Hello?
2: Hello?
0: Yeah, hello?
2: Good afternoon.
0: Good afternoon.
2: Good afternoon. So, you may see, you can also, now, the year 2010, I'm not sure if you're a man.

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A short while ago, I was telling you about Puma Kula. I no near head there. Now I have two boys here in here. Come on, just say. Udim say, "Emu ye pa." What they are? They say, "Oh man, say can a chilled bottle." Now once with me, a fat taste, you know. No some pa. At the papa bi, and I will buy a dear good moon. But I say, when the vibe is right, refreshment matters. Enjoy Puma Kula. Puma Kula. 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Or say, Ophelia. Ophelia. Gol. Or say, good energy. That's what it is. Ugusu Awuti 106.3. 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Of course, Ghana's number one radio station. Yeah, man.

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1: Single A 150 cities. Double A 250 cities. Yam Yinshia. Mama catch us, yeah, code Dubai, November, we. 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Yeah, kwa kwaji and you Dubai. Yeah, ne, quality class traveling tours. And we two person in Kobia. 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And patro, mwa matro mudina munyan tuya musika no. Mulukisha, because, omo mwa tuya mudi ende, yasha se, omo visas mwa juma no, momo. It's what show Dina Union to your Sikana. 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Two champagne was room so na just a genia near the idea. Yo, a bread to one way. What I say? What now? Oh, HDH, all this ass, boy, and that is it. It's a patrol friend. Now, also, so, a true dinner for young call. 059-147-2905. 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Amu amu fi abu cheer bano. Mamba be kaya honi ni na yeshi amu Dubai. Ni a party up. This November. A Dubai City Tour. You know what I'm saying? You may come now from Penny Fontenasse. Now you're far Aya Regated Sport. And so in Twasso. Come on. A 106.3 Adom FM. No, mom. What's the idea? A dear neighbor. A dear grand neighbor. Okay.

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1: Fellow Ghanaians, brothers and sisters, this is Hassan Ayerga. Keep listening, Ayergated Sports. It's real sports. Good, best for you, good for you.
0: Best for you, good for you. Of Abesum.
1: Well. Please, Ayergated Sports. A perfect program, mm-hmm. Perfect engagement,
0: yep.
1: And perfect on our spectator. Ayergated Sports. Hey, papa. So, listen to Ayergated Talk. You grow old and you die old. Thank you.
0: Thank you too. Sofukum Chacha.
2: 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I'm listening to Ayergated Sport on Adom FM 106.3 FM. So, you listen, Prophet Kum Chacha. I'm listening and I'm here. God bless you.
0: Bless you too. Langabel.
3: Ladies and gentlemen, my name is Joseph Langabel, King of the Jews, the chief general for the national team. I irrigated soap at Doom FM, number one, the old Ghana. If you jealousy go quench, observers are worried, believers are enjoyed. I irrigated sports, yeah. No sympathy for the cripple, yeah. After the criminal war, yeah. Take it to the dances, over war.
0: Sisi.
4: Father, for me, didn't this Sisi tune?
5: Yeah.
4: Na de bia miti irrigated sports. There's no day I mean to irrigated because miti I'm in Egypt. I'm stressed
0: out. And then I'll buy it. I'm a drum and stress. I'm a zala who. Kwame Akwaba.
6: Kwame Joso.
0: Na Eze.
6: I don't know. Tim Puanui die.
0: Nice one. Kofi Akwaba.
7: Yeah, bro, rapping.
0: Nah, also what is it?
7: Radio home, mobile now, also.
0: A brew, you can't. My TTV, you can't.
7: Oh, bro,
0: I'm coming,
7: oh, bro,
0: I'm coming. My challenge is in our cannot say.
6: Say like that kitwe kwa machine to meet ya. We ayi cocaine do so post and a fact. And a kwa mpanifo ehun.
0: Oh Monty.
7: Oh Monty owodin a obo.
6: I think say as a mpanifo 21 na money say ma oman no edin bone.
0: Mm.
6: Ma edin bone. Kwa ku say utu kwa ko ba na say we Colombia ni di lemu a. Be hu abosi be yi omu nyina afim. Akwa scan ne won yam. 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Ba ni Colombia fo nya ne te sa.
0: Yeah.
6: Se be sem mpanifo. I said,
5: Now you nyaka dey actually in prem period kan was am. Obi actually 15 years ago there.
6: Then unsa me come me the time we shame say papa asin krofo yi ba ye but me kakosi susu ado tinche so beka say krofo ba ko no ho no. Wen su ye chi bi sala.
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6: Eho me ka say nyahwe.
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0: One after the other. One after.
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0: de ka no what are you? One outside the other. They didn't yard us. The only say,
6: "Medio Penny, who are
0: you? Who are
6: you? Ready now, yeah.
0: Open, open, Corsa. 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And now we, Corsa now we chini sukrano. One door. And also kwa kano. Oh kwa. What move from?
6: Oh,
0: kano tai no so twa enso ni bisa fa ase ma baka
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0: o bani ya de raza
7: nya nya nya de
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7: de bi ya pesa we grateful ya pesa we grateful
6: me
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6: kwa gudo o mi engineer zu we are not above crying we don't engineer zu o mi enye ye irospa
7: eti
6: ya ko fa no
5: o shi an na bo da da ji wa bo nu a
6: o no ne ka se de bi enye enye bi ni ji wa gon kra o
8: ba ba kwa mi
5: esu wa hudia
8: obiri obiri obiri o mo de o mo ji wa no mi enye hard work na mama ye yi
0: by the grace of god
8: by the grace of him no me ka che yi
6: I started
7: your process was
6: caught.
0: One after the other, please.
6: Obi, because I started my catering work with one grain of rice. Omo nya from ko. You
7: do my so chat.
5: Omo ta yes I dey na case we to ho.
6: Ah.
5: But that is no dey no ho. Me dey 5 6 spend. Acha.
6: So yes I am on the town.
7: Moti ya. Moti ya na obi sika we nya or si plate mu na ho horo ya.
8: E do me
7: no no no no no no. U calculate na we hwe bet me.
6: Ah, scraps ni.
7: Yes.
6: Obi abet me.
7: Obi abet me ya.
5: Scraps, we are scraps.
6: Oh, can we
9: proceed.
7: We are proceeding. Let's proceed. Let's proceed.
9: Let's proceed. Let's proceed.
6: Let's proceed. Let's proceed.
5: Let's proceed. Let's proceed. Let's proceed.
6: Let's proceed. Let's proceed. Let's
5: proceed. Let's proceed. Let's proceed. Let's proceed. Let's proceed. Let's proceed. Let's proceed. Let's proceed. Let's proceed. Let's proceed. Let's proceed. Let's proceed. Let's proceed.
6: Let's proceed. Let's proceed. Let's proceed. Let's We are well connected. Ewo kromuha. Kwaku, eti obi e ma dwuma na sa da no.
8: I say. Na we na. I say we na much media da. Wa wuro advert. O we ala kwa father betra so. O ya kwa eh kwa ho abetra so. Na eh iti so. Na we want the whole day.
7: Wa ka say out. Can I say is for say anywhere.
6: Ana say dia da kwa.
5: Na kwa mu kwa by pan ka ma for the.
6: Pudu.
8: Pudu. E bia na ade bia kwa ba kwa ye no. Ofan kwa before say
7: but only Sadi a woke no. The break call. And yes, that's getting them put a bar. Oh, the break call. Cartel, won't you know?
6: But you have a little bit of a crowd. I don't know. I don't friends.
7: Yeah.
6: When you are in two, of course, they have a pen and even the PM. I thought I'd be a big two.
8: And everyone's almost at that to it. And one morning, you say. Oh, Mongo.
6: So you'll be a Ocha Cartel movies out of there. I didn't wait on 8 minutes.
5: Let's go by the
8: I'm going to go. Into those times, you know, I was speedy up now.
7: I'm not going to be able to do it. Eju obedu ye na no na obeji na no ne mu aka no wa kire mu se ne car with registration number so e ba eni ama e wo mu eni e nti e ho documents su ni eti no e ho e di most recently enti mo se e bi enu aka ba mi ensasa so ba be bi ade di kan do we ayenyen we no atwam ko mu aka du a na eji
6: je ko ko tebi mu yusi
7: aka wa se
6: we na de opera prequel
7: yeah
6: enti no na be proper query.
7: Chemistry couple pa obetimi ayantu omutimi yewie
0: Emma omo de omo de test here.
6: Oh yeah.
0: Or test it means a grade when there be a new level I hear. Yeah. Now I say ya to get it right prepare pe so
6: that's why
0: that is why e bi boy din che bi no.
6: Mm. E cook the cook up about there. E the cook up plan.
7: Hey. Of any yeah o be kick na make say o be.
6: They don't need plants, they produce them.
7: But not just say,
6: so I'm going to use chemicals. First of all, and then you cocaine, and then heroin, right?
7: Heroin, and
8: yeah. I'm going to do it now. I'm going to do it now. I'm going to do it now. I'm going to do it now.

0: Bra, she has a honey office war. Coco Dua forms a sem, a baby's going to be a house crowd phone. Oh, Maji. I'm going to be a di, nipa be farm.
1: Charlie,
0: I am very, very, very bad.
1: What's the matter, Michaco? Oh, you make a boy.
0: Oh, I'm going to catch a baby. I'm going to catch a baby.
1: I'm going
0: to catch a baby. I'm going to catch a baby. I'm going to catch a baby. I'm going to catch a baby. I'm going to catch a baby. I'm going to catch a baby. I'm going to catch a baby. I'm going to catch a baby. I'm going to catch a baby. I'm going to catch a baby. I'm going to catch a baby.
2: Who's it then, baby?
1: Get more people. Kwaku, get away, dear. Get away on your terminal illness.

0: My son, I
1: how many months? How many years?
0: Over 2 years to live.
1: Jordan, you know,
0: turning down crumb, burning them on a torn down a chain, sicker. At times, can't born a chin or
1: the Akan Sina get
0: the Philippines or also different
1: reasons I get them.
0: Who's seen a guess
1: what the Osani idea for progress?
0: I will yes to cry or quarrels.
1: When you bag back of fire, oh, it's a sad bag best at
0: 10. I had to say, on your S to cry, no quarrel. I can come for said, turn the egg where, shake a clack way. So to crack a
1: crack, there is a.
2: Thank you for the questions, so sweet. The idea of a person who is a bit of a man for a brain, a tiger, or me better than grand 20 years in it, 15 years. Tian and person who is an amber train, Cassano.
1: How
0: many years ni?
2: Oh, semi 11.
0: And I also the
2: Emuan Nati.
0: Also the Nati.
2: Men mean to make about committee.
0: There be one.
2: Memedian,
0: men wouldn't want to call you home, Commodian Albert.
2: There be,
0: I'm about to say, obey your buoy or saying.
2: Nanya no na watch him is here.
0: Me chrem zen. Si, si. En kan won. En yeso tin kan na beto ke ke ke. E ben me chrem zen. Me chrem oni moni.
2: Your personal person.
0: Enji.
2: Sa una o gaji. 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
0: Ba bank
2: na eh. Ba bia me tin eh first place La Paz.
0: I was en kan kan.
2: I was en kan en kan bebre.
0: Ya
2: me ko kwa shiman.
0: Kwa shiman.
2: Ya en kan bebre. Ena kwa shibu ya en kan bebre. Ena because o tio mkakra. I was en kan.
1: Na sa me ba ye me ko tin atan ta ye.
0: O so wa bre o ta ye.
2: Uko
0: so tuwe mkaka.
2: Kwa shia hoka kra.
0: Hold your gun. Nami luo ayi Johnson ho.
2: Ayi.
0: Rescue. Rescue point.
2: Okay. Osena yese uko na.
1: Yeah, rescue. What number is so far?
2: Hey, kwame, hono ujiwe nipa.
0: I rescue.
2: Luko hodi ye.
0: I hono na azon so bad.
2: Yes.
0: I'm a jump. I'm a jump. How do I have a first single room?
2: So, baby, say my coach, I made that thing. I'm a
0: jump.
2: Come and I have an
0: awkward. Okay, media. I am deliberate. Mr. Smith. Mr. Bimaka, Kabicha, me, Okata, which is
2: my temp gravity.
0: And I found out there, you are in Crania. Yes, you are a mistake. I said, other tribes in your home, you have one on your mind. Many particular.
2: I won't come.
0: Oh, sinagara, or a long way to go.
3: Because I'm here, I'm here, I'm here, I'm here, I'm here, I'm here, I'm here, I'm here, I'm here, I'm here, I'm here, I'm here, I'm here, I'm here, I'm here, I'm here, I'm here, I'm here, I'm here, I'm here, I'm here, I'm here, I'm here, I'm here, I'm here, I'm here, I'm here, I'm here, I'm here, I'm here, I'm here, I'm here, I'm here, I'm here, I'm here, I'm here, I'm here, I'm here, I'm here, I'm here, I'm here, I'm here, I'm here, I'm here, I'm here, I'm here, I'm here, I'm here, I'm here, I'm here, I'm here, I'm here, I'm here, I'm here, I'm here, I'm here, I'm here, I'm here, I'm here, I'm here, I'm here, I'm here, I'm here, I'm here, I'm here, I'm here, I'm here, I'm here, I'm here, I'm here, I'm here, I'm here, I'm here, I'm here, I'm here, I
1: Elon Musk, if you are
0: new
1: man,
0: you need to say you are
1: saying that.
0: I'm not going to say that.
2: I'm not going to say that.
0: Jesus Christ, akwa no nnam pa ge fense.
3: I'm going to tell you something.
0: Hey, I know. I know. I
1: know.
0: I know. I
2: know.
0: I know. I know. I know. I
3: know.
0: I know. I know. I know. I know. I know. If you ask him now, you know, say only be sign.
1: Charlie.
0: Na uhu eni ama ba kumi enu bine nku ya. It is better say eni mu eni mu ya ano. Obe find a solution.
2: Than say obe say 48 years, right?
0: Because nipa oye promising. Kama say pass ana. And so say, or you're exposed to even gun.
1: Because yeah.
0: Telecel Play app no. And then they download him say ya na wa pa pa pa we should be there no be kwa now they are so this guy money will be and now more be their money wo would they try to your car would you treat your uncle for canny idea nini na would me be out to me to airtime data bibia not just say I tia wa at the amount you be making sure say of a bass on 100 days you know. Bakuma mentia a carefree of carefree limited metiano ache antebiana easter ba mantia ache na menya ba bi na
1: easter ese nesia ani mamenchia me aminu na no worry ono so North Carolina
0: ade okon da North Carolina na
2: ode ode na
1: ode na ode
0: na ode na ode na ode na ode na ode na ode na ode na ode na ode na ode na I was here fast like I said my proud sponsors from now into up on Daffy's Health and Beauty and your human feminine mixture and also me we now have one when you regular menstrual flow now menstrual pains means we're two I say at the amount I feel so what the Daffy's feminine cleanser buy no boy now it's me too unpleasant vagina odors I say my I feel it can eat I bring now Daffy's all the glow shower gel so moisturize dull looking skin or improve sunburns and money natural skin tone wa bra in bleach skin the be now skin look beautiful on a younger I feel your Daffy's acne cleanser as well and also a clear yeah pimples and rashes out of you within any ubu and skin then care or color fine pants over here now black spot BCC any Daffy's black spot cream a bit clean now the amount come up and your Daffy's hair growth yeah no so much you know fly broom come up brain your brain in our products in now available in most of the cosmetic shops and I feel health shop spina imu do dono de he share Daffy's Health and Beauty at Chakwan wo East Legon close to AH Hotel Kumasi Ebek Bogas French I will take Josh and Frey 020-749-1414 and I feel 059-66-11277 as they do at the mass center tank where a water story tank yeah yeah true boy say I building a year last part. Nah, yeah, the two twatch there on tortoise. 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As a happy smile. And also any kakra or the L2HD at the amount. Na Rasta and no more moody babies, no more dawson. No crane ya me ni. Me I made them say, hey, adang. Ya bought the rose and mundi baby. And and rounds we be the bookum. It's ye shall see if you're more than bookum when round nafi. Yeah the ned no sono atwaso kama nafi ya call yang enim. Okay, so let's start from this one. Happy birthday to Princess Vanessa Ose Kunedu. And this one is coming from Mr. and Mrs. Ose, your parents, wishing you well on your birthday. Now feel free and also we so say Uncle Jerry, please wish my junior brother Kennedy Ajimandia of Hamburg, Germany, a happy birthday for me. We if he Ayama Malu or Hanover, Germany, and on also a day a buyer. Na afi yet twas would be him equi anymore. when the come and run in now so if you win so say when you cry. I say happy birthday to our chief. May your new age bring you greater health, more wisdom, lasting peace, and continued success in all your endeavors. Happy, happy birthday to you, your majesty. Chairman Kuminchen, ena ode ebaye, na mejeje, na nedino bat mebao. 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Okay, so happy birthday to Moses Kwame Appiah, Nana Kwame Osebusu the first, the chief of Eye Tepa Abotwase, Tepaman Jasehene, and principal technical officer, principal technical officer, seed production division of Cocoa Board, and Aka Cocoa Station, Ena Owo. Openina Enra, Air 21st September, Ena Ena Oda. Chama Yakumi, Ena Ose, Yang Wisho, a happy birthday. Eti Yefri, Openi Diswa, Bakoswe Kermu Enra, Winsu Ose, please wish my lovely and beautiful daughter, Deknes Princess, Abena Mekua Apa, aka Abena Fungi, and our fungi of Coventry, PIWC Assembly of the Church of Pentecost, or England. Happy glorious birthday, and Komano. Yesterday was actually her birthday. May the Almighty God continue to shower His blessings upon her, and may her birthday bring peace and happiness into her life in Jesus' name. From Deacon Frederick Nana Asante of Mount Zion Assembly of the Church of Pentecost in Hampton, England, and on also Eddie Wey Ebaye. And then if you wanna nafi ya TSC enedinu eh that we so cry eh and rasa okay so we so say happy birthday we are happy 60th birthday enko Emma Christiana na Saku Clotty enjoy your 60th birthday and may the good Lord bless you and cause you to excel in all that you do in Jesus' name. Amen. And to free and also I'm say and radio no asa and edim ne and twaso. And at the end also kindly join me, Elder Emmanuel Obin, to thank God on my birthday today. Okay, not just a Elder Counselor Emmanuel Obin Nauda. On behalf of my wife Abigail and our children, Kezia, Casey, Karen and Kelsey Obeng, we thank God bountifully. Also, special birthday wishes going out to Sister Denise Weah of Health Facilities Regulatory Agency and Mrs. Alice Kodia of Safo Memorial Temple, Tema Community 5, Church of Pentecost. We are all celebrating our birthdays today. Elder Counselor Emmanuel Obeng sent in this one. Nafi Yifri Enoswa. We also say birthday wishes going out to Mrs. Benedicta Kunedu Sechi Mensa, with love and warm wishes from your friends and family in Milton Keynes in the UK, wishing you well on your birthday. Na fi free and also this way, so no, happy birthday, Kasepa Enko Emma, our very own Seth Kwame Boateng. Yeah. May the good Lord bless you, Kwame. Na Otutu Anamo ACE. Yeah, yeah, driver. One multimedia, yeah, Jesse. Any yin na ya kabum yeah awada pa nyami usha bebre. Nti afe ye fi Seth Kwame Boateng dieno swa. Na same wish good evening, brother Jerry. Please happy birthday to Mrs. Benis na Adole Aloti Ametepe of Emmanuel Methodist Church Ni Boytown, Northern Accra Diocese, from the husband Mr. John Ametepe, immediate past vice chairman Men's Fellowship. The message is, I am blessed to have her in my life. Nice one. Afi Twasu Bimua, our very own Oswin and so on the wife is celebrating the birthday and Inti, also a very special birthday wish going out to my baby, Georgina Asante Eje. Abena Usua, delicious. You remain such a wonderful blessing and inspiration to me. You truly, my sunshine for of the multimedia group, wishing you a happy, glorious birthday. And if he also in this one, need to have here. Nothing. Oh, there was one beer, every day, but my bread, birthday's no door. Okay, you're for Peggy, I'm sorry. So, I say, good day. Hope, you had a restful day. Kindly wish my church leaders a belated one. They celebrated with Osage for yesterday. So, a happy birthday, do belated. Then come out, Dickness, Millicent, Darko, and Elder David Senu, of Jubilee Assembly of the Church of Pentecost, Bema Camp, Jubilee, from Peggy Ama Donko. And on also the way, bye. And then, Mercury, then also, I say happy birthday to Nanaya Amua Ousu, Head of Media and Partnership at Guinness Ghana PLC. This is coming from Mercury Quay, wishing you a happy, glorious birthday. And there's one here that says in the time now from coming true, we actually wish happen. So I said, yeah, not tough as well. Gosh. Okay. Yeah, I'm born in JTM guy. Good evening, brother. My name is Coco, and I have listened to you for years. Hey, from Life FM. Anyway, and until they watch three now to meet me. Can you? Okay, I say I was young though, but was always happy whenever I hear your voice. Even though I never knew you in person, I continue to listen to you when you moved to Adom FM till date. I just felt to message you to tell you that you are my favorite radio presenter. Be safe always. You're a fan from childhood. I love this. Ah, just a way about complimenting. Alright, so, Adom FM.
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Baby, what you say? 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And so attached. Tiam Yeshia. 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We are making plenty people millionaires. 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And now what could tell yourself play up no snow don't wash you more. If I try and touch you free. I feel top up 10 cities or more airtime and our data and now bet me out top up or Telcel cash wallet no and now fix broadband now sweat me and your Kenya so be disicate to say yeah foundation be a Telcel my hate promo you could be the next millionaire Telcel I say connecting energies yeah for back could be in 2 chain now yeah so and coffee.

departure from the 23rd to the 29th of November. 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We are first class NEJ. And the two person on here call phrase 059-147-2905. 059-147-2905. Patrol, most of our mom and friend, I'm making payment in there. I started my visa process now. If you cry, the other. I'm going to watch your dinner, I'm going to make payment now. Making sure some be making payment weekly. I'm going to make some of the initial process now. Say number here 059-147-2905. Now you're called Dubai this November. You know what I'm saying? And from next week, you're the quiz in the best share.

No, see, I'm born, 106.3. 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Ya feel it, or memo. And yeah, my daughter, so man, for your mama, Drew, your mama, Quabba, we are singing, and you bring on Siaka, Siabo, Nicket, and Shashi, and yes, in Kumia, ya de Ebremo, and you bring some of the Bremono, a dos of papa, panty, and young to Bassiani, and so, and the Enconco Basaka crack, eh? Obi Baba, you know, Quentin, Baby, Boni, and Munibako, and I'm, you don't feel a Bassa, Becatro, say, a beatana, what? 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And then you can't, that's a pound, you

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1: Ani ye nhyase ani ekọ ahyentiade se de emu epejaso. Sadia for Bekaya, Besser, Bosumini, Anna, Fabo Boy, I say, Peja, a Peja, a Peja, the Puya, and now to me, Lunia, dear, not just a Peja Memoekufu. We are here, a Bassaya, a Momoka, a year, a Shanka for. And also, a Bassaya, a Musica Kudim, and Tibasa no Mania Brepa Papa. One of us here, Bowman, says, I said, yes, dear, Fabo Boy, I had to be a tough one. One tears and then tears and two almost a shanty, I don't but to bonum. A quiet tree, mammy tree, we can't know where you come, quite number how much you would be a son. See, I'm phantom of my own. One born, a born, and oh, yeah, imagine I said, Debbie, dear Colonel, some penny and tell me, I'm a swamable assigner, and now when in penny di caqua setra, and I sit any mono, one of the two penny any muse. 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
2: You send it down there, you're in your ear. You down there, you're in your body. So what be the problem? And we are not doing no idea. Then be able to know what it is down. Then the money we have to see, I'm no cut idea. He had the atomy 8%. And no, any able to print on professor Mubia. And the one who wants to my boss at 8% over Kessel. I want to Mukran also over two. Danny Ian Shiano. So one farm from Rana and Yajuma. And Rana or the Aban. Or the 2519. Every time I do. And yes, I say. Sana Yakin, Sana Yinya, Union Sinda. Yajitum say, Yerbejuma. And you begin to say, Yakin, Abba Montenegro. I drive for the Sum. You are driver for no one in our hands there. What was the menu with the petrol? No, there's a name. I don't know. 8% beer. We need to see the world. They walk around with 50%. I'm not in the car. To my movement, I want here. And then I'm going to say, idiot. It is our may pay one city, no, and one may pay 50%. You never saw Brian.
1: Na wedi mi jamu ako na munu yanu bi a omodi a hyan kase afrin kran ha kokumase efa manfo kokumase no ebinu mu de ha mu chiche mu adu asana omodi to so bepem ne eda so da so nti omo no de na mu beka kire omo
2: honi de e ya ba na sem sa ba ni 8% na ba ndu watu 30% ya ona ba ni so betek ni sei asina genti sei ne man ndu zo honi ya kase ya ni driver senior no e beka mi control mi union members. In the GPT for so and then Rani Bejuma, and the Yin Nancy, your best support society. In your holiday, because my town was a man, I'm a boy, Miss Yama, Abano, say, Yin, I have a and is what to move the dough, so to move the dough, holiday, and Rani Abapo front, and no one will be 20, then yet me in America.
1: Ani ya share ni muse anwumre ni muso muti yen wo mo de no ahamunchi bodu aso na de to so ndi sese na abade a ani muse mu nyina mu konhia mu die mu kwa mu so mu ka bibi nkyira wo no why
2: o ma bi de se me kan se ya se Saturday ana statement be ba bonti ba Monday na be Saturday Saturday a ye mu be wuru ni a emra ne ubia kuma to ne yem em se ye be di bronya ye mpese ana fo betoto ne mama ye na kasa ye twa entakrama asade a share ne nu and until you tell no man, you know, can't. But you say, if you say, tell me, I'm talking 2 months. I'm not my driver's in your cars. Yet, with the Abua transport to Nabrune, then you're ready to ask me. And you want to make Kadia? Yes, sir, you know, you're passing up for say, 8%, the driver for the 2 months. Mount Moon in Yantoka. The one you be up to pay for them while you're in now.
1: Now, Osra, a passing up for Unianoma, Atumana Bruswaya, Omo, the own strong as Omo, the Roman Radiada.
2: Not as a statement in the Baba Montane. You're a principal person. That be I never tell him. Would you be a Juma? And then there would be a number to say, and you'll be a cat I can get to. And Rana Casapi did that. And the driver senior, so you're the Rana so be a Juma. Well, who be quitting man idea? Say she be a one, you would be the senior, yes. Because I had done up for me as warm. Now, say your man, Penny, so you're to Abba Man and say, I'm your Ghana for so. I'll say, in the midst of my summer. And the Monsum, I'm on fire on the transport. You're quite an enemy. You've been with the way forward, yeah. You may a man near my tomorrow. I told you, ma'am. That was the one tear, said, yeah. And then I said, well, did
1: you? Yo, Pauli, may I not see any money? Any bra when you are my
2: name? Many young women, I'm in your madam, I could say. One fine room, a statue, a sentence, you need
1: to be
2: a statue. You'll be answered back up the paper by Monday, you know. They are quite an enemy. And the machine will be a quasi jojo, one fine juma.
1: That's what we are concerned drivers association. One pen in power, what that one man, William, or say, and I'll tell you, no, I didn't come on.
0: Yan Twasso, na, and there, every new patriotic party, MPP, and your corner, and central for Shia Mudibi. Na, Jubedi Nasi, and Don Fairford, Mamma, your corner, Henry, and I'm watching. Eddie to Gasse, Abay, Aye, Adaneko, Tifiapia, so to swing the Siapro, Ukrainian, Ubundu, Adiyapani, and then Bonimu Dreddy Dimbonia, or May Edge, we as yes in the morning, Timur to Tronchuma, and so Abay to a young Shahan, Yedronkote, and as I say, a same way in Yanu, dear tree. Now, who him were? Yawa and Crawfo, Cremua, Sabi, Odinu Modinu Ja. What's when you could draw 18 team for dia? Whatever boss and bonnie nature, I say, your papa, and I say, your papa, Michelle Abortry, what the baby is. And so, a bain said, Dama and Nimre, one chair, Pepania, Kumapa, so the best to our cool or so. And say, Nam, crack a crack a crack a crack a crack a crack a crack a crack a crack a crack a crack a crack a crack a crack a crack a crack a crack a crack a crack a crack a crack a crack a crack a crack a crack a crack a crack a crack a crack a crack a crack a crack a crack a crack a crack a crack a crack a crack a crack a crack a crack a crack a crack a crack a crack a crack a crack a crack a crack a crack a crack a crack a crack a crack a crack a crack a crack a crack a crack a crack a crack a crack a crack a crack a crack a crack a crack a crack a crack a crack a crack a crack a crack a crack a crack a crack a crack a crack a crack a crack a crack a crack a crack a crack a crack a crack a crack a crack a crack a crack a crack a crack a crack a crack a crack a crack a crack a crack a crack a crack a crack a crack a crack a crack a crack a crack a crack a crack a crack a crack a crack a crack a crack a crack a crack a crack a crack a crack a crack a crack a crack a crack a crack a crack a crack a crack a crack a crack a na ebi a wote hɔ no mu a obeka sɛ mfa ho ewi ase e ka no ntira na account ro ani so bo a ebi ko trim yentie sɛ manana bi di twa na kakra.
3: Processing narcotics for export. That is the danger we find ourselves. The intelligence we have picked is that these drug lords, these traffickers, they have established bases, laboratories here for processing of illicit drugs and narcotics. Under the watch of President Muhammad, and it appears that he doesn't care. Under the watch of President Muhammad, that is the reason why volumes of drugs trade to Ghana keep surfacing in the forms of ships and the luggage of passengers in Sydney, Dunkirk, and Johannesburg. Because the processing is happening right here in Ghana. The processing is happening right here. They have laboratories right here in Ghana. Clandestine laboratories where illicit drugs, cocaine are being processed and government officials aiding the smooth transit of these drugs outside of this jurisdiction.
0: Henry Nana Buachi Nana B. Don't pray for my MPP. I say, oh, pray. So, baby, I'm training a bit. And I'll tell you, say, yeah, well, kagum, kagum, kagum. We ain't also my penny, mommy. They say, yeah, can't a can ye, and then penny, ye, my pa. Oh, yeah, man, to see, I was asking me home. Now, I say, oh, buapa, eh, just say, any pay so. And I know, yeah, what ya. And what pray, eh, I'll bump on penny for, and one more see ya. And I know, eh, ding, come on, and yeah, no, and a bit me, I saw the echo so, no.
3: Official in the chain of command who has failed this country badly. Every change. That was our thinking. But this is a huge international embarrassment. You have, in just 4 days, close to about 5 illicit drug-related matters. And all the president can do is to call for a team meeting at the Jubilee House and then just instruct people that make sure that you tighten the work you are doing.
4: They must be sacked. They have relaxed on their duties. They must be sacked.
3: Yet the president calls for a meeting. Nothing happens. We voted for leadership, not weak leadership. What His Excellency the President is exhibiting is weak leadership. Weak leadership. His Excellency the President spoke tough. He was going to crack the head. Today, he cannot crack the head.
0: Eighty way, aye, Henry, Nana Buachi, Nana B, Ene, Ena Otien.
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5: I'm doing my best. I have also consulted a lot of people. I've spoken to the big men. I think all the police has been withdrawn from Genabo now, as of yesterday. So the place is becoming calm. The women are coming gradually, gradually. At least there are a number of women that came, but some are still waiting. But I've also sent information around that anywhere they are, they should come so that they move forward. But I'm still also talking to the police. Are doing their investigation, all right. And those in cells are still there. We are struggling for some bills for some of them that they'll give. Those they'll give us fine. If those that they'll take to court, fine, we'll look at it. So far, that is what is happening.
1: Na kongura, denika se ebewe, yana no se. 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
5: I only interacted with the interior minister once and he promised that he will let them withdraw, talk to the IGP for them to withdraw the police. But I think I can say that maybe based on interactions that they were being withdrawn, but nobody came from that outfit police to me for us to maybe discuss anything. Well, as for that assurance, I can't grant you to say yes, because as for the police, nobody knows what they can do. It's like they took people unaware and came and started vandalizing the whole community, stealing, looting. That is what we are still waiting. But if they continue that, fine. If they don't continue that, if they come the next time, we know they are now coming for stealing. It's like what they have come to do. They did a lot of stealing, looting, and a lot of things. It's not about to arrest people. Now, I'm talking to them to still calm and wait and see the way forward. The authorities are working around the clock. See how best they'll solve the issue so that maybe go around doing their official duties, like doing their own investigation, and they're able to get the corporates fine. But what corporate, we understand it was a mob. So mob, well, we don't know how it will be like. Anyway.
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1: Wei, a year of any bright Yaku, Wano, Penia, Waka, Coalition of NGO in Health, Wakaho, Dimutin Timai Pa, a banner from within.

0: the big capital say, I should be a thing, say, a buying bed down in Yako, agenda 111 put it now, Siciano, acquired a hostel. Because obviously, we share, this is a career day 2 years, but 10 and a baby. The government is tackling the Accra Kumasi Expressway, and so many other important projects are done in Saka. So now, so in Google, say, third bit with the album, supposed to be added in Saka. So the issue is that what has been the priority of government? Now, if in the health sector, government in the priority, and they say, obey constructed these new health facilities, then what we make of the other projects now? I think a hard drink Accra. Those new facilities now, you see, are by person of everybody, fantastic idea. But then, could we have also adopted the already quartet Agenda 1-1 project, maybe expanded them?
1: Dr. Pakwesi Eduafo Abedu, and now, what you know, you're a gun of forbidding come off. 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
6: 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don't want to get it for America when I say move. So when you are participating in the church, you are participating in the church for its well-being, for its advancement.
1: Eti, we are sorry, Papa, or has our sorry no be tumpon, our sorry be a bit tumpon. on shut down to my money, and Mamma Matum, and Mamma has said, one I say, Debbie, and two years or by Obaboma, Manu Hunus were born Sukuna, as a patana, Nanny Edneco. Now say, I send me in a penny back who are bringing one, Monsieur Muna, Monsieur Man, or ye, Reverend Jonathan Bette. Ah, and ye can a Ghana Education Service Moon, and now we German or chess. I said, on the crunk, since the BC in Sorano, what are more than one that is who are Beco? And yan sorry, I woke up. Nti, infancy trims and Kodano, woman yiri woman, or yirin Hunkuana, or send out sorry in Suku Nobequa, Obeja Mokonya.
7: The fact that Ghana Education Service promised that every child who completed or who wrote BC will get admission and go to school each year does not mean that if you are not qualified also where exactly you wanted you should be placed. No, this one, we need to condemn it. So I agree seriously with Archbishop's statement. Any society that wanted a brighter future or a good future must be serious with its education. Now, education is not a sole business of one person. It's a collective effort of people. All stakeholders like parents must do their best, and Ghana Education Service must also do it in making sure that this nation we have qualified people. So if per se education is rotten, then anything at all can go to any school at all. Your categories of schools, category A, B, C, even D, Kura. So if you don't perform well at all, how we send you to category A, B? So wherever our children merit, that is where they must go. What Archbishop has just said, that statement, are you correct?
1: It's when in Samoa, Reverend Jonathan Bette, no, where educationist, what they took that, no, we are no, which they say, one month, sorry, it was so cool, no, one fine show, mutrim, some other money boom, so abason, tiangre kayo, romayo, set to say you, your modern one to be rescued.
7: Now, Anglican children cannot go to Anglican school. RC children to go to Roman Catholic school, Methodist, Presby. We don't have it in this country like that. We are all one. Otherwise, the religious organizations that don't have any well-established education institutions will suffer. And the Ghana Education Service, the Ministry of Education's policy, say we are traditionalist son or daughter, you could be able to go to any school by your qualification. You make sure, say, the policy run and we help the nation for that matter, the ministries to do their best. Let's try to start from afresh. Start from the beginning with our cattle world. We make sure we supervise their learning.
1: Eti wei eni afutua eko edi ama nkwada asorema eni ubibia oye gane niba.
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10: 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And usu ya very bad. Footbridge is meant for what? For pedestrians. But some of the bridges ube kwa na ya pa. Oma fa bridges, foot bridges, no so nyina etan de. Me municipality say I was so west. On weekly basis, ye call ho unannounced. Ye timi fa ho enumerate. Because normally I run enumerate after 5, normal name say, ya pon, ye maho bio. And to call ho surprisingly, na ya chiomu, utimi chiomu sana, na esuacha, omu nko ho bio. Ud jie muka krabe 2 weeks, be na oma sanko ho bio. And to enforcement is very important. And we need to penalize people who abuse fat foot bridges. Ye wo plan say, ye be blockade, you know, passage, you know, utimi cross it for.
8: Doctor! 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
14: 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Oboswa, oh yeah, abnormal behavior at home. We are so aggressive. So back in the new Fubek, the Tubeka said, it is dependent on the type of data and depending on the machine. Then the back is here because of no. And then you defect and yes, I defect it here. So if I'm going to say, we need to do what? You have to say, we're waiting too much and over for.
1: Eti doctor nse yenye no kresa otoso swana autism wum. Na gana di shebi susu ye non so omu buwa mbuwa brofu we mkwa de, we mkwa de.
15: Maybe me who Sam to Tia, Sam, said your model more compared the Mentias here. So be your autism. Namu more than not to be a or so anana to Sunday. Then me, you know, as a and Talipa Pro.
16: Cause any idea there will fear in Abena, as I say, will fear Abena. And yes, sir, will be a to say when ya are. Cause any idea, your own woman will be or your own. I don't think say, will be or to Kessian as an of Kessian HS.
1: Because natural, because I'm a family structure, I'm a family structure. 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
18: Yeah, first one, Kano, any call, education, Nakonashi, and not in the bear for cooking, yeah, I'm going to get Namibia or Fabaso as a for the Aquarian, Akra, or Kino Kem, Akonikon, Akonis, Mutima Kanoso, also we need Akadia, Yadima, Krama, Akwiring, AD, and just a politician, I want to Omuya, Mamene, Akwane, Issi, Kenega, Yako, just one of them. 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
19: ended akwa weekend see release on week and see we in a bear report no we have made effort to bring the suspects na ye releasing on bail no together with the child no the husband all and they know ka say no mo bashma ka mo kwa kra ko fa wo aba ochina so that we do identification parade and all that I can only comment after we meet tomorrow teacher near me I can't say say e onu ana See, when they come with an only picture, no, then all of you can then testify, say, whether it is the child or it's not the child. Even that does not end there. We'll still have to do DNA and all that. And so we are doing investigations.
17: Now, this is my opinion, Jenny King, a Joseph Divisional Police Commandant, Chief Superintendent Samuel Kofi Gamson, and I attending Kano Chimsenay. 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
0: Okay, Mr. Vedasi, my main father, next one. Hello, good evening.
2: Good evening, Mr. Kavistan.
0: No, please, in your ass, I'm on my... Please, in some of my Black Stars in IBM. I'm some of my Black Stars in IBM. Are they?
2: Okay, Mr. Kavistan, I am simple. My man, Fatou Mokaka. You start by your party. You want to buy your party. You want to buy your party. If you want to buy your friends, I want to go. Bye-bye.
0: For last one. Mr. O, last one. Oh, the last baby. Now, my name is baby. Hello, good evening.
3: Good evening.
0: Ah, last baby. So, I'm going to go to the house. Where are you? Now, you can suffer him, fam.
3: Remember.
0: Pacho, what do you need to say?
3: Antiverum.
0: Antiverum, Pacho, me into you, where?
3: Dana, for your empire, Paolo. So, baby, I'm not the chief. I did breakfast, what do you? May a chin, a shakunya, then it took some steam. Boo! And it takes a work out, tell your crown, and more jet. One of the brassacum, the end, that's why you went water for Ghana. Yan Pasha, I say a country in some bob on a mea comma de chibia, keke, but a ya, that's a boo, man, petri. Papa, no, you didn't see me do. You didn't see me that position part, but you have a pay for two, yes. Now you give me a shot, and then, that's an animal was free. And then, I said,
0: okay, Eti, my friends, you are. Na Sam Komoyemo, and Emmanuel Adebayo, unim se ekane nu usia kande matugu. Womo enim honde ye na obuakra. Eka player Blackstar na e player bakwa. O wasa height ni bi ene ye Prince Tego. Prince of Ghosts. Obi awe omo height na. Ode tutumwa. Na we su height pa.
4: Adebayo die.
0: Adebayo, yes. Na wanua kasa etile sampa. Qualifies na ye bebo na se Ghana for dudu wana bemu abuni ade no. Eyabutre. Munyabutre. Na yintila.
5: I think if looking at this Ghanaian team, they have good players and they brought some new players in the squad. And I think, as Ibrahima said earlier on, there is no game without experienced player. It will be hard. So obviously, Kudus being on the pitch there or being with his younger brother is always, he will bring some confidence into the team and he will give them that, like, guys, it's 90 minutes. They are not going to kill you. They will shout. The fans will be booing you. We just have to keep focus. Let's do our job and go home. That coming from Kudus, knowing that he is one of the Ghanaian Black Stars' best player right now at the moment, is such a confidence for a younger player to see, like, okay, this is Kudus advising me. Now if you have 23 young players, yeah, then trust me, it will be difficult, because seeing the fans, and obviously you guys are playing in the derby,
6: yeah,
5: don't get it twisted, it's Ghana against, it's Ivory Coast as against Ghana. So you need some player that can tell them, like, guys, don't panic, what are you panicking for? So I think those kind of things are very difficult, but
0: Eti, eno, some players na Adebayo ka omo asebe no. Omo no omo so omo no.
4: Obi na obi as we pray.
0: Omo no omo pray pray na ha, yen ka ni sa. Omo no omo pray pray na. Eh. Ey, na ne yen so ye players ye pray pray pa.
4: But Kobe, players we call up no. Before sana, ye be di invite be call with omo teams ni ni ade no. Ye ni omo kasa. Won se ni amasa mojan a position. That is
0: a three-day.
4: Oh, and I mean, that means me. Oh, so onya enche. But Obi wo every hour yet that a human.
0: Okay.
4: Ah, oh yeah.
0: Enti na samaja abe we place, you know. Ebi abe ni panu onye ni ye.
4: And let me kase before sana. All these collapse no air banu. There was a contact. Enti Kobe DNS enti a place. Wesi mi nine. Which meanwhile over the weekend. Se u monita players
0: ya su we play fully active.
4: Antoine Semenyo every go no no wa assist. 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
0: Okay. 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E say ya restructure ni ye. Every day dey call World Cup no.
4: Omar yan fufro.
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2: it's always a challenge obviously but I mean I think over the years we've seen new boys coming to the team and then they push the Ghanaians, they push to everyone and also to themselves that they're ready for the tax, you know. So the new boys coming in, I mean, me as a player, me as an old player here, an experienced player, I don't have no shake, you know I feel like once they are ready and they believe themselves, then we are also there to support them, so we don't have many shaking from them. Obviously playing for the national team is always something that's going to be a weight on us. I mean, you love the country, you love to play football, you want to represent your country, but at the same time it comes with some sort of pressure, and then the pressure is not just because you want to win games for Ghana, but also the pressure that you want to make every Ghanaian happy. So I mean, we went to the World Cup, we couldn't go to the previous African Cup, and now we have the chance again to put ourselves there, you know, in the spot again. So I mean, there's some sort of pressure. At the same time, there's some good feeling about it that we have a chance again to prove ourselves.
0: Etiano yen sama gidiomensa wade tuja. The latest one asambeke and such as Jerry Efriyi. Uka ano one shigu outu wadu TC Park so
1: no more. Kana pa Ghana against Niger.
0: Kana utu di ne kaftan no.
1: 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A jubilee.
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0: 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Muna moye ni coach. Oye ase no oye trainer scout. Oye coach. Muna moye ni coach. Muna moye ni coach. Apart from Ghana, own coach. Na Jerry Free so the ebani say when you call up. Yes, we receive a late call up out to say, Enche, or no so beba. Na said yeah, we say member. You bring a biabo. Players in the ubibido wa. Ude also ma, ude mo. Nemum eye de benye bi amo mabe bon. And one said ya. Etie elho. Eti Ghana blasters ni de said ye. Utum say ya ye hukakra. But uba Premier League nimua, media man so echina. Womani Dreams FC edi game ba kube penso match day one edima Mediama FC unimise wako CAF Champions League nintino ema niema eye eika kla nese mpenifo etu sa game we eseda Ibrahim Tamko eche sampa domu kwa yeye ewe chile nini na ano omdi atuwa chile esedi yaka eniso mbe stay focus ewe Ghana League no na omu points biara esefata se ombeje no omu suwe timiaje.
3: No, I mean, every season is a different situation. Like I said, we have a different players this time, and we are here. This is the second away game we are playing. The first one we didn't take the 3 points, but I think we still have what it takes to take the 3 points tomorrow. So, and we'll see what will happen. They lost their game too, so definitely they are coming with very, very confidence, but I think we also have a very good side that we can take the points away.
0: Etia no, eye sede ensem no, etie emu nkomo kakra. 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
1: are
0: yeah young queen you
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0: need obo wiem gra o the chair wiem
1: 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Mother the four pesa, complain, a ref is no one to do. Omunjas and no more, we any statement, no, and as I no money, and ya dear, a ja, omu, empuno, any edge home. 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And Jehon to you make sure say be beyond submit me a call ye and with a league and maybe answer it to me at the Nakwa Mukama Panty Kobi. On this note, idea,
0: your fancy, and then I also drew fancy. Juadanen Tuesday nomani adesa anayana adajireno enshe denu wanti yen fensi na yen tuchen so mfama Mr. Solomon Mate Solomat Construction and Solomat Enterprise
1: Mr. Solomon
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1: ya obibi ya
0: omo ebeshe buwa ema na ase 1 week no
1: e course
0: yepa
1: especially Dr. Nesupuri Sapo
0: Dr. Rich the Power 7 and chese obi a oba bibi a no na se o sia Jerry final
1: oh me sia Jerry
0: yeah, Jackson Edu Jerry.
1: But Jerry said, "Be sian iye."
0: Who be sian o? Where do you go there? Prove who? Who be sian a gaza gaza?
1: I go more. I come from where I'm from. Sian go do.
0: How do me hear him sian pao? Okay. It's my people. It's my people. Where the happy birthday song go? I call your madam, Patricia Opoku. Ono eye into fashion na uko UK emontenso eho na madam Patricia Opoku ewo. Sweetheart, and then, wawoda, 60 years, and so on here, ubeka se, 18 and not 24 years. Said the mamena sheni husu ye no. Madam, and then, yamao awoda pastron kuwate, we efriwa odoba Naya Vera, another wonderful lady, Naya Vera, wase, ujina kwenye snowa we show, happy, happy, special birthday, eko, ediyama, Madam Patricia, Opoku. Yes, yes, yes. Filippo Tuo, lead producer, Sanso, and a justice, akom, and so, ejinamo, denene, pa, Sanso, and international, I'm a Bernard Padiboche, woman, yinada, eshe, ebwaye. Edward Robert Tete, African Jopi, weekend, yebe, four mountain, no? Because, ujirano,
5: you know the football season is back when your baba suddenly knows more than Ateta, your trotro mate starts explaining tactics, and your auntie who calls every player Ronaldo now knows Haaland and Mbappe. 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
6: 10 years of worship, 10 years of praise, 10 years of prayers, a generation of women lifting one sound to heaven. 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Sunday, 27 September 2026, Sports Complex, opposite the University of Ghana Sports Stadium, Accra, 4 p.m. Come, ready to give God the glory he deserves, because 10 years later, we know one thing for sure. 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
8: 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Summit. 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Summit. Summit. 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Summit. Summit. 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
0: 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We are your damn from a catcher. 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What about press and iron? 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

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One of the doctors war endpoint. Endpoint homeopathic clinic.

0: your time dedicated, sir. 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
1: Ah, my two major so na. 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
0: Anyo mo tu bi age na wo tu tie mo ko tu a. 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
1: Me go so. Me go so am tro. Is in my trove first verse of ye.
0: I got it.
1: And come out at tier 4. More be out here. Adom 106.3 FM. And then you're ready. Endpoint Homeopathic Clinic. And now you're more at the end. You're ready. Endpoint is there. What they are. Over 17 years. You did you may. Endpoint Homeopathic Clinic. Provide quality healthcare. Just say, IRSA. IRSA. Endpoint Homeopathic Clinic. Nkwane a hospital so far. I'm saying the number of years I yet dino. Just say, oh, how be a my own? Assembly a my own.
0: Obia,
1: yes, Nyamia, dear. Like to Obia, what one year sign pain, Biano, a bedding who are dancing, yes, endpoint Homeopathic Clinic, dear. Your transparency, dear. Just waka. And you know, say, utie, na, ibi a unni hospital, be a uko. And now, how be, that was so medical course, be, ewo ho, ibi a, ewo hondo do, kakra. And now, mpo, wa, upe se, ube ye general checkup. 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Dr. Dubuate, e number. E ye 024 486 7064 486 7064 486 7064 486 Now, and cry, ewo Spintex. 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
1: 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Boss a Google map. 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Udina. My two. Se, Na watching a tremu ine, Enra. A man and I responded.
0: And then can be besides a response, no, at the same.
1: A man and I are dear papa, and Yana, your banners and Kuya, your beca. Nemum say your bansonas, a man, a yadia, no most abasubo. Timemano, yabo, mabaso. A man may tea in church radio, so especially near your beca no Tuesday, Biano. A man, 8 year papa, because by two, Obedia, they say, be more home, ba. Omo se omo cheke omo prostate ne da. Omo cheke da.
0: Omo fie ko mani mu no.
1: Yes.
0: On cheke
1: na mama mpenifo no. Oso wono on cheke ne prostate ne da.
0: Okay.
1: Because say en she da man o how kesi bia ni nti no. Na je so wato na adwen mu. O me cheke. But o be je dey say anko fo na mududu wona anso no. Ye be cheke no na mo prostate na ye kesi.
0: Eish.
1: Me say prostate size and can you say you drew 40 no volume no you can say you drew 40
0: okay
1: if 340 air corner you're so prostate no
0: yeah, yeah,
1: I can see if you it me call HM could do 120
0: each
1: 120 plus if you 140 me say
0: yes I'm a check and I just say oh quano
1: yes I just say oh quano
0: a bit me I enlarge our bra empower
1: a susanzo no one of yes ebit me yes ebi mo etie ye na omo enlargement no na ensure that enye within bebre o se nka prostate no say enlarge within inwardly normally sa na ye enlarge ma bon se ma hu kakaka enlarge wo inside no te no na ya na etimi e close urethra no Joben no na fit just here the rubber and a catheter e kokotu nipa no ne bemem but the bimu ha o mutie ye they are lucky such that omo de no enlarge outwardly tena yes no no enko close ne urethra no and here the rubber kokotu ne bemem
0: okay
1: 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Emema no, oma bapa ye. 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Na uye obanzwa. It's just a fan because so who knew you had a rubber at 20 bear memoir
0: as a member
1: a bear how a bit more home run on that just a prostate no it's me I'm a on my incapacitated nippon on to me into what a who team now I feel no neck ne catheter no I just say ne yere and answer ne 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
0: ye ni free
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1: 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The prostate ne dia ya bema nkwa dia. 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

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mumbra what in here leave like the 2000s all over again. Koswa tiye yen. What I say. Now person will tell you digitally no. Wait me ato. A *725*3404# And it's person will tell tickets nibia. Be shia yo. 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Yeah no yeah. Repeat ye shia mo. *725*3404# Na unfanto with tickets na fa join again. Koswa ti Adum FM, Pia Adum TV, any all multimedia brands for more details. 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Echo Bank, or say the Pan African Bank. Afe sponsors no, e ye Kojak toothpaste and mouthwash, mawenum ente, Valex Lease Equipment Limited, Copia Lease and Renting and Maintenance Services, Doma.

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This is Adoma FM. Gabriel Ansah here, the Chancellor of Nasem University. 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And a picky Yumadi. Shasia Benyaye. Our YouTube. Nasem University. Our YouTube. And on Facebook. Ubenyaye.

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Send your messages. And I may kind of four pay. The radio be the first. Number near 02-03-515151. 02-03-515151. And I'm gonna read them. What a message for tonight. What a message for tonight.

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How are you doing? Sir Bismarck. Air Force Bema Camp. 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

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And the Commerce CDS. Lieutenant General. William Ejapon. 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And Kwame Mponsa Hanover. Germany, bless you. 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

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Young Money. 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Yes, or share cash. 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From your sister, Prophetess Grace Owusu Afenyin, and all the family, Mama Prophetess Grace Afenyin Owusu. Osi Nkoma, Onwani Nuaba, Mrs.

Central. What a message. Isaac Kreponi, bless you, sir. Benjamin Obin, bless you, sir. Ekoma Miami, New Abema, Evangelist Entry, Bosiakon, Methodist Church, Omami Daform, Neye Nebebaso, Memenda Uya. Dear Wuoso, Community Center, Dear Wuoso, Obuase, and Ameka say, the honor, the late, Madame Comfort, SCNT, I, your friend, and TSC, Neye Nebebaso, Memenda Wey, Evangelist, and Chibosiako of Methodist Church of Ghana, Yamenchecho, Re, Nanajua Tema, Committee 1 Site 10, also welcome aboard. Emmanuel Agbanu, a.k.a. Bompaye, Jojo Robertson, Persons, bless you. Behind Nungwa, police station, bless you. Kamason, Kamason. Alosto, Achima Safo, Nana Joa Nyamisha, any more friend in any Auntie Regina. Good evening, Reverend Gabriel. I'm listening to your best words from Nana, Unana One.

Emmanuel Ansah Freeman, OTA Life, Reverend Gabriel Ansani, Chancellor of Nasem University, OTA. Father, we give you praise and we give you honor. Thank you for your mercies and the gift of life. We highly appreciate your grace. Thank you in Jesus' mighty name. And then you merge my dear no. Edisha Wonsa, Mount Sasu, Utumi. Lord, travel through your word to visit every nook and cranny, every heart, everyone, every soul. Arrest difficulties and sufferings. Comfort the suffering. Give grace to your people. Bless your people. Save the people.

Gabriel and Sanina Sam University. Promise to brother Waha, Calvin Waha. Sir Nelson, Yamin Shaw. Issue be a year. Oh, yes, Christo Demo. Wait me and send you a message. Abba 0203-515151. 0203-515151. Bless you all my partners. From Adam Ponsa to Obia, Emmanuel Agbanu Bompaye, Yamimani Suye. God bless you. The message for tonight, let my own be nice. Let my own be nice. Erade, mami dear, enye kama. 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Prophetic declaration. To stress in the air, Rade, said Rade, Mammy Dianya Fair. Can you match you on Pibo? Cause Rade, and Nana Jean, Abra Meteor Wasemi, Mammy Dianya Fair, Mamma Brabonya Fair, Mamma Jumanya Fair, Mammy Sanu Jumanya Fair, Mamma Nimonyamya Fair, Mammy Nipper Dianya Fair, Mamma Wadianya Fair, Rade, let my own be nice. Oh, yes, Christo dim. Me di kind, abba for the way. Let my own be nice. Mami di anye fe. Lift up your offering. And Nasem for Nasem International Congregation. Wow, kaya hono. Pay you affordable. Say rade. Me bossa for the way. Mami di anye fe. Me ma esku anye fe. Me ma anye fe. Ma wa di me juma. Let my own be nice. Lift up your special offering. Mami di anye kama. Number near 0245, another 45, 04, another 04. Gabriel David Ansa and Ebeba. So me boy for the way, mami di anya kama. 0245, another 45, 0404. Gabriel David Ansa. Let my own be nice. My marriage, my schooling, my traveling, my journey, my business, my ministry, my investment, my trade, my works, my project. Let my own be nice. My examination results. Let my own be nice. The number for the offering is 0245. Another 45-0404. Gabriel David Ansa. 0245. Another 45-04. Another 04. What? Genesis 29:17. Bible said, Jacob to quine. And then he was a cotonai. He was paid down Aram. Ewo fanuso eye Laban ewo Syria fam ho na opese obeware eye ni wo faba a lady by name Rachel na di enti oware Rachel nie. Reason why Jacob chose Rachel above Leah, the reason why Rachel caught the eye of Jacob, was because according to scripture, Genesis 29:17, Leah had weak eyes. Leah had weak eyes. Nene niye nyam nyam nyam. And dull looking. Ocean away a dull, Leah. But Rachel was beautiful and highly attractive. Rachel was beautiful and highly attractive. Leah dear, nene nyum enyam. Now she nene ma waye dal. Now Rachel dear, nani huwa fe waye kama emo so obieni. I listening to me and you know, onya nomination, onya the appointment, onya the proposal, onya the favor. Say, obewari, because she was nice looking and very attractive, Jacob paid the price to marry her. Jacob paid the price to marry her. Two kind Bible now, Genesis 29:17 and 18. Bible say,
So Jacob loved Rachel and said, I will work for 7 years for Rachel to marry her. Because Rachel was good looking. Jacob was ready to pay any price, bride price, to marry her because she was nice looking and very attractive. Na oye kama. Na ni won fe. Ni ne ni mo fe. 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Ni bi bi e fe. I listen to me. Gabriel Ansani. Uko jomwa. At the market, people buy what is good and nice. Obia ni won ko. E jomwa oko to di e fon. 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

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My brother, man in your fe, me ma, woman your kama, me business, man your fe, a radi, be better for me hono, mami dien your fe, me bo afodie we, I'm sowing this seed and giving this offering, let my own be nice. 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Another 45 04, another 04. Gabriel David Ansa and Ebeba. 0245, another 45 04, another 04. Gabriel David Ansa and Ebeba. Let my own be nice. Mami di enyefe. Empire Bokesia pa. Ma sorry. Ma juma. 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Another 45 04, another 04. Gabriel David Anza. 0245, another 45 04, another 04. Gabriel David Anza Enebeba. Mami dear Enyefe. That was Rachel. Another R. Karata. Rebecca. 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Ye kowari Rebecca. Edna Befienu. Bible say. Abraham akua osmano. The man who was sent to look for a woman for Isaac to marry. She got to a place of water. Baby aye chinsio. And Bible say. She waited and prayed. Say ready. A mana ebe sensio no. Ladies na ebano. Ma enye tise beauty pageantry. 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Mi bejishim. Me pe qualities. Ni obe bre ni huwase. 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Or no. And I'm picking. And look at what happened. Genesis 24 verse 15. Genesis 24 verse 15. Bible say, behold, as the servant was speaking, before he had finished speaking, behold, Rebecca came. She was the daughter of Bethuel, the son of Milcah, who was the wife of Nahor, the brother of Abraham. She came with a water jar on her shoulder, and the girl was very beautiful and attractive and chaste and modest and unmarried. She went down to the well, filled her water jar, and came up. Bible say, Abraham nakwani bon paye. Se radi, e ra obebano. 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Before he had finished speaking, Genesis 24:15. Genesis 24:15. Before he had finished speaking, behold, there came Rebecca. Rebecca near. Afe Bible say, no ye Abraham nana. Ah, ensure esono. And she was very beautiful and attractive. Ni huo fe. Wasan ye kama. Very chaste and modest. Ni huo cha. And an abrabo ye risi. 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Ubianzo ni mu. Bible say, obren huasi. 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That was Rebecca. Diana sane.
who was chosen to marry Isaac. Very humble, very serviceable, and very beautiful. Humility, service, and beauty. Obrenu wase. 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Menye nimpa. Nemenya favor. What a prayer. What a prayer. Kase Lord of Abraham. Let my character be nice. Let my character be nice. What a. Let my services be nice. Let my finances be nice. Let everything about me be nice to attract favor in Jesus' name. Drop in your offering. Boa for the say radi me boa for the mama for the bon kasa mami. 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Mammy and we Rebecca and Richard. Omo abra boy ye fe. No mini pedia ye fe no. Our dear one ye dia ma o. What eh? The heart and nice character. Nice attitude. Nice image. Let my everything be nice. Drop in your offering. Never ready in yamibe. 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Mammy near my nyefe. Mama wadi enye fe. Mami fi enye fe. 0245. Another 45. 04. Another 04. Gabriel David Ansan. Eni edino. 0245. Another 45. 04. Another 04. Gabriel David Ansan. 02. 45. Another 45. 04. Another 04. Gabriel David Ansan. Be a moi for the enemy. Ahun ofe. Onyema ye kama. Edi shiraba. Rade. Mami bibi anye kama. Let my own be nice. 0245. Another 45. 04. Another 04. My project. My business, my endeavors, my investment, my works. Open my dear na. Uye tree. Oton niema. Dear na we. Uye mason. 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Uye driver. 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Ubi painti atum say yes. Finish, you know, at the clean. Brochure di enibi. 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It's already made. Sister, ready. 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Me so brush ma. 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Radi mami yuma nyefe. Lift up an offering. Bonsambit mi amani yuma ye tan tan tan tan tan tan. 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Lift up your offering. 02 45 another 45 04 another 04 Gabriel David Ansan ene beba. 02 45 another 45 04
another 04, Gabriel David Anson. Let my own be nice. Bless you, Reverend Seth Onyefia. Dowenya. Reverend Seth Onyefia. Dowenya. 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Genesis 12:11. Bible say, Abraham was traveling with his wife, Sarah. Abraham Neneire, Sarah, Etukwain. They were going to Egypt. Because they were farming on the land. Before they got into Egypt, Abraham cautioned the wife and told the wife Sarah, his wife, I know that you are beautiful to behold. You are beautiful to behold. So when the Egyptians see you and they show interest in you, hide your identity. Tell them, you are my sister. Tell them, I'm your brother. Because you are too beautiful to behold. Abraham kasa dia dance here. Efa niri Sarah hon. 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So my African men. 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Yeah, yeah, brother, brother. 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Umbe kumi, no ma fau. Umbe kumi a fau. Yeah, yeah, brothers, dear. Sir, say we are making. 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Brother, bompaye na uyire hunye fe. 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What am I, Abraham, ye, ye? 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I'm telling you, near my air tire, and yasem papa. This woman called Sarah, her beauty brought blessings to Abraham. Lift up your hand. Lift up your hand. 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And nana dream. 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Ye wofia ha. Ye nipedia. Ye apomu dine. Ye sika sem. 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

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A kasa. Sister, affordable kasa. Brother, a kasa. A Christopher Drew. The wood me for a more dingyano. Let your offering speak for you. 0245. Another 45. 04. Another 04. Gabriel David Ansan. Enebeba. Gabriel David Ansan. 0245. Another 45. 0404. Radime Ba for the away. My dear Fe Emra Mabrabo. Eyankomche. Dear Yanni, dear time, Ebo Abrabuma, Eyasem. A year, ya dear, a war, accident, a musio, a soon, a ka. Kuguo once we saw your new police ni no kunyasem near two promotions. So Rade, my dear fe, Emra Mabrabo, promotion, upliftment, enhancement, blessing, enlargement. Let my own be nice. Drop in your offering wherever you are. 0245. Another 45. 04. Another 04. Gabriel David Ansan. 0245. Another 45. 04. Another 04. Gabriel David Ansan. Enebeba. Look at another woman who was decorated with nicety. Nyame edidie fe eba na brabo. Look at this woman called Esther. Esther, chapter 2, verse 13, echo. Gabriel Anseni, Nasem University Chancellor. Me bom pa ye ma. Adie fe emra ufie. Adie fe emra wa brabo. Adie fe emra wa juma. Your workplace, your house, your home, inside your marriage. May beauty visit you. My dear fe, emesrao, ewo yesu dimu. Ebi bobo la efe, ampao, Mbappe bobo la efe, Messi bobo la efe, Ronaldo bobo la efe, efe keke, semenyonum, ambobo la efe, ote, sakanum, babo se. So, there came every maiden or every lady to the king. Afeya san, a man line, 120. 120 ladies, they all came to the king. And whatsoever every lady desired, it was given to her. Your baby apeno, yedi mano. In the evening, Esther went out. Showed herself to the people. And I said to the senators, and penifono, examine, ubiya, like beauty pageantry, Miss Ghana, nibi. When the turn of Esther came, wow, to go to the king, she required nothing. Esther Musa Bibiara, nibre soso obeko hirono, okoye, at the appointed time. And she obtained favor in the sight of all those who looked upon her. Obiara ohunu Esther biya born in Semoma Esther. Shia. Here. Obiara ohunu Esther biano. Everyone who looked at Esther. Whoa. Bible say.
obtained favor. Esther obtained favor in the sight of everyone who looked upon her. Oh, Esther, enyadum, ewo biara, the home panifono, executives, ministers, senators, enim panifoni nyina, judges nyina, ubiya nwe Esther no, ubiya tafri nano, ubiya boni tinko, ubiya boni nsem, ewe free hini, ewe free hini, ewe free hini. So Esther was taken straight to the king's house. Yet niko hini fie at the tenth month. And when the king saw her, she loved her above all the women and obtained grace and favor in the sight more than all the maiden. Yet the Esther called him honor for him in a sudden hope. Bible say, Onya, Nananima drum, Essie, a man in Yina. If he said, she was beautiful to behold. Beautiful to behold. Yana Sani, Oshanshe. Wajeje, waya kama. 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Eh, bia wa brabo mu baby. U nya e o se niema ye fe. E bia pa yarisa. 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Yesu sa obi yare e. Ema Israel fo ka se. Wa ye niema nyina fe fe fe. Waye niyame nyina fe fe fe. 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Kase oh God of beauty. Oh God of beauty. Let my own be nice. From today, let me attract favor. Let me attract riches. Let me attract greatness. Let me attract promotion. Let me attract honor in Jesus' name. Because a God of beauty. I won't feign young coupon. Mami dianya fe. A free nerko. 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Let my own be nice. Officer Utiame. Before the end of this year, God will promote you. Before the end of this year, your promotion will come. Brother, sister, your promotion will come. Yours will be nice. Your decoration will be nice. Your presentation will be nice. What do you bear fe? A day be you are adoring. A bear fe. O presentation, a bear fe. I dare do better office, you know, with your benefit. Your installation will be nice. Your coronation will be nice. Your presentation will be nice. Lift up your offering. Pay your parable. Let my own be nice. Let my own be great. Let my own be blessed. And we yes to demo. Drop in your special offering. Wait, drop in your special offering. And by bonny message, wait. Wa fori bon kasa radi mami di enye fe 0245 another 45 04 another 04 Gabriel David Anzan 0245 another 45 04 another 04 Gabriel David Anzan radi mami di enye fe ubu ani wedding dey sure to e ma canopy ni nyina gu form enye fe esai cake ni kra nane Radi mami di enye fe. Mi bon pa ye ma. 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Wa brochire o die ebe ye fe. Wa kwantio o die ebe ye fe. Ampa o. O back pay bi eba. 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No one is safe. Obemo afford the boakasa. They bet me a catch one. They ne bet me a bim. Odio, they no bet me a. Onye no fenoko. They bet me a ya ane ne say radi me bo afford the. They na be. They na be. Radi me bo afford the. Mami di anya femi ma ma wa di mejuma. 0245. Another 45. 04. Another 04. Gabriel David answer. 0245. Another 45. 04. Another 04. Gabriel David answer.
and a beba. Let my own be nice. One day, and then Yamisu here obi Adachi Obabeye, the president of Israel, and our prime minister of Israel, and now the king of Israel. So God sent a prophet by name Samuel into the house of a certain man, I a friend Jesse. Say Jesse, owo emrantie bebre, you have so many sons, great ones, go there. And I will choose one. Ye koye Jesse fie, ye ko line Jesse money nyina. Abina dabunom, Jonathanum, abina dabai si debi nye woya. We buy si nye woya. We buy si nye woya. And ye busa papa ne se, o many nyina ni ana. Are these all your sons? No, no. There's a last one. He's in the bush. Watching over the sheep. Washe nyan. Ewo widem. Simunko freni mera. Niyewe. Bible say. He sent therefore and brought in David. And when David was come in, he was ruddy, beautiful to behold, very beautiful face. And the Lord said, arise, anoint him, for this is he. Ote, nyanku pompo e chusu nipa. Nyanku pompo chusu nipa. Bible say, yes, makofa David by. And when he was brought in, he had a glowing appearance, handsome features, glowing appearance, beautiful to behold, very nice and handsome. Then the Lord said, rise and anoint him. This is the one. Your pen, who cha, the warfare, what when we yam, radis, sorry, now anointing on one. We ya, and I'm a shisha. Sister, brother, send me my fa, you're about anointing. Send me my fa, you're about endorsing. Send me my fa, you're about choosing. Send me my fa, you're about prefer. Are you listening to me? That was David. He was the preferred choice in everything. David became a preferred choice in everything. Oko hini soul fear, oko wilderness, baby David drew ye piano, a ma to nyumumano. Israel for Suano, ye bonabaso. He was a preferred choice in everything. Diana Zani, from house to palace, a free fear, a kopim, and in fear. David became God's choice servant. Why? He had fine appearance. Handsome features, growing with health, a pomodin, ni wafe, o wen munyam, o sisiso, yo jinaho kama, pinting, cause a God of creation, let my body be nice. Bible say, Abra David Dibano, nandi body was fit, he was fit and strong, able, capable, macho. David was strong. No wa pumudre, o siso, wa ya brane. Cause a God of creation, let my body be nice. Let my soul be nice. Let my spirit be nice. Let my skin be nice. Let my anointing be nice. Let my face and appearance be nice. My selection. Let my stealth be nice. Let my products and design be nice. Let everything about me be nice to attract favor. In the name of Jesus, drop in your offering. God of creation, Oba Adie Nyankopon, Oba Adie Nyankopon, Mami Nipedia Nyefe, Ewa Yarisem, Mama Pomudie Nyefe, Mami Kra Nimisunsumu Nyefe, Mami Ridie, my skin, Enyefe, Erade, Mami Selection Nyefe, Mama Anointing, Enyefe, Mami Nimu Nyekama, Erade, my appearance, Enyefe, Mami Design, Enyefe, Bi Pia Fami Hubiano, Erade, Menye Kama, Senye Beye, Ah, may attract favor. May attract shira. May attract honor. May attract promotion. Gabriel Anseni, the Chancellor of Nasem University. Ote, ote, ote. May bow for the page affordable. Page affordable. Ready, this is my offering. Let my own be nice. 02-45. Another 45. 0404.
Gabriel David answer. I'm dropping in this offering. Rade, mami di enye fe. 0245, another 45, 04, another 04. 0245, another 45, 04, another 04. Gabriel David answer. Let my own be nice. Yebe ponse siya. Yeah, ponse siya. Let me ask you a question. Who doesn't like nice things? Who doesn't like nice things? Say your tanye. Say your cars. Say your edain. Say your plot. Whatever it is. Who doesn't like nice things? Pray for God to favor you with nice image and everything. Te bompaye nesre urade se urade ma de efe de ye kama emra ma brabo. Let my marriage be nice. My wedding, Lord, let it be nice. My delivery, urade mama wo nye fe, ma wo enye fe. Mami wedding nye fe. Mama yaresa nye fe. Mami graduation enye fe. Urade mama juma enye fe. Let my children be nice. Me manye fe. Ma sorry, let my church be nice. Let my home be nice. Lord, let my personality be nice. Mami nipedia enye fe. Drop in your offering. Yeah, pong. Drop in your offering. Gabriel Anseni. 0245. Another 45. 04. Another 04. Gabriel David Anseni. Ene beba. 0245. Another 45. 04. 04. Gabriel David Anseni. Radime boa for the air. If you say, to receive nicety in life, God has to create you so. To receive nicety in life, God has to make you so. Ubenya dear for Abrabuma, this is Nyame yes amount. To say Ecclesiastes 3:11. Bible say, he has made everything beautiful in his time. He has made all things beautiful in his time. Ecclesiastes 3:11. Sen kanfutimi and sen yemu dubakon. 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Cause the Lord, you made everything beautiful in this time. It's my time. 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Gabriel David Anseni. Me bow for the Radimami di enyefe. Sister Utiemen, Uje die te say. Call on God to make it nice. Uje die. I was saying Uje die nice. Wakwantio, I was saying nice. A fua wood or your farming. I was saying tomatoes and kruma koko no. Bodi ane bayire no. Mankani. Yamana word piano, a year banche, any a bruno, I was say ye fe. Your steps run a montio, school a woko, I was say a kama. Wajuma, or plans a woo, anywhere niswadi, your vision, your dreams, your plans, I was say ye fe. Let my own be nice. But to conclude, Abraham Pono, let me show you something. Watch this revelation. Now watch this one. Genesis chapter 1 verse 31. Genesis chapter 1 verse 31. Gabriel Anseni. Amplified version. Genesis 1:31. Amplified version. Nyami bo wiase nyina wiye ye. Genesis 1:31. Bible say, and God saw everything that he had made. And behold, it was very good, very suitable, and very pleasant. And God approved it completely. Genesis 1:31. And God saw everything that he had made. And behold, it was very good,
very suitable and very pleasant. Therefore, God approved it completely. Nyami ehwe niamu a waye nyina no. Wo hu se eye good, eye suitable, eye pleasant, eye papa, eye kama, efe, enuntino wo approve ye completely. You see, even God saw what he had made to be nice, and he approved it completely. Nyami hu se ni awaye no efe no oni nyame obo ni se ma ono ane ho obo ni se ma ono ane ho ohwe epo no ohwe asase no ohwe wiem ensunuma ni awia the skies, the moon, the stars, the seas, the islands, the oceans, things within, the valleys and the mountains, the plains, the desert. God approved it completely, for they were nice and suitable and pleasant. Ote, brother, would hear me? Sister, you must be good and nice to receive approval. You must be good and nice to receive approval. Ubenya approval, ewa brabom, awadie, ejuma, appointment, vacancy, employment, job, be piano, oko visa interview. You must be good and nice to receive approval. Yampong, as a Lord of creation, make my own good and nice. Let me not fall short in anything. Lord of creation, make my own good. Let me not fall short in anything. Let my spirit attract what is nice in everything. In Jesus' name. Because from today, I shall be nice. Because your boy dey nyan coupon. Mami dey nye good. Nenye kama. And mami follow short. And mami tosi. Oh, bibi afam. Mami kra. And mi sunsun. Enchi di efe. Enchi di efe. Emra ma brabo. O yesu dimu. Ifi neko. Mi dey beye kama. Gabriel and Sani, drop in your offering. May chan but afford you be are you affordable. Say Radin. That for this message. May boss off for you. Let my own be nice. 02 45 45 04.